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0: you are favored
1: just yes. Say wonya osoro no enim adom
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0: when
1: they say on the so ye in islam gabi
0: on the tdf
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0: 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Wa don the bomb na emi wanwa. 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
0: 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Na me be tu. Or he be a horn, not name one. Never papa will you repeat your habit.
1: Why are they?
0: Why are you in a case yet?
1: Why are you?
0: Or this sabby crooked to be so I come see I say.
1: Mabo, what's it? What's it? Well, be pet Nasa Seno, Me Patras Arseno, Unquan Abaho,
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0: 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Straight car.
1: No one can say what him croca, ahim cro, ahim cro, ahim cro. What you would tell us about ahim croca, ye? And Cobo of Finsua, him crobia, now he's grown what they know. What's a whoope? Ahim cro, Kumase, ahim cro. What am I in Crocker? What's all the sewer? Zen feeling station. And there were four crown, the Yanaka Yamedan,
0: I'm going
1: and when I'm on camera,
0: that's
1: what did he? I'm not pay. I'm not pay. Mammy, send me number. Friend, I'm a number. Nedru.
0: Sisu.
1: I'm a chair for the month from
0: it.
1: A teacher in the meeting. Abram Pong. I him for. I him man for a mudim ya mammy near Papanum. One chair number. Friend, I'm the number. New Tuja.
0: Okay.
1: And I mean, what did the brand at
0: yeah.
1: Ni program so away and so ano se meta wachi sunsun ne honam nyina wote so a eya nkasa
0: amen
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0: mate
1: insuro
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0: number ne so
1: number ne ye 0543
0: 29
1: 44
0: 44
1: 80
0: 80
1: Poland. Me was Singapore, China for the ultimate so many chanchan near you South Africa near CBS. What do you want? Baby, I would be a la Frame. But if we do a number two, Jana me fire, Yano Pame Baho 0543 0543 29 44 80 0543 0543 29 44 80 me count on us watch a chirasa to no so nasi a chichira to so nsue asane
0: asane
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1: 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My name is Subi and Abiatu 0543 0543 29 29 44 80 0543 0543 29 29 44 80 80 awanumuodu obi anankade danano na mkoe na wahini weba no na dia na wanya e dia na wanya nya metede fo nsira anapa ya abra memo 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Anya, anya, what? What to say? One one voice in the form. Hello.
2: Hello.
1: Aha, fair answer. One name more pija. Mr. Christ, assume the encounter.
2: Encounter.
1: Mo, and that you would hear me pound.
2: That's
1: mo, mo, mo, a raden count. What time for Bebre and a woo ye ye what?
2: Amen.
1: The what chili was who am I on tow? Or Bebre or better for no what pija what?
2: Amen.
1: Aha, meet you, dear, and I'll pass in your mania mouth.
2: Let him brush with me, Yale, papa.
1: What's I?
2: I have called a doctor in a year.
1: Ukunu, ukunu, ukunu, Yale.
2: That's right.
1: Mokoda doctor, I'm here, sir, you know, a day, Abba still.
2: Mm.
1: Yo, yes, Papa. Abland, Papa, and Pacho, what to say?
3: Pacho,
1: oh, why?
3: Yeah,
1: Mateo, and Kafama, mommy. Why are you Fama or Yere? Fama or Yere? Fama, Yere,
2: hello.
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1: 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How are you about what better now when chain?
2: I'm touching an empty.
1: Nanny of
2: feet. Touching.
1: Men walk, I say, wow.
2: That's wow.
1: Now one to win chabium. What to win chabium?
2: Daddy.
1: Medassi. I won a crown of war, Yano. One of our crown of war. Hey, make out soon, some one, dear. I won a crown a war, Yano. I won a crown a war, Yano. And you want to know, and you are no crew, dear Menacas, one in our war.
2: Yes, a feminine.
1: Is that when the Monsoon Tina said, dear, for make out some chorono? Aha, meet you. Aha, what is I? 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
1: Chasa, bema neka se chaso. What is one train to cross for that?
2: Navy, I have an
1: uncle. Would you now but tell me, come soon, so much? May come with the hinta. Nadia wouldn't most want the atoso. Son of a frame, no one of them. Someone of a frame, memoir. And a war pie and a salmon.
2: None
1: of them said, you be said by the PM. So the enemy saw a friend of my vampire man. Let's hear the way. A crano, a wana. One wano. A yawukuno, and then an hour. Nadia problem in a coffer by your new war, Yano. Bamana said, dear, what say? What yet the ma crano? 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Dia say, enyano. And I was, why is he come out your tribe? Why is he come out your tribe? Fama na mi fama no wo wo nchai na mi musa no
2: na wo tie
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1: hello hello
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4: more.
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5: 32
4: more
5: 01
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4: 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Who are war bread that you know that was Wa mania da wo su ni aman kwaye. 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
5: Si teacher. Oh, teacher.
4: Papa, misi number no so. 0544 0544 94 94 32 32 01 01. 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Ay bra me show anim 0544 0544 94 94 32 32 01 01 0544 0544 94 94 32 01 01. 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
4: 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Baby, my means is to be 0544 0544 94 94 32 0 1 0 1 0 5 4 4 0 5 4 4 0 5 4 4 94 94 32 0 1 0 1 Papa wono na problem ne yade bia na da no so wono ah wode te wonde da bia wono me kasa wose sofo safo dia de 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
7: Christ and no hold him to me and me them to me.
4: Hallelujah, hallelujah.
7: So,
4: uh-huh.
7: You know, me, mystery, me, mammy, yes, I mean, me,
4: me, Pacho, I have meet you. I'm on for dinner, Milan, also.
7: Depending, me, a doctor. Me, a doctor, yes, your father.
4: Uh-huh.
7: Oh, Ghana.
4: Mo
7: my be yale test be ni yanye ni ma we dia dum e mi anye na bo nkitamba
4: ya no wa ma woni so kakra ma me
7: ibi no wa bruchiri o ye doctor ma yansu bi me and in the main enemy a buyer Mr. Taxi Monama.
4: Number three. 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
7: Christ Adam
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4: fo oh wow Enti daddy aha edi na edi be se even no say e be 2 weeks money o
7: ko 3 weeks kwa
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7: me ma me yiri kwa na be
4: che wo da mo e free one mo na me hu biem
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3: doctor,
1: boy.
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2: 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To be a chance in a crock or raw no mona would such a whoope, would be for a better man's and so near friendly favor na would be a better. Anna, be patro kajeti and so empty office in a mosso ope a hin crow car. 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Now be so a feeling station a friend is in. 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
2: 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Meaning on 3 years. Now, or no, mommy, I'll call north. It could be Mleka Kla. There's a 5 man to do a honor.
3: No, but you, Jemvi, I'll call north in Chesu and that's a northern region.
2: North is Sidim.
3: It's Sidim.
2: But you're right.
3: Okay.
2: I want to know, or mommy, Flint, you know, or no call honor.
1: A ceremony, dear, and a sea.
2: A old normal friend say a sorrow, a canon, yali, and kicking TV. The design and so, and a sad young in a day. A mumla back to Massey. The Omba and Bushia Ome, and don't buy and take just a market. One man of papa bears a 5:30 Caesar. It's a tragedy, and he say, yali, and a yasro.
3: Okay.
1: Omufri nof e ba ye no wo wani mu amode abofra no epie ya mu kro
2: ana
1: wo hunu yade ye no
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3: ana yade nda de ho di bio
1: wo se yade ne da ne ho adi ne eye akra ne sei.
2: Like Emma means I also asked him in same as a walk on one and son.
1: Jesus Christ.
2: Yeah, I'm here. You know, we see a yes, and to me, one of my dear, I didn't seem to answer no. We need
3: a story, dear convulsion, yes,
2: sir. The whole name, Mutta, a fire, like your man, man, would be a few. The Funka didn't know, or by an obsession, her baby, saying the young friend on Yano. And in the by the year, the Nina and TV are fine. A Galuja and a Norma. So, the more we come to your level for Sunday, send call my Yokoboka with you, could dead you 1 month, 2 days.
1: Bibi be share akwa no kon ho
2: abofra no atam grafin no anya 2 years
1: oh
2: be share ne kon man kon no ni
1: oh
2: ko de di 1 month 2 weeks e wo ho no man ti di no na de nyame adu no to no e be fi ye ya ku country me ya le ye 3 e ye fen fe actually
1: na sha se
2: and I started na you wouldn't have been one you see north and almost here now. Om de bar, no dear Puno, almost she in Lana, Naja, and we see you couldn't want attend the symptom.
1: The Omo free north, Omo Bano, Omo de San Haba in the bar, and Tiadia and the bar, not more Puno.
2: The Puno.
1: Okay.
2: The man and mammy.
1: Oh,
2: I'm afraid you think I'm the milk of us. I'm sure I'm saying, throw my hand on my Panyan canoe. I'm afraid the Panyan canoe, the AOS. And then, yeah, yes, I'll call hospital and go find a buy. Yes, I will come to now. You meet the man and man is who? You mean baby? And then, yes, I say, the milk. And it's within the new problem here. I'm afraid I'm holding a meal day.
1: Okay.
2: Maybe I could be a binya.
3: I said,
2: a baby, dear, and yet a teenager. It be whom, Papa. I mean, some letter. I
1: heard.
2: Yeah, until no more than my baby. It's only about almost getting to 2 months or 3 months. The flu hole. We can't have any new crack coming inside with you, mammy. You are leaning looking at.
3: Inti tiawa yadie na na ye ese etre na eha bofra no ase ye tama bofra no eni wuka chire tiefo yina no kware mu se oba na oyare no nyaminti ene yare na eko
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2: aman so age no thank you for this because we need advance da
3: we
2: need advance
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3: Jemfi.
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5: hello
3: yes atisabira
5: good evening
3: good evening
5: atisai
3: meni ho na sia no pei
5: My free Eastern Region.
3: Eastern Region?
5: Yeah.
3: Now, everyone saying?
5: My Sergeant Samuel.
3: Sergeant Samuel?
5: Yeah, my police officer.
3: Who is a police officer?
5: Yeah.
3: Our Eastern Region?
5: Eastern Region.
4: The Kurobe?
3: Kurobe, no?
5: Akim Oda.
3: Akim Oda?
5: Yeah.
3: Ni pay na ni musa for. Oh, yes, Sergeant. I would enlist.
5: Yeah, you send me a Sergeant Samuel.
3: Sergeant Samuel.
5: Yes.
3: Who are division, May?
5: Me or Oda division.
3: Oda division.
5: Yes.
3: When is that? Oh, Anapay.
5: Anapay. Yeah, I don't see him. Not me, Yare.
3: Now we Yare.
5: I'm the move. I'm a crack. But I'm a black back who know what a central yet is story. Now, same me here near Frana or do bow.
4: Okay. Nurse, police in an immigration officer and any friar. No,
5: sir.
3: Yes, a cry is your dear.
4: Pentecost investor and any friar. No. Ono na dance ya no ana mu onso so wati biye
5: ya ti ya yin na kwansi se ya wo patrol se wo ka na mu sinse ya police fo yin egu ka na
4: mu nyina mu wo patrol so police fo nyina mu gu ka ni mu
5: egu ka ni ya wo ti na ya chi okran police wo ba si do ansa na ya wo di ebe
4: Jesus Christ
3: mi ru adene si
4: ya asam na wo ka na don't have member asam na wo ka na no kure
5: aye na kure to
4: ah patrol team ni nyina wo ka mu sesi ya
5: Yeah, you
4: know, you know, you know, you know, you know, you know, you know,
3: you know, you know, you
5: know, you know, you
4: know, you know, you know, you know, you know, you know, you know, you
5: know, you
4: know, you know, you know, you know,
5: you
4: know, you know,
3: you know,
5: you know, you
3: know, you know,
5: Eyo.
3: Officer, Ben, you should not say.
5: Fellow officer Appel.
3: Officer Appel.
5: Yeah.
3: But your rank here, rank bay.
5: Last corporal.
3: Last corporal Appel.
5: Yeah.
3: I just pursue our division bay.
5: My name Sergeant Ewo Division Order.
3: Yo. I did not see a family home.
5: I mean, you know, I yell, papa. He found a winching.
6: wa chinsa ne tia dance die no no ba ba 3 weeks ni papa ye hun sanchira ne ye hun sisan
3: apo sergeant apo was the last couple apo
6: so
3: many so they were okay and you trust him
6: dabi oh sisia obi a enye je se o fifi kwa no oba e hu sisia wa ye kama wa ye fe wa ye sanka sanka sanka sanka
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6: I'm going to say, Dr. Jesus, na same yare.
3: Oh. 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
6: Four months in me, I have been in. Then me back home, me back home 3 weeks.
1: Now, maybe sir, yadiye na eya wosai na eya wodai.
6: Oh, me yadiye no na me minda. Me da ed say me wu da ye no nye. So me sisi me na me timi ufuka me driver. Me timi ufuka me driver from here to. I bring on go call to me call that hospital.
3: Talk to that hospital.
6: Me master kasa odi me ya kokufodi ai badu odan edu odan odi me call hospital me call that hospital. Easy.
3: It's not to me and senior oba ya okoye so otimi kaka.
6: Nsiye de ohun ya unsa ya spin is abum.
3: Otimi drive o.
6: Me ti come to see I mean we kasa e.
3: Me
6: patrol the whole night in your BM.
3: Osisia, Yadena, a how war. Now to say a soon to me, Adiana, and now for Nemuna, maybe be how war.
6: Okay, may buy no. Oh, Mamma can tell me, I'm going to say, I'm going to say, I'm going to say, I'm going to say, I'm going to say, I'm going to say, I'm going to
1: say, I'm going to say, I'm going to say, I'm
6: Dabi, na mimba hoda. Mekua meyere, mi nimu kumase, mekua yere saa, go bise kwa duho ho.
1: Yes.
6: Me do wano, me say, no, fiwe hano ye, me last off.
1: Yes.
6: And the whole, masa manchi de Accra, there is no any pastor, minki wa Accra, big pastor.
1: Oh.
6: Asam kreba, me ko ho, because of this me yale ye.
1: Oh.
6: Ambo ame, sika ame se wo me hun. Me yere kwa po huma no osu.
1: Oh.
6: Ma foa me ko ha me si muja se musi muja wo ta ba ne san
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6: omo se hwi ye me
1: bibia anye wo
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1: na so so ti na eti
6: me so na eti
1: wo da na jo won timi nda
6: me timi nda
1: me de so sisi
6: me sisi me nine as me some die me ya me nana num a men minimum kura mbona omo fitpien mko
1: omo a omo wuwu no
6: omo wuwu no
1: omo nana wo so die hunu wo omo
6: me ma me num nyina ma ma wuwu mu nyina de me ko
1: Jesus Christ
6: na me tell omo de me ko he
1: wo so die a wuru sa omo de wo ko
6: omo de me ko
3: so hu wufu
6: I want to say no. So far as I would be Unipa be in there, may yard it and call the away in one touch.
1: Jesus.
6: Miss Ampara may buy.
1: Oh.
7: Boss yako yansan hwe se obesima nya na sade na tumu a na asem no emu aduru. Tobu safo.
3: Demia yade.
7: Yawo adibo wa esi a.
3: Nini pa.
7: Eduru ba bi a mitimi ye di timi bi sasa a. Because adibo wa esi a nipa nte ase ye.
3: Debi.
7: That means that Jesus Christ na na drofi Samaria no. Enkaja.
3: Enso say.
7: Enkabupa. Esaya de. Of a young child, someone, police, or so,
3: police sergeant,
7: last compra,
3: and so your apple
7: on apple, on also so air can
3: over a force division,
7: a force division
3: of Achim Force,
7: Basabasuano,
3: Achim Force Division,
7: young Trasso. Hello,
8: yeah, a force district,
7: a force district,
8: but division order.
7: Division in your da, but a Fuasa district.
8: Yes.
7: And a division in your da. Or da.
8: Jesus
7: Christ.
3: Branch, you know. District in your high division.
7: And the Uba, so if you are me a year, Susma, the Anama, 3 weeks for Pepena, didn't you know, Jai?
8: 3 weeks, Pepe.
7: Yes, you are never now. You are your mom.
8: I am Mamma Biaka.
7: Yes, yes, I'm Bomoja or Susumaka.
8: Miakasiana, you'll be a mom.
7: Jesus Christ.
8: So, my person, family who back you,
7: Mati,
8: first and then before.
7: Mati,
8: okay, yes, okay, police need me by ho. Me first, Commander One.
7: Yes, no correct. No correct.
8: Yes.
7: No correct.
8: Because in fact, na I am one who would be that.
7: Oh! Wana etio wiasia fana nyina no ya di esi sadi ya muwa petrol na musu matima ya mojuma edia na apesa wukachiri wiasi nyina
8: especially the force men mean brothers are more soldiers, police, fire service, wherever mba mchao nipa jo wahao but pastor weje mbo abo amai Obia one how on Jayan tem man di anche kra on kono
7: oh
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8: onko yin yare sa
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7: last stop
8: aho the last stop
4: at the DSC it where the air koso di me say odi amane nam odi su wo de kodana ifie ho the last stop ya tuwa duru, ya bo udia, obidi weja. 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
3: good e die na asia no pe wa ba fidi eso
9: yo ay post
3: mhm
9: eh 2019 mo na me son dai se o baba kun do ma ku o mu wo me pan ye me chin Jesus I'm sorry. Sorry, I feel it. You want my dream so sad. Maybe a chin, I saw if you have bath with my just a upper heart, 20 million, upper heart, 15. Now, you better catch someone because babies are sorry because I saw babies. You better catch also when you say you better walk, man, yeah, man, 90 and 90 and 90 and 90. Ya yin ti me nko ti ye ma din se ni aju no pe se me ni sike ni ata at to me, sir, but we are man who would be very secure, sir. Man, my grand man, no man, now, if the ice and the die, I'm soon die, see a woman, Pandian. And when I do crack off from cra, and when I say, I am yes, I didn't say. That way, the image is fine against me. I come, I ask it.
7: Oh.
9: Into me, ma. See, I'm saying, you are, Mr. Nitir, you sue. Yeah, my dear man, who sued me. I don't mean, probably, you are 2 pounds or honorable.
7: Hospital, let you are.
3: Yes, 7 days.
9: Very good.
3: 7 days, Warren.
9: But there are 2 bed. Well, I just since 2000 and something. What am I? I'm in the Soviet, but Mr. Ram took up and saw me hospital. I mean, to be country and manage to see a
7: hammock. Not just a W, Sir Mabuaha Obano Krana was so sad, Diana, not on Nim Sasaya, the end of war.
9: Debbie.
7: I know what Timmy Shaw or so, Diana
3: said,
7: Diana Mono, yes, prostate, Yadia Nelkun.
9: Very good.
7: Okay.
9: I mean, I come.
7: You.
9: If you want to catch a man, say, I know, Papa, I really want to, but in pursuit, we have been with the sea and I see. The dear Miss I said, you are so do what you can work for as you call you, so you see me, you know, we are 91. It's a chin. The better I want you, my is your one a friend, too. Young father, by him, you do, you sit with the mammy, I say, quite for weepy, so weepy. You are in your band, meaning a kicker. And I'm by that way, there's a bending one, I'm a gimmo. The gimmo, I'm a son with Bruno. Madame is so I'm a dinner, and I'm to say, tat, tat, tat, tat, tat, tat, tat, tat, tat, tat, tat, tat, tat, tat, tat, tat, tat, tat, tat, tat, tat, tat, tat, tat, tat, tat, tat, tat, tat, tat, tat, tat, tat, tat, tat, tat, tat, tat, tat, tat, tat, tat, tat, tat, tat, tat, tat, tat, tat, tat, tat, tat, tat, tat, tat, tat, tat, tat, tat, tat, tat, tat, tat, tat, tat, tat, tat, tat, tat, tat, tat, 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tat, tat, tat, tat, tat, tat, tat, tat, tat, tat, tat, tat, tat, t
1: a moon a wood dear.
3: Am I a Johnson in Timmy?
1: Johnson in Timmy Mano. Sadana Ukodimo. And I dem the man, we yeah, yeah. And I do not and I'm so, sir. If you say, which is the one no
9: one?
3: To be say, what bread, my quaham in your head, eh, be no union shy. Wouldn't she
9: have my auntie, my bread, my bread,
3: she have boff one cassa, a boff for the one.
9: Sir,
3: the Arabi one, you didn't run it to us here. Also, the very doubt, someone was who showed you for no catcher say, would you win a numb? Ya be win a next day, I'll be your soon, my dear. We will die soon in a winner, dear.
9: Uh-huh.
3: Na dia esi sunsun yam fa onama dia ntua dia mase.
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9: Open in a mechanic says sabi. Oje amai. 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Because Nanjia and this, because my cheer prayer, I saw if I can see a book in a mark, who in a man, he has some ketua. Would be the catch of the same, I want to say, or Junior Moduma. The master will be a year, if there does be yara. But well, or dear, my honor, or bebo. 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
4: 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Be a traffic light in one or one ABC. 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SDA Hospital Junction. Bebi a traffic light no ewa no. 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Bebi a traffic light no wana. 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Bebi a traffic light no wana. 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

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Conomu main station warren, Conomu main station warren.

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0: 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Bishop, ano pay a bumpy?
1: When I'm looking for a bumpy, I don't pay the acidity, the cabby at the mount, so my and the day at three. The brain gets a map, a double tube, which are a game of sunny. Bosumisia, and a four at Osumino, and the end. I see at him a Junisia. Jesus Christ, or Casama or Sasso. It is in our Mabraboso. I didn't know any boy in see the BBO piano player would see.
0: Amen. Bishop Isaac Generational Believers Worship Center, Konongo, Akrantie, Ebesa. Bishop, number the Ejumano, A 0244 87 34 and 25. And now 0242 63 67 73. Some number a 0242 no it be line at the atom 0242 63 67 73. Trust our number na a break any minute and be the a home and cobble. We should remember this if I find a pay. 13 or
1: more. It can say, in case it will be baby be a TOB, you become be an addition one. Yana of friendly can't give me to make a Majuba party data.
0: Oh, pardon, Juma.
1: Yeah. So, because I'm not doing Juma, Yana a queen.
0: Mhm.
1: And I did the shoe with Yajuma and a queen party. Yay, data. Because even if I said, oh, you're going to do Ghana when I want to do it.
0: Yeah.
1: See, you I be to my man, baby, but it drama to her is soon dim light, brother. So if you down with them, Puno, who got a lot of touch like that, which you call my opium, not a sandwich. And before say, I'm money, back or so, or the same part. Minipa, oh, umbre, and I will soon swim to it, so a more ha. See, time it to me now, it did time be bring you to whom, within a cell, within my bravo, a passa, within my what cell. So, you know, there's so many way of us who are with me at the keeper that you also be.
2: Lazos, Shreddy, Nabra.
0: 12 and I would be my aching crisis here. That way, or say, Matthew 12:37. Or say, Winsome so, and on them be boobim, and I will move for. And if I will move some so, and you a few will be a William, and it's a Nkumidi, and I will impeja. 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
1: 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It's of one sum and I'm on one. So many ways. I'm a good one. I'm a good warrior. I'm a good one. I have been asking about the animal group. That if I play on the hospital, or no, the great money pan on one. I saw one. It's a certain you say. The idea of such a liberty she out to one. 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Maybe I said, and call me a mamma, and the peer of Timon. When you have to your path, then you may not have a passa. They are no great. You also be sure of freedom, your baby, family, a covenant, and a family order, not family case. 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
1: Yeah.
0: It's a year.
1: So
0: one,
1: what are the Nazo Messi Kujana? Basic Kujana, the way you are, or the cop, no hope. Baby, I hide the new beer, or you fool be any baby. So, or you fool be any baby. So much a trash of time.
0: As a minko, a muscle, a modane, and sa eba. Domina. O mommy, a man who nam aye, rare, aye, we do me no bim.
1: Wa mu ko mi do bim ya ni bi sugar ko nya do bi ba. O so re ni. Ni sa ko nya sugar. about the mount and I need a few. And he said, oh, you're G4. That's how I need him. I want to say the party are ready.
0: I threw a first few.
1: Governor, Obi that gate one. Obi that gate one.
0: Debbie.
1: What do you mean, Pierre Cotto, Adam, and talk about the wood canada? Oh, yeah, would have been, I said, I did before I'm what I do a year. Is it for what you mean? So, you know, Pierre, now we live the Juma. What is that on Kao?
0: Okay.
1: That's what I did. I said, Nipper, we will be busy and ever. You don't mind if I don't know. If you have a good village one, yes, you should want to read. What that is? So, what is that? What devil? So, we know the bad thing. What is that? There's so many money in Yango. What do you have?
0: Now, the abro or the abro etchaman who is here?
1: A bro. Over Sulia,
0: Consul, are you do?
1: What
0: you do? Hmm. I'm so mad. I'm so mad. I'm so mad.
1: Yeah.
0: Now, you see me in pipe, book.
1: I'm going to say,
0: Satan to me to Satan. You two me beer. He said, who are dancing back home? Paul said, the idiot, you know, you two me for 7 minutes when you're doing.
1: Yeah.
0: Because I see it at home, the recruit may be any. Now, Masia, but you never know when I'm in Moja and Enya. You know, two for sooner, two for a home morning. Satan in a pump for, and he said, when you power one, you're doing a home home obre. When you do a home obre. 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
1: 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cross nothing now what's the second him I'm a second of FDT now what's done up for now the it was yeah I have my start the yeah my baby so my family pick them up and today go on some back with them 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
1: 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had Wapo. And some of you are quite jammer, some of you are quite jammer. They are not any two, we say. A quite generous or so, they are my was a kind of so close, not my man. Make kind of so for air treacher.
0: Yeah.
1: 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And yet, minutes have been made for this car, and for society, monkey, 7 days, if you cross, not the back. 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
1: 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What I said, what I said, what I said, what I said, what I said, what I said, what I said, what I said, what I said, what I said, what I said, what I said, what I said, what I said, what I said, what I said, what I said, what I said, what I said, what I said, what I said, what I said, what I said, what I said, what I said, what I said, what I kutu obi adru bi di man e du efo mu apepe ene e fere 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
0: e se wo
1: 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And now, but for a system from Catholic or so, or China and Tanke Mua, and some better. It's been a year, you're playing a year. But for the kind of say, CBC, you can't have a lot. We front, you can't have the attention. Asamu bi chino na yu kwada o si ada ko sense from say mon ka se u di for say ya ka banen di twabi adun e yo ko shiga
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1: 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ya dey say it is ka and that here into ba bo sini ho car be go am ya dey ti ready ka in this respect
0: and
1: we got this respect
0: and this is
1: hello and this is that say so for my be here dey dey ya
0: and dey na
1: we go agree so you are not about that dey to go na go dey apply I feel so media at the ground and they are sorry. And yet, as I am here. But with the Munitiana Paramofana, as
0: I am here.
1: And you must do a moment with you, media, and you will be on my phone, my yellow money, papa, one man. Yeah. And the fans are 1.5 liters, and they are shabble, mouthful. Why, one of them, 7 9 1 8 strong, with your friend, your yarina. The one yaria, meaning what drew, savvy, attacker. Savvy, attacker. And no one near group, no one more. Yalibia, the diabetes, pressure, stroke, your high blood pressure, low blood pressure, your after the A, after the B, and after the C. In a monad draw, it was what the kidney, I say, and the kidney, in a one sum and a cardio, and someone I know drew our hormone. But one man, of course, can any good definition now, over the abbey, and no, but the war could bring you and a half bandy and a diabol. Now, why the idea?
0: Bem,
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2: ni din ko bo 0244 0244-873425. Yes, sir, so far. Now, about Manuswa. Radio,
3: Good morning.
4: Hello.
3: What you say? It's you, Mounis Kaka.
4: What
3: if you call you? I can't hear better.
4: Yo,
3: Matty. I'm going to go to the house. 0244-873-3425 Now you don't think about life, I will feel so. 0244-873-425 And flash it, maybe I ready to Hello?
4: Hello?
3: Eddie say?
4: Okay.
3: If I should do radio, then Eddie step with me. Hello?
4: Hello?
3: Am I ready to do step with me, Pacho? Did you do my radio call from Kra, Nyankasa? Hello?
4: Hello?
3: Eddie say? It is saying,
4: Boko, what's right?
3: Yamia do a patch of Cassafrain.
4: Cassafrain, you know, Coco.
3: But you might really go from the Kramami, Pacho. And a Pedira, meet you.
5: But what the answer, I'm a paya, Babu, whom I am a paya, Modia Bram, or Conway can't tell us how I.
3: Also, me and you.
4: Hello.
3: I got you with you.
4: I'm going to put you in the bedroom.
5: I'm going to go to the house. Now, so when you say, I think I can cover from here, almost Nana.
3: 0244-873425. 0244-873425. Which means I'm free, I'm 0242. 0243-63-6773. You're also the father in the Dinkobo. 0242-63-67-73. 0244-87-34-25. She never did for a Kodomo Akrantia Ebesa. Kodomo, the Bruno, I feel her was a Konomu Bonono Edosupa. Now, the midi for a war, I can't see myself, Bishop Isaac, and I'm no war FDSO. See, I'm fine, Habain Yajuma, not for me, when I'm off from. The infant say, I dear, the echo you deep again, and I say, dear, by some money, a Jumacassia, why you know, soon, Numa who do in answer, which is more. Then I will be more Juma, a war, Konomu, I can't see myself. I mean, for we.
6: 0244-87-34-25.
3: A Juada brother, a Naya Council. Yawada, you must say the Ochimu. The Kosawa, it was Sasu.
6: September,
5: why? Hello? Hello?
7: Now from say, wow.
8: But before, just a new one, some of them.

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0: no a drop on me and Jenna Hay. Meaning to rob that. Now, and she don't care what they say, Papa. Now, Misha, your papa said, walk on FM. So,
1: what tip of why am I sorry? You know, I'm sorry. I'm sorry. I'm sorry. I'm sorry. I'm sorry. I'm sorry. I'm sorry. Mampa, Mamma, no area. Confobia, Tinasia, who says, away. I can't tell any more about the two coin. Tell away, Nipal, because I don't know. I am Presbyterian Church of Ghana. So, Penny Panas, I gave one and a transport bra. But a few for before Tinasia, someone premised in the moon. Now, when you look at such a say, because of Sadi and Itino, or Mato Yaria, a trade at a master way. Now, if you say, Cotre. Good reporting, Ponica Siamiensa, and with Aqualakitua, our age of 3 years. And as I quatreno, or Matre Quatreno Rose Otter. Now, so Catalan say, Mr. Faquatre, Fania, dear Ray from Ababawi, I dear be a myself and Gossip on my son, the piano, Sandy Panada Conoso, when I'm here before Casacham, we said, so when I miss out on the media to Madia, remember BCC.
2: Amen. Amen. Bishop Yanko points on your case here. Susum Cassiano Faso Cassatri, Mrs. Day, a bonny dean, some rose ottery, but say I know cray any dean. Now, Rose Ottery, no,
1: Mammy, Monk, I'm a mente, Famak and Mano. The dear Barus Ottery,
3: I want to.
1: Okay, trust me, uncle.
2: Now, Bishop Susum Cassiano Faso, that's the Minia Bay said, Nipos or one near Prejus of Penny Palm. Nemo no say, now Brabomuno, Yamato, ya dear Bidia Mano, I had an air for me, dear Echere Sebi. 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
2: Okay,
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2: Okay.
1: Men charging a dear.
2: Okay.
1: Men charging.
2: Okay.
1: Umpire for the 200 cities, Fankaho. No Fakutan Fambem Sia.
2: Okay.
1: Yea, I recommend the Pacoya Sadia.
2: Okay.
4: There are a Yakosu, a Bishop Isaac Asuye. Kodomo Akantibesa, and a generational believers worship center, Asoliwo. Bishop Yankosu Fre, the Bibi Mafawoma. So it's not but my rap in Australia. 0244-87-34-25 0242-63-67-73 0242-63-67-73. Last number is 0205-50-70-86 0205-50-70-86
5: Hello.
4: It is saying.
5: Hello.
4: Pacho
5: Takwa.
4: Okay. It's
5: your
4: mirror. Okay. Good morning. I think we're going to be able to do it.
3: Oh, so we shall some more one.
5: Oh,
3: so continue to the edge of the edge.
6: And you are from Afay. You are from Afay and I'm in this uncommon. Why?
5: Oh, what?
6: But you
3: are in the information center.
6: But you, that's
3: the message. You are
6: okay.
3: We are senior caller, serious one.
6: Hello.
7: Hello.
6: Yeah, good morning.
7: Good morning.
6: Yeah, I'm not paying.
3: I'm not going to be able to do it.
6: Yeah, I'm going to go to the house.
3: I can tell us an economic brother. We have a swarm.
6: I'm
3: in front of
5: hello.
3: Hello. What is saying?
5: What is saying?
3: Which means I'm offering a MIDI for 0242 63 67 73 Ose kodongo bono no edo supa na nyamidi fo ewo akantye besa fini Bishop Isaac na mne wo FDA so si yemfa haban nye juma unwa fomu ni honama fomu yemfa nsa ya die die ko yidi pedwe ni enwase yedie ba isa honama ni juma kesi ya wo yena no sunsu nima hodo nina anso uchinua nina wo yibi mwa juma ewo kodongo akantye besa na mfa wo yi 0244 87 34 25. A Jordan brother, a council. Yawada, you must say, or Chimney. The question about you, the most awesome.
7: September, we're doing another.
6: Hello.
3: Hello, Bishop.
8: Hello. But one is a good one, I know what he said. Your cousin, Sama, young and yet easy swim. But I may be one of the infinity of your co, but he can say, I didn't mean to be your boy. A catcher, he be a hoopier, a good dear me, dear me, dear me, dear me. But now, sir, Papa, be say, a do not make a general. Fine, a do not make me at your supper yet. But all my phones will be off and phone after from this in a debit. If I don't say, I mean, so that. Mobile and ask, yeah, right, a more a sugar brew or a mass sugar group, I so be a die by say, or mammy, 1 billion, make your mind senator, because make sure no 1 billion, the baby, send out a money bar. But all one cassette to an amount of bar, message you. Will you see, will you with them of your phone so? Now, if I say, Papa, do I say, dear, I say, this one, I may come, I can be what they come and be what I'm going to say. You need to try to find me, Miss Bedbam, ain't in the capital, that is all over.
4: Yeah.
8: And I saw a Christiano, also because I'm a career unit to buy me by it. I'm not a sorrow, yes, I'm sorry.
4: Okay,
8: even that be different. Do you see America, a beside a home in your mouth, that be different. And it's a someone, Peter and a cousin, Master Peter.
4: Okay.
8: The first is an amicable tapoma.
4: Yeah.
8: I said, I can't say that we
4: could.
8: And then I said, I can't be a paper. But if you're over here, I'll tell you, can't say someone or something. I became a youth from a science of Fokra.
4: Okay.
8: Because I became a demon, a gumibo.
4: Okay.
8: I watch bombing.
4: Okay.
8: Watch bombing.
4: Is it a picture of Fokra?
8: Picture of Fokra and Amadiaboso. Now, Osha, Menimundi and Nuan, Maratabi, and your wife, then yet Bishop Batad me semi. He said, no, my address.
4: Okay.
8: I made him a gumibo. The kind of old, a year was an Amuba moon. Jobano said, and most ran in Yakasa and Yakamiwa.
4: Okay.
9: Canada. Maybe a family, you know, one and a Canada. Who's a near, who's a cross or
8: cross my boo say, I can't know who read any man, the Abofo, and I, Abofo, Abobo de Munina, Road to National Babies was set up, Bishop Ali, Yashi, Yami, Uncano, the Ondomo, Omo Bia, Manisi, Nukuya, Fremi, Namu Nukomo, or how Bia, Manibia, does Bia, Nukomo of Yamisha Bibi, oh, you see, Amen.
4: Amen. Worship Center, Bishop Isaac, and many trust with this of Cosu Fredo, Nanko Bia or Hobiano, on to me, and we need 0244 87 34 25. One more flashy flashy, no, Mwai Kakra, and two friend are over to Nuakasa 0244 87 34 25 0244 87 34 25. And 0242 63 67 73 0242 63 67 73. Number 0205 50 70 86 0205 50 70 86 Number 0244 0244 87 3425 0244 87 34 25. Bishop Isaac Generational Believers Worship Center, Konongo Akrantie Ebesa.

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I'm going to go to the major. 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So, I'm watching the pain, so who you are? Shamami Aroba Penny. Mama one. I'm seeing what water is swinging. Young mama, a Mrs. Charles Thompson. Ever young mama. And uncle Ura Douglas Thompson. Alpha and Omega uncle. He paid a debt, I owe. 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yes, yes, yes, yes, yes, yes, yes, yes, yes, yes, yes, yes, yes, yes, yes, yes, yes, yes, yes, yes, yes, yes, yes, yes, yes, yes, yes, yes, yes, yes, yes, yes, yes, yes, Brantie 2 p.m. Chere kwa maya 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If secret your uncle Darkon, friend of Jumara, producer your Brantia and Edidi Ofori, Madoshen Kenny Makil, or both for Swassi.

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Miss Sophie Jerry into Wasu. 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
1: 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Ishra 1045 FM ne yepena danopa. 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

0: Eradin fire see. 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On your coupon, some more buy and chain. 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
1: Shan one nan any brief for what? O dan any brief for obey you, Dini. Be content with what you have. The intermediate man won money so. And this, sir, what Danny will need brief for? Obey Danny Woodini. David, any cobre, ya man, any cobre, ne so genere. Show a banner said he will sit here or no a hinity abrosanso and obey so. Meji a de pa said he a trono can on a de. I had to say you crunk it to a moo a diano. Oh, a bonu fichere and cataso. 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Tim say David, who no said your body jarrene said ye. 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O ye calculations are any memory kunufrak on one ban one and a bedanam the news and a shadow. Neniko bri will be it. You rear by ya one penis one and a yere bed denty or churro death warrant, etchen and sa. My echo bone a giant ekunuakono, any be brillianty. David ya would deny a mea coma so, or Danny would any. Shen one Daniel. So what Daniel a bemel would dis some about him. 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
1: 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Was my catcher rather say rather. I come in from me, Chato, semi wa. Maminko, I saw them. 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They're ready fee, is it all? Ayo. But what is this here? What done you were nipper for? Now, man, here for more profour. Do you want to be tea? Do you Do you have money back and tea at the Aquark school? Need you not be due on our so far? Bosom can choose the drift is what done in the brief. And many preparations also. Deuteronomy 24. Most sing woman a tossunum a dunun nine a dunai. 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
1: Aboboya. 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

0: a good Christian or somebody who is close to Christ more than this man. 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Me kind who was a man. Any man in a imagine him. John 13, verse 2. 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The castle will be and will be a bang. Ah, not Judas will bang you super because on Fawa Japa de and Koshe will be a union in your nonsense, only in a good relation. Na Yesu will Bible so on a never for torso. Judas will on a never for torso. 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Any perianti, any perianti. 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Now Satan questioning you that our friend is carried out, or you do me a nunumu bakunumu. 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And tessa and a new one wine and a dear day over quote quotation the actions were done. And a penalty social media no more so done and call for. Or the Bible over quote out of context, not their cell wagon. Miss Rowan, one nanny. The Bible soon you know be bit my danny. Sign any pass will be to my danny. Men nanny. Judas Iscariot to J Panu sinu echirino, and on a Satan shane mu, and I used to say, and said, dear, woe yen o yen in tem. 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So what Danny Fiabrabo pa womb. 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I will boo and nipper Namia ton and some. Benny Peripirient in a yamane jay. I do ya where your man call for. I'm a jay. A dire was to be a man, car, what to be a man, what shall mess school, or mock investors, any adiam quana upe uyase. Kakrepio or de support to a bee, say a 1,000 bee, 2,000, 5,000 bee, as I saw ya way ya, as what ya saw them more cartons. 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
1: Amen. Yes, share now one, 0322 0835 81 835 82 83 583.
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2: 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A minyamo case, yes. Amen.
1: Amen. 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Hello, good morning.
3: Good morning. This is the man.
1: Yes, Pastor Jeremiah.
3: Dan Sukweni. Watch dog. 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
1: Yeah, Dan Sukweni yeti
3: wa. That's all for us. Yi na wana na ema ubi nso na ne o todi trout ono ami ni ubi ti pana do ye pa na o ye pa ba ne ye ya mi bi ye ni o ye ni o pe bi a de ma o ka o de mo ubi ni e ya ma pa pe mu ni pe ni na a ti that's it ni di ya di sa di sa pa that's it ama mu
1: ya da sa na pe ni akopo o nshira mame ana pe so okay. And from the scholar. Okay, hello.
4: Hello, Sofu Jeremiah.
1: Sofu Martin Adan Kwame.
4: Oh, Papa, I'm in France, Apostle Maya. Sean Wan and you.
1: Ne.
4: 250 foot proof. A normal sign could be car. A new overtaking. Old Danny Pet. A man, you are just there. What may I sign? Who cool? Baku, who be sign? Who may be you? She did a scarlet. A man who came up on some fire in a year was Yakum. Shan one man in front of that. A foot to be a son young couponi is so pleased with me. Ever marry a papa? Men none want. Gusuyo? Yes, a young Debian is here, the young lady and penny for young Yamma, because you to the young person to the form say, would a fair channel show fee, show crumble, or man temo, and if any power is California near for this shady be free.
1: Now, Daniel,
4: Papa,
1: Yamishra, Yakupo, and Shroud. Akuba Wood, Yakupo, and Shano Pay, Patient Wood, Mia Casamadin, and Patient Wood, this is with Yakum, Yakupo.
5: Hello,
1: hello,
5: Yajao.
1: What's on our way? Adam Nike, say,
5: Yakupo is now, who do I have to be? It was a bubble. I'm going to go to the other side. for now, you have to do. I saw it for the children. I saw it as well. Oh, Rama, then you see the president was for the Ecosunian. I was a warning for the animal. Some of my own summer now, Junior. Some of the people, I saw the black summer, the good young piano. They are singing in the piano. And I say, standing in the piano. That's the end of the year.
1: Okay, Daddy Loma Nyankopon Unsha on a pay mame. And as dear I was Antasa, why ain't Shano Penso, Eradin Nyankopon on Kaho, mame. Some women say Nyankopon Sha. Hello?
6: An operation, one mame. Only have a papa for so Jemaya Sunjan can you put this out of Pesce, Bibram?
1: And Council.
6: Papa Pacho, back on your market, I don't have an original. Nigeria, the birthday contractor, papa, which you don't do. Apostle, I believe I'm still with Mura on to a kitchen. The question said, you like a fossil at the brim, and I'm one. And a permanent year ago for a natural brofing, immediately for quite a moment. Now, no person, no one, and you, Apostle, the question said, I'm not an anchor in me no more. Wouldn't be no more. We have no way one week that would change us. Unquestionably, our phenomenon is dark open. Apostle, we are the Atiafaso. I say, we think that the TI and Kikui. A brand new guest can go Yamaho, don't go be Yanko, Enquire Scammer, Enquire Scat, Unquire Mono, wouldn't be that the Fiat as you saw. See, I best said, the Wuna Mono, the Oak Tabun of the Oak Catristo would be here. As a person, what way, and one and then one could say. Amen.
1: Amen. Yankopon on shra wanna pay mame. Yes, your funny scholar. Hello. Hello.
7: Hello.
1: Apostle Dr. Abraham.
7: I want to do pass you on Papa and Mama classes with you.
1: Thank
7: you. We're just gonna pay a some little was if anyone and thank you what the radio channel. In some pan out here, it is the case. And Nani in Pino, they moved the old Yankupon and Ransom Russo, a few 18 years. The moon asked the Yankupon each Ramo, and a pastor and Mussol and Yakwa. Now, Mumpa and Yaguma, and she's Yankupon and Yankupon Chamada. That was it.
1: Yes, so here that was it, and a pay Yankupon shall. Okay. Your funny scholar. Hello, good morning.
8: Hello.
1: Paper chair first and I can say.
8: Hello, good morning.
1: Okay, Patrick, you see what I'm
8: saying. And I'm free, I'm here some more. And I'm free, I'm here some more. If you see my Ubikeni, what can you hear some? I tell you, if you see my Yami, I tell you, and I'm free. So for truth will be now. I'm catching say, of a mercy can you feel the papa and the new film? No one could found be and the new film. I'm asking now heavy ham. Go on and go for wish out on your case. Oh, my uncle, when you're not a seminal, any my end of the year for me. I say,
1: amen. Yakopo on shroud. 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Hello.
9: Hello.
1: Ishrebus ya penyi.
9: En
1: council papa. Okay, yes, so yeah, that's an open. So, Mr. Paul Abum Chairman, Joe Nimwekin, son of wife Agnes, a child, Kinsinakopo, and Shramo, no pays my fifi abuja and our way shall not pay in your coponcha. Hello,
9: trouble.
1: Yes, sir.
9: Honorable one.
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1: 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Mama Doris Mensa, Paris, France, Yankoponsha. Okay, and Fanny Scholar. Hello, good morning.
11: Hello, Papa Radia Sundi and Kamu.
1: And Council.
11: Avantia Walashini, Sachiroka Meniba. Papa, when I bet you, Mammy, send it. And Chia, a gun may be as many, Chia, Yonkwan, hey, Mini, I had one, and you, the Sahan one, and there are some who would do Papa.
1: Apostle Gilbert Mauko, Apostle, thanks for the follow, Yakuponsha, Jack Money, okay. At a mighty the mighty man Helsinki, a radin cosamana who are the nyekes here, a wasage alcoyemu, a radin crowd. Now, Omo, who by MA, a fan scholar. Hello, good morning,
12: Pastor Jeremiah.
1: 2 p.m.
12: Papa, now for where?
1: Adomna, a cassia, now also a
12: Ebenezer. They are Papa, well, near 2 p.m. or so much at the moment. I send it to the margin. Papa. Addition of a semi-semi, no small manager.
1: No cost
12: by a bed gunny. A bed gunny, Papa, minimum be on. You won't know, obedia by a yemono obedida. By a wood, you so obedida a yemono, almost a odia. Now, come up a play preaching and you may barb to me a bed gunny, a mere
13: Amen. Or Divine Aroma Chapel. I ought to be any ding quajibia. A dana rade, namely mobro, whom so my ye see, you know. Ye be a sober form within that range in about 3 months. Never rade did dinner, mammy say, ha, I am quajibia. After about 6 months, and was say, a home phone. Me transition and one who said, Front, no dear, a dear woman, a piano, dear, and a pie.
1: No crap.
13: Tibiano, a beer, radia, giatum. Nesenti, hey, me prepare messages, said Den Cra, natural, my general baby, sing quajeso. Me don't suffer, say, Uquia, then you may be a nuncia and a fa, Nyame maka boom. A ye destiny prayer service. 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

Mr. Freeman Watepa, good morning. 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Mama Emilia Samda Kamama, good morning to you. Yeah, that was. Edwin Kesa for Mansua Brasia no Pewa Yinshra, Eradin Yankopon, Shra Mame, Mr. Paul Abum Chema, my fashion and crazy, Mama Baba Mono Akopa, Mama Yankopon Shra, Nana Hinkrafeka, Way Yinshra, was South German South, Switzerland, Yankopon Shra, and a Pay Yinshra.

Mrs. Bedia Kong Achoma Brofie, do the happy glorious birthday, Emma Georgina Owusu Apia. 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Why inshira? 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Yes, yeah, that was the UIN show D. Concron and Munya. 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
1: 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Radio Ishra, one up here. One up here, my name is Waye Ishra. The second day of the month of June, one year, Wayama, Erade, Yede Wasida, Eka, and up here. Okay. Mami fa happy birthday ma Opoku Mercy. 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

Honorable Nana Joseph for 82. Why insha some man ya been yanko poinsha? Pami Eugene, be quite beating our good morning. Mr. Lawrence, I use your insha no pay.

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Regina, owo Jabi on Doy Fair, Odin Chiema, Ebusini in a special mommy, Ama Poma, on so Jabi on Doy Fair. Eja Mighty, Manso, Edubia, no Pewa Yinshra. 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

0: Okay. New Heba Padabi, you Heba Farmers Chemical Shop, Bia. Nidoso Pono Frey 0244 545 7400 0244 545 7400 0244 545 7400 now need Dominion Herbal Powder and Chichin Commonality to be Tom. Your Dominion Herbal Ointment is so what was happening in a bit to a CMA who at me at all on a pain. Wahina na kojo, God bless you, thanks for joining. Nyankopon Unshra on a pay and mame. Okay, Mama Kita Zanya Kupon Shao, Quincy, God bless you, thanks for joining. Joe Cash, Virgin Chi, Nyankopon Shamo, Prince, Jewu Amankwa, and Kofi Prince, Nyankopon Shamunina, who also double tapping a share, Mammy, unfully and awfully, Mammy. Okay, yes, do to me, Ebinono. Mountain of Victory Prayer Ministry, Papa Enem Pai Bokes and Nebaso.
1: Okay.
0: A yeah, Papa Prophet Joshua Barnes. If you had to be out in Kan Ahma channel. Prophet Joshua Barnes or Dim Pai Bokesi Ebaso and Neya Nebaso. 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And your mail cost me a qua, me patch of winichere. A mountain of victory, na a radin faso, and for jeer, Cassia, and bro. Now, meaning say a radia who ordained an atom, a bear Cassia bra, yina, ye dear nature of an opain. Papa bet Nancy an opain with tea on your main massam. Now, if we are yet in Pibo Cassia, and she says, and they're watching night in so. 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I'm on what you do, but more than a brand new moon pie. 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
4: And you know, yes, I see a day and seven or a day. Who say LGBTQ says some about trouble on TV? Now, what you tell me again, and you say, and my summit of your magia to now, and you two minutes, you know, and some are a bad drosson, a hunkita who dear, a drossopa. And move back, I said, don't come up with my summit of ye, one more air can say. 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
0: Parliament has been considering it, and it was supposed to have been passed last week. There have been a few issues raised. One, that there wasn't quorum when it was passed. That's an issue that has come up. And then two, there were some procedural lapses in terms of its passage. I just got some communication that the speaker was reading a statement to address the issue of the lapses in the passage of the bill. And so, like I said, when I was the opposition leader, the president has a number of options in this matter. It must come for assent, and so once the president gets it, you go through it because you are not part of the discussion in parliament, and so the legal representative, the legal counsel in the presidency and the attorney general would sit on it because it was a private member's motion. This was not a government bill, and so we'll look at it and make sure that everything is in order.
4: Na uti se omampani etsimu no tino eni nyina eni se wo se bra omu jitu mu wiye no se wo yidon kumansam na wo mo eka no a enipa dodo na nka wo se ma se bejafie wo mo enya ansa na wo matumi agye bi 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
8: God will continue to expose the NDC for the hypocrites and the liars that they are. And Obi, I will state it without any equivocation, without any shred of doubt. In fact, I state it with all the courage I can muster that the NDC a political party of a fracadam and scammers. How would the Yamia Yamia Yamia Yamia Yamia Yamia Yamia Yamia Yamia Yamia Yamia Yamia Yamia Yamia Yamia Yamia Yamia Yamia Yamia Yamia Yamia Yamia Yamia Yamia Yamia Yamia Yamia Yamia Yamia Yamia Yamia 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
4: What is the first thing that comes into our mind? Do we have enough people to take a decision for the majority? Do we saw catch them say, and he are 40 honor? Well, who he partner to? In his own conscience, while many Ghana for herself, look, this number of people here do not form a quorum.
5: Penny out to Swakasaya Kofiton to only a dema, a mampani, a caneman pediatri, Doctor Mamud Bobby, and also the two Franca, a my MPP, a manukun.
6: I don't 10613 FM yet, was Sonia Co is the Wuframo, and Sana LGBTQ plus the wholesome Ebay Dija, a woman, no, a Sabaqua Nedim Pefra, and where Bibrema to Yamamu Baku, a year South Africa, xenophobic attacks. 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Africa man ye sie trase esanse wo Africa, hey, yeah. Or how why you want a chair, but we've been passing money, ma. Challenges, they don't see ye pa. And to show how Africa, ya wa na empono morally, ya do ya honey at ya wase, the or maybe a cosmopolitan, our 1 year, the woman to crow. Now South Africa, for to make us yadi and ya fear, and my 1 year and tonight, ya babu one would ya, was it and chay ye. Now I didn't say when you know at Ujawa bra, Parliament, and wa one more, send ya baya. Fourth Interparliamentary Conference. Yeah, for Ebusia, Pepe, yo, and our friends in Yantitia more. Bronibeka's a family sovereignty and values, no, ever baswo. Nayakotia, Yera, Buckben, a brand wardeness, Etuja.
7: The protection and strengthening of the African family system. Two, sovereignty and the preservation of African cultural identity. Three, the role of parliaments in safeguarding societal values. Four, youth development and moral leadership. Five, legislative responses to emerging social and ideological issues. And six, strengthening cooperation among African states on issues affecting family and society. Key plenary sessions will also examine the implications of artificial intelligence and digital technologies on family systems, child protection, and social cohesion, with particular emphasis on the urgent need for ethical frameworks, data privacy protections, and responsible digital governance across the continent. Delegates will also discuss how African states can safeguard citizens from harmful digital exploitation while leveraging innovation to accelerate education, healthcare, and economic growth.
5: No, and I hear about Ben Esadia Tuja. Sir, it's a parliamentary conference. Ever Baswano, Assemble, Kuo Bedi Hua Boboy, Epa, a Ataxa, Ekoso, our South African memo, a Beteki Center stage. And to a best MPs, Nina said, Drew Honomoa, or bet you one way from on your seminar, no credit or no, you bet to me, I can't was him.
7: This year's conference is the fourth session and is being organized at a time when the

0: African continent is confronted with evolving social, cultural, and ideological challenges which continue to impact on family systems, sovereignty, and treasured values. We are meeting at a moment when African values face a dual assault. One, the cultural erosion of globalization on one side, and two, the painful rise of xenophobia within our own continent on the other. When African brothers turn against African brothers, when our children no longer speak their mother tongues, when external ideologies are packaged as universal truths, then Africa will speak with one voice.
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4: 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opportunity of this gathering to sensitize our members to stay away from drugs because this substance abuse is leading to breaking of family homes are breaking families are disunited or etc and then we also want to give them some kind of sensitization in line with their work that is they still don't know how to ride they have been involved in so many road crashes so we have brought experts to also talk to them
2: Akpanaba Solomon Ekasa Emma Commercial National Motor Riders Union Omomuchi Okada Nkabomuku Nkanate no
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5: Kolo is one of the leading yam producing area in Ghana. Through our hard working and farming activities, we contributed significantly to food security and supplying larger quantities of yam to markets across Ghana and beyond. Beyond the road challenges, the people of Kolo continue to suffer from lack of potable drinking water, forcing communities to depend on dams shared with animals, which is too bad. Giving us a network, but the network is only covered 70% of the communities. So we still need 30% of the communities are not covered with network. Inadequate educational infrastructure, limited access to basic social amenities.
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6: 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I'm quite you, Amayasa. At the Sadia, I was saying to you, I from Send me a bay, let you, Sukre, Sania, Obama, contract and Sika.
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1: 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FDA, aji ejidi inkratso yatum.
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19: Ne head office ewo chansa. 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
2: 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language and literacy numeracy skills, phonics and sight words, picture reading and coloring. And a primary 1, ekopim primary 6 and so, yo English language, mathematics, science, creative art, history. Orion Cyrus publication and umano emfum so new nabu from via kin kaya unyantias yes from kung. Orion Cyrus say bebia ubia say akra anakumase ana region piano for 0555-313-658 and 0249-411-234. Na the web bro, I'm offering you now, say, a real serious publication. If you say, oh, poor papa.
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0: for the big days and the seemingly ordinary creamy cowbell coffee is with you every moment.
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2: And now,
3: who you mean, sir?
2: And now,
3: who you mean, sir?

0: Eat, brethren, count your blessings and name them one by one. You realize that the good Lord has been so faithful to you. He's been so good to you. With a heart of gratitude, let's praise his name this morning and give him all the thanks and praises for the gift of life. Indeed, it's not by power, neither by mind, but by the grace of the Almighty God. Special good morning to you. Welcome once again to your most authoritative morning show in Ashanti and beyond, Kroi Monsem. From now till 9:30, it's all about issues of national interest. Today happens to be the second day in the month of June 2026. Of course, it's Tuesday. Another brand new morning, brand new day indeed. Fana Semerade. Time check just about 17 more minutes to the top of the hour 7 on your number one account radio station in Shura 104.5. Let me quickly begin your morning with this message. It's very simple. Focus on what you can control. Focus on what you can control. Worry waste energy, and of course action redirects it. Marcus Aurelius says something. He said, you have power over your mind, not outside events. You have power over your mind, not outside events. There are so many things going around you. There are so many things going on around you, and a lot of things you cannot control. So let those things be and plan how to adapt and adjust to the circumstances. That's the most important thing. There are things you can't control. If somebody decides to hate you, if somebody doesn't like you, you can't force the person to like you. The best thing is that just adapt and adjust to the circumstances and know what to do, what not to do, in what time. It's very important. You can't force somebody to love you. You can't force somebody to employ you. You can't force somebody to do what you wish they did for you. No! If they are not doing, what you have to do is that, don't be depressed, but rather, control your mind, be focused, and put on other strategies that will help you survive. That is what we call adaptation. Adapt and adjust. Adjust yourself to the circumstances. It might not be comfortable, but you don't also have to let it break you down. There is always plan B. That's my message for you this morning. There's always plan B. And Opedi Ami Woman on say, "And you be biya na ubi to me, I control uriase." Se ubika se onpewa se bo tawa ubaya dayin. To mean control, no insisan or no na genese or me pewasem. Name who bet me a control. Ashen no me bea. Also do no babe to 3 year. On pewasem tin your bay and can be bree. And then your fresher who are just a circumstance never who adapting who ye. Ube shase. Ibi a pese be maybe in kuwado pa obey in kuwado pa said you wish done on ka pese odo se bi mr untumi in control say oh no o kwa adwuma mu na o pa adwuma we pa na papa we kense nke kense of family you and kense of employ me by force as nke of family u betumi asu u betumi aka but one fa wa untumi in control so one fa o e simple untumi in control bi de wonye. And you know, yeah, here and say, on super control, would ye? What Jenny? If you were more ya, if you would be beyond the more ya, Jenny, what is it? Me, Kawakuma, it's me show, but Miss Row, and you know who be brave, it waste energy. But time out about Jenny's idea room. Fat Jenny, quiet up a fasso at the IAB before Fry. Ebe ma saadi ni nyansu nsu aso bone wo so. It is waso ma usikani bia, untumi control ni so ma ubi. 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Tu mi force o se e feli nenyi a feli nti enye ye by force. No. But then I be ya de be share name we be mana kuye. That's the most important thing. Always think about that. I don't mean some of them want to pay. Yes, we pay boat to a boat. Boat non super baby obi tuafa. The situation be a bit grim, be a no. But more than so, be pay baby obi tuafa. We go be on more. Okay, open says I di ni jaya inyai. Now I try. That's very much important. And then me message I no pay. And then the 2nd June. 2026. Within the Berima Kofi Dawson. Jimmy from Yakokwa. Alright, quickly and fire your mental health on Kuri Moon 7 and 12 and happy soccer bam fatilo metrans in fire good moon 7 apostle apostle mra. Mam penny John Dramani Mama Kasa. Or si bill ni de baba ye mra pa de. Oma passu of parliament, baby ye mra pa de. E kwino wetri. E kwino e wa papa. E didn't know kasa no pe ye bending komo pi. Speaker Abamba means why you're surprised, Passe. One who was Janet, she said, Bill, no mobile who can go by your Passe. Hey, politicians. I don't pay in Como, you be in Como P. And which in the banking sector and since Pino and their cost will hold them savings and loans. Thousands of customers, depositors, one of whom are carrying equity savings and loans. And once in Semina no pay in Como, a few who in Semu Krumwa, and Yasem Ketua. I am Komodi Anope. Your friend, Berima Kofi Dawson. It's me from Yakokwa. Yeah, Henry Ba. Quickly, your mental health on Kori Monsa. All right, Inshira 104.5. Your mental health on Kori Moon Sem and I edit to us with the amount quickly. Na attention deficit hyperactivity disorder. No, you go swank, a crank. I ye de remun see ebe babu swimming back on the rear moon on the chassis and ye de qua equise ye be win when your moon de a ye. And there a dear and centrenia ye shano a ye putoka sem near becane say impulsivity. 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Yes, they are people. One more, they don't consider the consequences of more actions, and they do it before they realize. Say, I deal with. Say, hey, aha. It is. 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How ni bio? But almost soon on buying. 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I didn't even say. I saw Koban Fatilo Eba, the Black Stars of Ghana. What is happening? Or the details in the Ebre Sokoban Fatilo. Bra, squad in the air. Squad in the air. See as if, listen, Abba.
1: Ghana squad in
0: the air. 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
1: The only player, Abrantia Feno, Alexander Jikua. Inchi Rai Fan.
0: Oh, okay.
1: And I'm afraid Lucasen. So Lucasen, bra.
0: But could you see him,
1: Debbie?
0: On his way, proud.
1: Sunday, he'll be in himself or proud, or you know, to be continue.
0: And Uncle
1: 28 months, quite in a coach in the candy by now. You're all born one, I don't know where two goalkeepers.
0: Okay,
1: and they're free.
0: Solomon Agbesi, a goalkeeper.
1: And I'm reversing. But Solomon Agbesi,
0: okay.
1: Or make what company be.
0: Oh, sir.
1: Be the moody to see never.
0: Hey. 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
1: Debi
0: details o.
1: This time around on World Cup no. 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
0: of the Fabra. 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Eh ye Premier Sports. Eba is here.

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1: All right, to live on Insha 104.5. And a Premier South, we are tenants in a good Musa Maya Babano, and an operating in the broad modern so Premier Sports on Kremlin Sam Sima, Adrian Enemy, now Postra Posuqua, and another Pamatanas Messi Kunyamadina, at the Airbroad Modern Sona Pamidi, Eric Jonathan, and Sid Betima from Sokoban Fatilo, Steve Zandaroma, and Obama Chidom, and Senator Supi, Blasters and Coma, and one of say, Official. 26-man squad for FIFA World Cup no in your opinion from the Carlos Kurels opinion on Abono Madeline Etima Nansua midi mu de singina as a swebet mina bro di mojo so nemom an apartment ka na 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3,000 Ghana cedis for 2 years. Ye penipa 7 pe. We are no air promotion. Beso o temen ka. No real school. Now beso o suya de pama. Minister's clothing. El tonen sa edia feo. Na we are no air free accommodation. 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Political suit. And of anything men's way. Na be biya itimi ya fai en fama. To o temen ka. Fiesi siya. It was 0550-919100. Now be dear intimate and your fine. M for ML. MTSM in countries, we know. And your MTM business side. Baby, I will be over to my monitor business 24/7. See a doom light to see a doom light to so what you saw to cry over to me. I'm monitor business. The answer you for no number *5060# *5060# Not MTN business. I know also on sir at me account here. And a part of me can have a trap better. I'm a strong and better. No, it's an so on me. Kind of try better. I'm a welcome bonus up to 2,000 Ghana cities near South Boost 2 minutes in the camera. Come at them out. We're no dear and a breaking cry near Chelsea can fire part at me about what to Cabetta, and I say any sporting event where you finish here, now register our betano.com.gh. Now be behind to me a fire and for now, and apart to make an eye into agribusiness, retail, mining, hospitality, and I say manufacturing and 10 times where. Now for it to Absa Bank, we are no Absa Business Bank, and I say, what you want to yell at what you want to say about no, you want to so at me at Tumpong, now about working capital, now for asset and trade finance, and I must say, now for metal solutions, you know, and then you have the pills, not be behind to my fine, at me at the amount of business, you know, and up at the breakfast, and so on your cocoa. Tom Brown, rice water, and I say million but to make sure. So the carbon premium and I say carbon vitamin channel would be a first sense and no and I would do carbon premium is vitamins and a feminist etimas woman. Sounds like carbon vitamin channel vitamins no A1B9CDE and a FK. Answer so at my summer babusano, not be beyond the sweat to my fine pa, at me at a mamma. In 10 times, so mention some must see FFB Black Stars. Nanaba and then you met 6:45. Ghana, Yajina Kono. Jenny was a man, we're not a friendly game. Now, Enra and an official 26-man squad, you know, opinion from the Carlos Cruz, Ibano Madre, and so 80-man now, so 3 goalkeepers Benjamin Asare, Lawrence Atizigi, and a Fabrante from Joseph Anine. Defenders, you know, Ayan Kron, 9 defenders Baba Abdul Rahman, Gideon Mensa, Marvin Senea, Ali Dusedu, Abdul Mumin, Jerome Opoku, Jonas Adete, Kodo Opon Pepra and a Fabrante from Derek Lucasen. In 5-1, Amo AS 7, 7 midfielders, Elisha Owusu, Thomas T. 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Na coach Carlos Cruz Nebusan, so Penny, Nedina Kumwa, Utimudomusuquan, also Sasquad, we are squad, Omanera Buenos, I Sasquad, Ojomudiepa. Then go to your opinion, you're from Carlos Cruz.
2: was a long process, intensive process with full of details. But I will say that after a week, day and night, intensive observations and analysis, conversations, consultations with coaches of the clubs, with everybody around our players, that they could effective with the information that was necessary to collect for me to take the final decision. So after all that process, as I said, intensive and systematic process, I am finally ready, as you said, to say that I'm fully confident and I have full trust related with 26 players that I put in the squad.
1: And now I Carlos Queiroz and our team can now work up here quickly. I see you're the 27 players and the baby and they say goalkeepers, you know, have a bunch of say World Cup, you know, over to the goalkeepers and can in case you be pronounce will be area. No, no, so it's my room. And into the goalkeeper at the man has a folk. Solomon Agbasi or no and account Emmanuel 27. Then go to Carlos Queiroz.
2: In fact, not 26, my squad, coach squad, because the squad of the people or press sometimes is different. For us, it is about the team. My squad have 27 players because we have the privilege to have also another player that accept to be with us, be part of our team, be part of our training, be ready if something happen in our goalkeeper department. So we have also another player as player number 27 with us, which give me a position of being before the World Cup very comfortable and confident with the boys that I assemble together. So keeping this player, Solomon, with us as fourth goalkeeper in the squad, first of all, it will be part of our development program of goalkeepers in Ghana. So we give him a...
1: Now, I'm going to tell you for Alexander Juku, 28-man squad, and he didn't last weekend, you know, on the cup final, I'm going to tell you any injury. And then I'm so I'm a Derek Lucasen and a coach for the Carlos Queiroz at Tunisia. It's me at the final opinion. They say Alexander Juku Ghana, the Mefinipa, you're going to your opinion for the Carlos Queiroz.
2: It is one of those moments in the game that we don't like, that we regret. Very unfortunately, things happen, and Jiko got one injury during the cup final, and it was a very, very difficult decision because all of us, we know how much we're going to miss him during this competition. He's a great, great guy, great professional. I didn't have the opportunity to work with him directly, but he was close from me during this 2 months. They don't even know how many hours I spent with them in the videos. And
1: I know I kind of curious and I will turn and kind of number 930 voices in a dosu p the people in a come at the moment number 645 Ghana and it was now I'm going to for Jordan are you captain and my black stars or still players on my ready and train rules and then 6:45 p.m.
3: Training has been really, really good. The boys are committed. The manager has come in and done a really, really good job to get us settled and get his ideas for us. And we've received it very well and implementing it. So, yeah, we don't have time to wait. There's a game tomorrow. So, yeah, we're ready for tomorrow. We'll see how it goes.
1: Hello, I'm Brent from Jordan. Are you Joe? And I will tell the channel. And Samuel Dosupi. Nemom Emeno and Shadani FN was share 9:30. And we'll be copy the phone in a sinkunya, not yet in Shrapowers for Dimodin Casipano, and so at me at Abenami Cordier. And then I make us a superstar, Esther, a birthday, Esther, Etta, Tonsu S. Lai, Wangasa Unyama, Lillian, and a female queer. Omi has been finished from so, Namema, happy, happy birthday. Good punch now. 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And a Pamidi, Eddie Jonathan, and Sir Betma from Sokoban Fatilo, Messorisona, Champion, and a Quatuaso, and a Quamus, and you don't trust kama, and so, et me, Eddie Amamo.
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0: A work is here. 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
1: Hello, Oba.
2: Charlie, me one library. 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
2: Wagadugu, bye.
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1: Oh, ye MTN swipe win promo na me de me wan shemu. 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
9: Ensu Kroje. 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

0: right when you hear this song. 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But what's it? I dream ba.
1: 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Kunku na maye. Kunku.
0: Oh, unyi ni say you beat me a defense. Where the whole world now the black. Edge na ho say black team aje. Like African team, which is Ghana. Yeah, winning trophy in the World Cup.
1: Oh, Bema, what is it? Can they wash your bath? Ne maba wa brima na afi edru bra obete so aba na yi na simu no hu bi da eya ade na ye be ma
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1: am wa ngu create ma effect oh ni pe
0: effect yeah
1: black sand is anet ye
0: o sa
1: unim now ye investment
0: so me see no me be rebel ni see no a fufu ana say ye ana me
1: we dey care di oh okay you see ka your ho aduru
0: me
1: oh okay
0: but yes rock rofon say ye dey bibia im
1: obi asre no
0: ye bibia im pa bwa na mbo africa there
1: na mo mba no mo mba ye
0: o say
1: o mo mba no mo mba ye
0: o mo na dey bible is over e we say brass so say dey abako say we wey chiri dey bra dream pa hin ko fi mensa e da trans ye dey na bro me say black stars as the Oka won't carry him. And there the second day in the month of June, then there were ho. And why a woman June so? A group punch ramus and Bosumi Bosumepa. A chibaka was a macho. I remember for your film, Kakre.
1: You, Mamena say, Sadiwadi Kakano, and there a second June. 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And if one polypolo or ha any adunum, me and son, and I just here Chadia Gun 153 days down, a car 212 days, na a day any moon. 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
0: Okay,
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0: e iska kase
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0: to be transforming na hu se o mu die o mu pounds no
1: yes
0: e mu edru
1: yes
0: aha it is say all spending millions of it na we hu se e bi wo pa but it's a wonderful ceremony
1: o
0: hwese de na tie no aba Facebook abehwa de said o mu si aye no no efe and then yeah, into ceremony na yes I am free.
1: Hey, hey, yes I'm
0: good. Hey,
1: sorry, bro.
0: Now is your cry na flower no call the be man. All right. Say flower no or the be man.
1: No no.
0: Or to yanka.
1: Say be so yo.
0: No wan ka me so e.
1: O so the fetch no. O the is bad no. Cause was here.
0: Hey, when you queen. Yeah. Yeah, dear, it's here.
1: Yes,
0: open woman F4 na esansu ye papa eye Kennedy enede ni nyina e de aba ma memfa birthday wishes sronko en konfama enuanomi nene eye woman woda the second day of June eye wonomo awoda nti ma memfa enko ema wo mo happy birthday special one to Mrs. Grace Fosu Ababio na wo chrade e wo Prempeh College currently owo eye Columbus, Ohio, United States of America. 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
0: Kennedy
2: digital satellite
0: bra yangwe
2: mini akoko ye fa ko nya we so no mi an kasa kasa me so me chia ho une we tie fo ne wa pe fo nyina obibira Utiano Pew in Shua FM 104.5. Almost when Uncle Pio Madum now, or Montantan Fidino Snow Moving,
0: yeah,
2: the internet say your Facebook say, maybe I'll wait if you be on a pay, and it's a cassia yet tabra by a mood do if you Kennedy digital satellite as we are not yet bro. Now, what Black Star squad, you know, last one squad, so what and what's it? Now, wait, Ray and say, work up on the air day,
0: a basso.
2: And yes, I'm good. Because squad, what and what's in here? I see any say World Cup, no, then Pempers, one
0: I get ready.
2: A Duru
0: Ghana, be Bobby.
2: Ghana, ye Bobby. Now, maybe I'm because I'm a media queen, your passport, your visas womb. Yeah, you bet me, your ticket, Tika, the cock of full flight, and you call American, Canada, and you call Ebony, be damn. And I know, and no, Kramitio, and Penny, or Cassa, would tell me Penny, Sama, or Cana. Nessie, the Baduana, now Quenyan Timin Conquede, and Conco Hebby. Nessie said, Mr. Kennedy said, this is an opportunity for every individual. So, we are man, Nim Quano to Ghana. And what's out to me, I work up Bonnie, and so to me,
0: yeah,
2: because born, make up a baby now. There was this argument. Now, nah, I think Zena Echo was a show about a common first one or Monday as we are
0: saying.
2: And a UFO so true counter as a chef. When you, my dear football, I am the American. Me say football will win in a year. And for me, your problem, I'm going to tell them all. Born by your guadama bum. I said, it's wrong because, hey, Simon, I'm here with him. And they are football to me. If you say football, man, it's your bar. Football, papa, mukro, holding, kabumuba, it's in your man. Football, you're the boy of mining, nipan, kasankasano, and everybody be. Then you guys who had my work up here, FIFA work up here, but who be another many day. But what they make a saying, you know, I'm going to say, I'm a prayer, no, Kasim.
0: Yeah.
2: Or be a problem when it TV me up, TV no. Me say, "Wa metoni Kennedy go." E so anedu, me so anedu. Obi kura mpo so so say, "Enra." Ni TV na asai kura. Wa metoni yelo Kennedy.
0: Ito kura kura defi.
2: Yeah, mi ya kwenye kupushira. 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And no, be a Tamsika, they are telling some the number TV at all. A one nipper do one in the TV in the air channel. Messay a way a so when he's so catching it. 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Na no pay di. Se nyaku poena waduma you are not listening to Ishua FM 104.5 by chance. And you coupon the person now no pay. What things and papa pre Kennedy digital salash yo? Say yes. Ye the ancestor because the whole Ghana yen ye wo TV sa and ye papa and bono and tafum. Nabi Akuwa Mese Mekasa Mi Tum Mri Anama Cheresi Yedi Yedina Mekasa Akuwa Mese The Whole Ghana Ghana Bebi Bini Wabekwa Ubi Tum TV 32 Television Ya Odebe Mao 989 Akuwa Unyebi Anise Kennedy Afeo Yedina 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Ebon Ayente Mr. Kennedy Say This Is An Opportunity for you, so many TV. If you say walk up, no brass, I won't be answer. Then they walk up and go at the swimmer, be the bear across your mouth from Monsieur. They didn't air TV slow. And to give it to be so TV, I saw so many TV. Maybe I make as I may say. Home appliances and near my Kennedy digital satellite. Say your TV, say your fridge, say your air conditions, say your kettle, say your iron, say your blenders, say your microwaves, say your rice cooker, say your sunny mower. I beg you and dad, that's it. And you free man. And you. Now, what if you make a say, you go to school, and your teacher for the basic necessities of life. I want me say, it's our three basic necessities of life. Your teacher for children, who you be pay a back home. Because I'm what TV back home. Because I could be a tear, you need to me, and you feel. And so when you make a wish, the TV is a church wish, her friend is a church wish. I want me to go to different offices. I was so called hospitals, TVs, war, microbes, war, kettles, iron blenders, fridges, need a new hospitals, a home popcorn, I had a and then be I say home appliances and you my Kennedy digital selection tono. Yeah, home appliances. I make and dad that's part of our daily lifestyle. Yes, if you are blah blah. And yeah, the demand thing in the part of one in this honey may woof here. Messiah will be obedient with senior mammy. No, said to my boom boom boom. Yeah, a demand here. Nikunu, young man, washing machine. Never man a photo was it back because he can't be the Nanti. Maybe I could be a washing machine, a bone over the moment. Mint Minto, this is an opportunity for you, Mr. Kennedy. Say, tell the two television. 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Now, per telephone number, no need in Kita. Mr. O, baby, I will tell me Fibian. Say your TV power now, they also open. Say your fridge in also open. Say air conditioner open. We'll be so per kettle, we'll be so per iron, we'll be so per blender, we'll be so per microwave, we'll be so per gas cooker with oven, we'll be so per washing machine. Sign him away if you home appliance and a meal to or name Mr. Kennedy. So say the Hogan, Hayendiano, and their papa and the Bofu. Your telephone number said, baby, I will be out there. What's the wood to me, McKennedy? I'll show her. And you need Kita who are telephone number. So now, dear, then say, Mr. Kennedy, you know, no craft no receive cost no e tin kita who dey be a person need number be face so baby o free baby a say the baby a wonyara say the baby a won ko wura be libo bi faso kwana no watin senti Kennedy digital salary your number say no e ye 0244 0244 385 385 128 128 0244 0244 385 128 128 obi so e su Vodafone Vodafone dia no e ye 020 020 765 765 30 30 31 Ne 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Let me be a bit to say, hey, ready 200 liters deep freezer, 3,500. Mr. Kennedy say, oh, my quite massage in your human. It's Mr. Rowan Person, who tell me, who be so per deep freezer, who be so per 200 liters, who be so per 250 liters deep freezer, who be so per 300 liters deep freezer. Mr. Kennedy say, yeah, if you can't get us a lot of things, you're too brandy near Chelsea, and Concoto deep freezer 200 liters, and Concoto 3,500. Oba Kennedy, you're 2,599. Me know what high insurance for multimedia, who Timetran can say, I'm found. Yeah. The price is nearly $2. Yeah. And the price is just but Kennedy digital salary. You know, I'm going to say, Paul Kokobisu could preach in a form of the billions. Now, Paul say, on which no Kokobisu could preach in your billion forum, or Mukofacha Kunkuni Bimus and Summer Pork and Ukraine. Make a message, Bra Kennedy, as you hope it is, Brano Betrain, she left from Rossi, the whole Ghana. You need a TV board for the FSA, 32, no, that is 999 Ghana City, and 1,000 for when you bring a person, some American, and Ukraine. for when you be say, me see deep freezers, 200 liters too. Yeah, the energy 2599. For when you say, I no cure. I go here, brother, I be like, come for say, numbers in the 2 jar, me say, the two jar, baby, free, baby, we be so if you're washing ever, if you're young, contain ever, yeah, you know, your branch in a back, who are patasse, and to patasse for telephone number, and I'm the 2 jar. Now, there, then, I say, okay, do more concrete, okay, patasse, your branches, no, prices, no, you know, a day, a pepepe. Now, there, dear, Mr. Kennedy. Yakofa standing for your bow, I may say, standing for a bow who is a condition, because I was a condition, a bot is a condition, bra, ya tip one so, never be to be celebrating your problem, ya, never more if you full pound them machine, Macomasin, a brumasino, ya dibin, ya be to be not a fire,
0: Kenema,
2: send a bear also some Sabaquano. Numbers are two Janier Sorosolo, but as if one number, no, a 0596 0596 91 91 3793790 0596 0591 3790 And okay, Kennedy, so we have numbers. Who do you see a doom? What's in craft for number now? Pa, what about 0244 0244 3851 2 8 1 2 8 1 2 8 1 2 8 1 2 8 1 2 8 1 2 8 1 2 8 1 2 8 1 2 8 1 2 8 1 2 8 1 2 8 1 2 8 1 2 8 1 2 8 1 2 8 1 2 8 1 2 8 1 2 8 1 2 8 1 2 8 1 2 8 1 2 8 1 2 8 1 2 8 1 2 8 1 2 8 1 2 8 1 2 8 1 2 8 1 2 8 1 2 8 1 2 8 1 2 8 1 2 8 1 2 8 1 2 8 1 2 8 1 2 8 1 2 8 1 2 8 1 2 8 1 2 8 1 2 8 1 2 8 1 2 8 1 2 8 1 2 8 1 2 8 1 2 8 1 2 8 1 2 8 1 2 8 1 2 8 1 2 8 1 2 8 1 2 8 1 2 8 1 2 8 1 2 8 1 2 8 1 2 8 want to see home appliance. What you buy Tima? If I need to go Kennedy Digital Seller. Yami show pa.
0: Shrawo nsuye da CP. 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Na itumibuwa nebuwa nsu da fem kama pa. It's all about Kennedy Digital Satellite. Ye be pede bokra temu nsem na posunu di edi aba. 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And yes, I'm getting ready for any coffee mensa at Nancy.
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0: And Adrimpa.
6: Ah, Chamai.
0: And Kata Nabu de
6: Oh, yes. I'm Chabu.
0: And yes, I'm
6: getting ready. You're the best one.
0: Sure. Daily Guide, waha.
6: Yes.
0: Daily Graphic, waha. Mm-hmm. The Dispatch, and so waha.
6: Okay.
0: The Chronicle, waha.
6: Okay.
0: And the Ghanaian Times, and so waha. The Indian Fanjase.
6: Okay, you have Daily Guide in court.
0: Right. On the front page of the Daily Guide, Ose Mahama hints at returning gay bill to parliament. Tension in NDC over flag bearer race, and also the front page of Daily Guide. Yewo Akonta Mines reported illegal miners, ex-minister and Ekasei. Government to establish largest gold refinery, Sami Jemfi, and so the Atuja. 31 amendments have weakened anti-LGBTQ bill minority. Wanu musu na eka sei.
6: Abisi anfo, Daily Guide de Bokata no, ose Ghana fwa pedi de Bokata, iti Ghana's favorite newspaper. 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
1: say no so to speak as so dey
0: and speak and so as I say on your way say hey wama order bia so mo but in his absence
1: ufo na yetwa fia yetigwa
0: be the first deputy speaker ewo chance was sitting into the but also nyesa na obi
1: da ah was mo hwe hwe mo ba mo ni wo koma ah
0: na
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0: eji I mean interesting days ahead you heard here because
1: comedians in what doors we are gonna have
0: yeah and you see one thing I met from speaker Babin ah na e ma me surprised ewo eye mampeni nso nsenkan yesɛ afi na attorney general nso ombe hwehwem na aso ye ne ade ombe hwehwem ne ade no be 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
1: ah yeah there oh
0: we look forward to see what happens
1: to say the body hun be kwa ko bi ya na de ni
0: asem I miss gay we gay bill we
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0: yeah,
1: 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Eh yes, sir. Oh God, the guy did what?
0: Hey.
1: And you know ye as I'm casting here pa.
0: I see you get here ne dahoy.
1: On ne daho no. On ne dikai no.
0: You are Julius Debra.
1: Ah, Tosum
0: Yenu.
1: Tosum Yenu.
0: And Haruna Ibusu.
1: Hey, Osua for him must be Sam Sio.
0: The cutting razor.
1: Oh, Tosum Yenu.
0: Not the cutting razor.
1: Nah. Ay.
0: Thank you to.
1: I'm saying Lumba will numb you. Osua one ever touch it. They can. This is
0: but within the NDC, I think, sir, any human is
1: it? Yeah,
0: the popularity and acceptance.
1: Any human is saying,
0: okay,
1: the answer, okay. How do I can be at all?
0: There be one cassa idea.
1: I feel the answer,
0: but I'm not old for an amateur, say. See a poor maybe I am one.
1: That be was that Naya when this Amanu couldn't.
0: Ah, okay,
1: back there as a queen rather.
0: A head, any pan why ever.
1: And anybody of home, don't back us and get or don't go in the farm.
0: Okay,
1: aha. Bomb was so young as I. Ah, oh man, your spokesperson, the Bray Wagana has a
0: month for Gazam.
1: I
0: say, thank you to another Council of Elders and the CSE. Do get here?
1: I was your
0: own. I was
1: a no, dear man,
0: I didn't know. I just married.
1: Or not gonna fancy here on one transit. Eti and one some so had a mock at a fatosumi and Sabbe Domasuko Elho. Na a ya or rasa megan fee, and yasam getwa, with Neska Cocom. And what didn't some of the Boka tell me or Tremisa Gana Sisi idea a good year no? Yen Tunian is a museum found quack was even crumbs. I don't quite than the Nini, find your crew, my dear Nenka, one summer Tomaya board you.
0: Yeah,
1: but that then you were.
0: And
1: to some no can say, what just a largest gold refinery, yeah, but the sea now for your team, yeah,
0: boy,
1: yeah, super.
0: We should have a state owned one.
1: I
0: assume
1: what's the
0: mine? A yinya or mine, dear,
1: oh my bay.
0: Ghana.
4: Mpacho, ankura ankura na anya ma yen.
0: Ise won se sisi. Sisi tall ya de.
4: Ehe.
0: Ehun tall. Tema wo yo refine. Ise wo mu ya de wo mu sika kra wo manya ni ade a. Audit report no chere se wo mu bom. Tiki yire ho ne expand refinery no. Na yenya won se ye too crude ni ade. Inti ne yenya gold nsu a ye se refine wa. I mean the country be moving forward. And Sammy Gemfi's vision is very very good. I think that he has say o mine ni yan refine. Won se obo a omo ni omo partner na nsin ya ye as a private.
4: Yes.
0: Nkro for there. And omo ni omo partner omo omo license so bit me di juma no. But ye hia o mine ni
4: mine dear,
0: I see Kenya. I'm
4: Kenya. Any papa pa come a puff war? I'm on my.
0: I'm saying to them, "Mrawo hono."
4: Mrawo hi. Now do I'ma go go ne da da go mad? Yasuni ani mrawo.
0: Yeni efre yeni wo mrano hu.
4: Ah ha, ndi ani ani ebi yeni ya. 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
0: Enti ni yeni yeni dede se. Omunti omeni.
4: You
0: now mining two people. So
4: omunti ya no ya o mine di ama omu. 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Yeni yeni partnership na no ano.
0: But it's a very good idea. Yeah. It beats me up, boy. Very good one.
4: Now, but could be a camel. And yeah, I'll be a man your kuno. I'm not sure if you're forbidding for you. Now, as soon as I'm about to impress you, I'm not sure if you're joining. Reverend, in team for you, I said, welcome now. What you mean, yes, I'm control. What I said, I don't know. Or more than you may be your fantasy. Well, feeling if you are ready in me. I'm a Ciciano, sir. I'm a Mray. Yeah, get any lesbian, any transgender, any day can come in. And one mamma says, yeah, dear two more, or say, I don't know their funny quetchy. Nti, yes, I try my coma, coma, co bess, and be a sabbaco, and one mamma, my ya ya. I must say, I know, I didn't crack any humbium.
0: And you humbium,
4: Ben, on your singing humbium. Yeah, yeah, free minute, and I just had no cradie. I just had a then go for very one more to one, yeah, yeah, yeah.
0: And Obi supposed to on a social media handle, no, say. Mampeni di kan jitu otimi jitu mse mra na wosi hwi ni mu a
4: akwa ya
0: mi so re eh wo de okoyi ria no abejina wose mi ye bi o bi ya ni ye hwese mra no bibia ni mu a wa wo betu samia na ntim fo do kra no se Boshe ba FM
4: Boshe
0: ba FM ne dia na enrich na sinya nkomase se jatu Eja to munti ya mane kafra. 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
4: nyame no anenim ne ye.
0: So wo ye sofo.
4: Wo ye sofo.
0: Ono wa she ni hun crying dada. Sino wetimi abeye press conference. Wo ye counselor.
4: Sure.
0: Asofo no sua psychological kra counseling ka kra ntino. Wo ye counselor. Nti ono be psychic no ho ka. Daily Graphic. Enzoa, on the front page of Daily Graphic, reset agenda wins investor confidence. £250 million UK deal signed. Wow. African gains contracts. Auditor General goes after 580 million Ghana cedis losses. Heath Goldfields unveils $20 million development plan for Bogosu Pristia. Then still on the front page of Daily Graphic, government awaits flights, permits to evacuate more Ghanaians from South Africa. Yes, it is not
4: And yeah, Daily Graphic is just near was it truth and accuracy every day. Did they be on the Ukraine and or the Nantian? Now we're trying for Nibidia Ba, Ghana man pegging. 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
0: 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Kabu mwa 580 million. Almost a billion. Half a billion. Is over half a billion Ghana cedis. Hu nimi 1 billion. The late Professor Mills. Oh, pee. Any you can't want me. Edding.
4: And what's some no. Nah, I'm so we'll cry the end right can ye. Hit go first if also so. And what you say as you can no as some $20 million is also or more edit shes bug or so pristia on betting the CC or comma. I'm a no man so I couldn't him. Na when so I ja young animals is your mako do be mine so. Yeah, I'll come to moon some. South Africa for the idea this year, money were a horn
0: among us.
4: Yes, I'm getting to a bush of four. Now, quite a bit of a bit of a chum, my bassan on the first batch by
0: it.
4: One more, my can see a bit to me do my banner. See a train said, yeah, you better my aconia crata and nobody dance here and send it to me do a mabba. In general, by nature, and yes, uncle Mama can cry to a muswaba. To a more shammy at your crop for. Or more shammy at your mabba.
0: Oh, say, see, no chromosy registration, ni probably be said, become. At least almost say nya be 600 and over beka original one and no more. Unti me you sure say by the end of that process we will run around thousands. Yeah.
4: By me concern is say you twig Ghana for ni nyina wi a ye bofoten no no betena ho na obeba.
0: They be say nyom nyina so na eba.
4: O say
0: eh den ya obetena ho.
4: Ah see see ya mra. Ye ya ya eba.
0: It is a wa obetena ho. We be say say mu. Amada don no.
4: Eh. See be Ghana for nyina ba wo to ogede yan. Eh? Ana I don't know. Wa wo ama no. Ya ka kire wo se bra. E wo aso ode na ade te wo. Nti wo no obetena ho ana obeba. Mpese mi hu.
0: Se ebinim wo a omo ye, ebinim wo a omo go through situation ya. 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I'm tie de omo
4: be.
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4: enti bra just what you na bra na say so we made as we na waka ho enti ye you know ye bo for tren no what do amunya ba wie a ye wo no so mra
0: o mra wo hu
4: ye na ye tra
0: mate
4: ah e wo nya ha ye nyina metra na ye die so mo say mra na ye
0: me say dipa 300 e buy no Kujuta black kwasi umetimi secure 120 jobs. Ama omunti mu be 120 di omenye adwuma. As say oma pay adwuma ama omunti we are hoping say na ebinim su bi say say no mo wa hadada no so eni adwuma ne.
4: O say.
0: Okay.
4: So no bi amuro.
0: Eni ya say misa.
4: Bi amuro. Alright.
0: Okay. Yemfa Chronicle unto apo. Yemfa Chronicle on sorry so. Otunfo Beidu
4: nyankamnyake afa dispatch ni mumai
0: dispatch no okay the dispatch
4: yes.
0: Ghana's economy recovery is now a global example Mahama Neka say yes it's very good 1009 killed in 4 months in road accidents in 2026 this is sad family wealth should be viewed as building transgenerational enterprises KGL's Alex is it Daddy? And Okasay, police seize boxes of ammunition at checkpoint. Paula Foko urges NPP to move beyond past divisions. And also, a war, a front page of the Dispatch.
4: You, the Dispatch, the Bokratano, and a mafia. 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
0: 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Ewo afim. And if we are losing 1,000 people every 4 months, it means that we lose 3,000 in a year, averagely.
4: Ay.
0: Sad. 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
4: Asemu. 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Na was so continue so take care we do be need din se munu what ya na e jidi e se we nyina
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7: e jatri atuo ye kanu se de tie na fa de anim osoronim akoko atena se
8: I wish you all the best.
0: Thank you very much.
8: Don't forget that you have handled the situation perfectly.
0: Thank you very much.
8: Very sensible, very, very sensible questions.
0: Thank you.
8: On top of issues, knowledgeable, very, very interesting.
0: Thank you.
8: A great social person.
0: Thank you.
8: What is your name?
0: Berrymore Kofi Dawson.
8: Berrymore Kofi Dawson.
0: Yeah.
8: Bravo. God bless you.
0: Thank you.
8: I wish you all the best.
0: Thank you very much. Era Akwesi Ade Odike, founder and leader, Union Government.
7: First time.
0: Wow.
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2: And of course, you bet ye one more akosem any day see ya. Ama wonu musika yi akam bra Facebook insha 104.5 wo muni e no mka ma kosem no are ho pa
3: kwa na ma ye hu ye na oso oni sika nto wo kwa kwa ko yi kakra.
4: My friend alerted us that the facility had been so we went to check and it was true.
3: Ti sa de ye gina ye nkwa na ye nkohwe ye kwa ampa ni atum.
5: Frederick and Akos have never met. What happened to the money they entrusted to Equity Savings and Loans? For years, customers say the company maintained a visible presence through branch networks and field collectors who regularly visit. Loans Limited was incorporated in November 2011 as a private limited company operating in the finance sector. Its stated activities included micro and small business financing, consumer credit and SUSU savings schemes. The records also listed several directors and beneficial owners. The premises were locked with no visible staff presence or activity inside. Although signboards remain in place at some of the sites, there was no indication of operations on the ground. Neighbors in the area told Joy News they had not seen staff on site for weeks.
6: I made a 3-year investment. I hardly visit the facility, but since my arrangements were changed, I visited the place to correct it, but I found the office locked.
3: 3 months, I can't home. Nti o ka che mi se membla na ode obeye bibia ma boy na ye obegiska no na ode abre mi ye investments ma san ye savings wo ho eno an ye ditwe twe man school fees mi mi okura fo mi kuna wu nti mi boa no kakra kakra.
4: I saved there to cater for my ward school fees. When it is time to return to school, I withdraw and settle the fees, but the current situation is placing a heavy burden on me.
2: Equity Savings and Loans crisis aba omo di sika koto omo ntumi ehu baabi a bank no afa dai baabi omo do musika koto na afa savings and loans agency no mu hu omo branch omo di sika no koto ye no omo okwa yatum. This is what is happening. Enye strange, and I said, this is not the first time my baby sa AC. But the bunny say, there are people responsible for say, umbe and sure say, ye investment, ye di sika kotu baby, ye safe. There are people, ye tia womoka, edi jume di asha womansa say, omu besha se gana adish ye enkosa wa hau ya, mami ya wujina woka say, se neba wo university. 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Oba Ghana ha, the Bank of Ghana is the sole institution responsible for licensing, regulating, and monitoring of savings and loan companies. Ewo Ghana ha. And you are pretty under the Banks and Specialized Deposit Taking Institutions Act 2016, Act 930. Now, Bank of Ghana, Jeff, me person, ode eto sumame. Company in your company for fro. In fact, Russia Omo Incorporation was 15th November 2011. Wadoma bumwa chekakra. But how has the monitoring been? Bank of Ghana nankasa

0: on ensemble mo de beto abonten fa wo mo hu ene wo mu dwumadi a mo di no ene bra Facebook in share 104.5 The Bank of Ghana is mandated to regulate, supervise and direct the banking and credit systems to ensure the smooth operations refers to an paragraph no operation of a safe and sound banking system. The bank's mandate are enshrined in the Constitution of Ghana and the Bank of Ghana Act 2002, Act 612, as amended. Jeff, give me the next one. Functions of the Bank of Ghana. In fact, me pe V, no ni VI. No. Or say license, their function is to license, regulate, supervise, and direct the banking and non-banking and credit system, and to ensure the smooth operation of the financial sector. VI, promote, regulate, and supervise payment and settlement systems. This is the function of the Bank of Ghana. Omuna se nyumakuya, yebeji yesikani yedwani yebeyese no, they are responsible for the licensing of these institutions. Na omo supervise omo hwese omo dwumadi a omo di no nam ne kwan so pepepe ekoyie. Jeff, give me the last one. Give me the last one. Aya ye too many. The VI under regulatory requirement. Me catch you said they are supposed to regulate a part of our functions. No? Now our regulatory mandate in the Senate ye, bra VI ne wasio. Or say take prompt corrective actions to save the banking system. Take prompt corrective actions underlined. That is the regulatory mandate and supervisory mandate of the Bank of Ghana. Some of us say, bank your savings and loans, your institutions now more regulated. We supervise, we must say, BBBCA. We take prompt action. Now we correct this idea to save the savings of the ordinary Ghanaian. And your mandate. Bank of Ghana, a juma no. Na ene me kote ya, Bank of Ghana said ye. Bank of Ghana probes report of frozen deposits or at equity savings and loans. You are not serious. You are not serious. Adie siye yuen profusi ka, mami krosu oko o 3 months ni. Oko biya omuni wo, oko biya omuni wo. Ene ye ye de dey, ene mwambe chidatu wa se mu ko probe. So, what monitoring were you doing? Supervisory role Ben Anamu play. Ah, you didn't see this coming. I showed you one of your mandates, your functions, your regulatory function, your supervisory role, that you are supposed to take prompt action. Prompt corrective actions. So what were you doing? What now? Ama in chese. Aman fusika. Abantu ba kwa wakasa. Chese utimu se. Osin profusika nwake kambumwa. Ufinsu wade kotuona chese. Unye. Sad. They lose the money like that. Nobody cares. And Krofofa we hungu. Because, and in Guasienti, Obu Okra na abihu, na wakwasha nwa konfwa, na wakwafa edrewu, or na mwa nwa wu. Because, institutions wo yene jume yenu wa shase. Banks ime diye si kakwa. Savings and loans bi me dada ino mwenye ino. All of them are sleeping. Oba gana ha. She, see you, wamwa, wamwa da institutions anuni nina, wamwa da nyuma, abanyuma, akesiye nanono. Ah, you better see you soon. Yeah, don't call institutions. Nina Bank of Ghana, promo musica supa, umaketria supa, a ketria tetele, a ketria gangantuan, a ketria de swan pan, unia pan beye dua, a Bank of Ghana governor. Bank of Ghana governor. A juma form here, juma or Bank of Ghana, nina, womu esika omuja, a teller, teacher for men who be a men who. We are teacher, we are director, we are health man, why director? We are Bank of Ghana. Mr. Bank of Ghana, security officer, could any pay? Who nyare? Omo mu ye dwuma Bank of Ghana hospital. Kwa mu pay? Bank, Mr. Bank of Ghana, ni KVIP kura. Omo e retu okura, nka obi hu ebo eyi omeje. Because omo jisika. I'm not saying they have KVIP. I'm just using it as an example. Because these people are paid well. And they are expected to deliver good services for the citizens of this country. And then yet now woman abedu is afraid now who ye probe. So what monitoring? You are supposed to take prompt action. The BIA to wana savings and loans be aba credit one why be aba no abedu jimam fusi kabeda da omo anan krofu iko. The beer, eh, see, the beer, the beer. What is the function of the Bank of Ghana? What's their functions? To monitor na yede. Adan ye ye hosa aso mai. Adan ye ye hosa aso mai. Apart from holding this founders ne womo e this our savings and loans equity ne buy you know accountable no. The department in the Bank of Ghana womo ye responsible for monitoring no. Sankrofo no so ese mra no womu di. This is becoming too much. Obi nye na dwuma yi but ojiska. Obi enye na dwuma yi but yetua ne ka. It's getting too much. It's becoming too much. It's getting out of hands. It's becoming too much. De bia na manfo sika koto na ayira bank ne dwane ayi savings and loans ne dwane de bia yete. De bia yete. Adai. It's time say one more year responsible the monitoring and one sector department of the Bank of Ghana no sa head no the order no ese e shase e twetwe o maso because governor no ntimi nyani nyina ye won krofo o muso wo departments bi wo Bank of Ghana wo no a e twase o muso di o mudwuma and the other people sleeping but taking fat salaries ya bre. 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Look at what has happened. Are they? The Bank of Ghana, those monitoring, those in charge of monitoring, and your friend is saying, Obobe supervises our institutions, nina, sankrofuni nina, esi a trauma. They failed us as a nation. They failed us. 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
1: 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I can cry and Sabbath can sicker. All of a sudden, customers are workers, you know, they see the more close to cry.
0: A branch, Kafra. 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Bank of Ghana, sit up, ooh. 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Eba. Yes.
2: Oh, yeah! Come on!
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0: Mm-hmm. Mwadding. All right, Inshra 104.5. Ejam Prejim.
4: Agukwa.
0: Right, no.
4: Abrante na sem no areho. In fact, asem o kind nature but areho say what caused our situation in
0: Bibi. Seriously.
4: Na go be unim unim there near friend Ajana 1.
0: Ajana 1, Ajana 2.
4: That's right. Even a Bank of Ghana for the year, you know.
0: Yeah.
4: Ajana 1, Ajana 2 and a Bank of Ghana at the year.
0: Mhm.
4: Unim. I remember in 2015.
0: Mhm. Come run him kakra.
4: Okay.
0: Sure.
4: I remember in 2015.
0: Mm-hmm.
4: Na me wo one platform biso.
0: Mm-hmm.
4: And I said media house being a
0: Right.
4: Yeah, Juma at about 8:30, 8:25 thereabout.
0: Mm-hmm.
4: And it will be free and say, Mumrana, ye ye sika, ye kose kwe ye sika. Almost say, sika ni ho.
0: Sika ni ho.
4: Hey!
0: Oh, do we sika abet for?
4: Do we sika koto?
0: Oh, be you sika.
4: Yes, sika ni ho. Yem bise mwa, ye se, bank no. The owner of the bank, ote amanone, ena sikano, aman foye depositor, na ware draw amanone, na ode ye o transaction ewa amanone. Enti, edu bebi ne se, bank no, barely bankrupt. Ko bankrupt.
0: Sikana kodi baby.
4: Akodi baby. Wadji a man for deposit. Edit ya brochure.
0: Serious.
4: Edi chana num. That just as you said. Bank of Ghana.
0: Yeah.
4: Unim baby.
0: Mm-hmm.
4: Eya ya mi se Ponzi scheme sa ya na ebano.
0: Mm-hmm.
4: I am tempted to believe. Se Bank of Ghana ya na umunim hubi. Oh yes.
0: Mm.
4: You remember what happened with the Securities and Exchange Commission?
0: Yeah. Those investments.
4: You remember?
0: Mm.
4: Now why is the Bank of Ghana say institution where they are not mandated to do this into Monshe Ye.
0: Yeah.
4: Whilst they were operating in the country,
0: yeah.
4: You come and tell us say Omonye mandated, Omonye certified, namakotanase. Omobwa, Roko de John. I say I'm tempted to believe that Ponzi schemes are cost my name. Bank of Ghana for him hobby.
5: They're complicit.
0: Mm-hmm.
4: Yes, they are complicit. You can't tell me, sir. They come, you know, almost beer companies, you know, out of the blue.
0: Just like that.
4: Just from the moon. No more be see what. No more running businesses, no.
0: This one since 2011.
4: Since 2011.
0: Yeah. Equity.
4: Now unim. Yeah, cause bank be a can say insolvent.
0: Mm-hmm.
4: The article I'll quote in section 123 clause 4 of act 930.
0: Yeah,
4: 930. Yeah. A banking institution can become insolvent in two ways.
0: Mm-hmm.
4: The first instance is where the bank is unable to pay its obligations as they fall due.
0: Yeah.
4: It economy ko ji misika adia mede misika to ho
0: ko
4: ye misanka it can be declared insolvent.
0: Yeah.
4: Two. The second is where the value of the liabilities of the bank or specialized deposit-taking institution exceeds the value of its assets. And sika wadi jia guhoni nina no se yekambo mwa ene ekani saying ne ka wode enko ne kano ebru sika wadi jina wadi jia guhoni nina so
0: yeah
4: Bank of Ghana ebeti ma kasho nyankupo enim ufreno ukano kropong I like that
0: yeah
4: but can the Bank of Ghana and say all these institutions and as and when they were running now we name say almost liabilities overrunning almost assets can the Bank of Ghana tell us this now said okay no how no be true bibia be to say just say flimsy you who baby probu I will not blame them because all these have so many things have gone down in fact have been watered down the bridge Namuan DSC had the echo.
0: And in Namua, Yanyanya cra.
4: Oh, but you are called DKM. Yeah.
0: Wait. Sam.
4: Nipana need or run this up, you know, an institution.
0: Yeah.
4: Or an amho. Or an what butter politician be.
0: Yeah.
4: Into a fan of Weddy. We remember First Allied.
0: Yeah. First Allied Savings. And
4: why is the owner of the bank? Why is the director? Where is he?
0: Mm-hmm.
4: Or Tibebi Ginani.
0: Yeah.
4: Whilst people are suffering. Now, we hear Gold Coast in that time banking sector clean up, no?
0: Yeah.
4: And then we also now we hear at a point you kick on in our boom. One more, call retirement investment. One more year. Legitimate business. So when you say bia, we're crowding your ponds in bia. Legitimate.
0: Yeah.
4: Or this is how to be. We say bia, we call and we jam. We be bia project. Best one day. Say we see cano. Uku ye zo sanka.
0: Haircut.
4: Nagana no. Are a be for bina to see your minus ye sana. Eh be yi an asa ye den. Say would you know why won't tiasi? Is it I mean, a wickedness. Bank of Ghana. Adwuma mu ye nyina no. Na won't say. Pagos Indium suffered this.
0: Yeah.
4: You close in the bank, but no official of the Bank of Ghana was taken to book. None of them. So are you telling me say me amiti he yan pa yeti ha ye kese? I hope wa. Yani yan sorry ni enko banks ni go be say. Ya pa cho mo fa books mi enhwe mu.
0: There's a department. I am responsible.
4: Auntie, I remember Koku Anido was hairs must roll.
5: Yeah.
4: Why are not why aren't hairs rolling? Why aren't hairs rolling?
5: That's what I call for this.
4: You not understand. You can't understand this.
5: And yet,
4: yeah. Sir, we make it over provisions. So the Bank of Ghana deposits and act.
5: Yeah.
4: The provisions are Emma. Nasa mut na hono mo anasa we say. Ah, I remember in 2015. I think is it Kojo Bonfe or so? Their friend Kabila.
5: Right.
4: On it will be at the Bank of Ghana court. Said bank, you know, when the city was nose diving.
5: Yeah.
4: Said woman sharing the responsibility of the Bank of Ghana. Because as part of the responsibility of the of the Bank of Ghana, they are supposed to maintain.
5: So that's Kwabena Bonfe.
4: Yes, right. Kwabena Bonfe.
5: Yeah.
4: They are supposed to maintain, you know, in fact, to look, in fact, to ensure that the Ghana city maintains a standard. But Uhemu, at that time, the city was nosediving to understand that na abe junk.
5: Yeah.
4: But none of them, Eko Court, I remember, Anko Sishi.
5: Yeah.
4: I didn't know what say basa.
5: Oh my no.
4: I didn't know what say basa.
5: And as the mandate in Atuho, the Bank of Ghana is mandated to regulate, supervise. The word is supervise.
4: That's right.
5: And direct the banking and credit systems to ensure the smooth operations of safe on word though. Supervise.
4: That's right.
5: Direct. And then ensure what? Safe operation. Say, I ain't safe. Who are we to blame?
4: Who are we to blame?
5: Ejafori. This, okay, Debia. This is not the first time. Ayana, means, how do we name a mammy to buy? What to say, maybe by a crime and pon for the Omoko and Wujimu. Debiana, MK, a boy, and any abre showers of blessings, savings, and loans. Wow, which is a bibri by a bibu horn momos a beje and tuma, be yes, in Adusika betro. We have run through all these things. Therefore, I don't know. Dear Nessay, ye ye cra as of mine.
6: I will come, I mean, I was na main charity for. An open Namin shall be brave. Because Anka, Bia, why Nipper be brave? I dream as a quarter for frost. But
5: yeah,
6: we and a dear, a fen nipper home.
5: Yeah,
6: never find nipper, nipper mo, omutitio mo rimu.
5: And yes, I'm getting to
6: Nipper mo, omo ye bodra bodra, etitio mo rimu. Say, crampon, we are dreaming a ye. And that's so where you are doing it. Say, Oba, how about I say a jabby ato a drum? Now, Becon, yes, say, and you pa becon, rescuers becon, I'm say, ah, stone, na ubi a pakisika. Egu holy
5: national.
6: I don't any panel.
5: One best can
6: uncle bank.
5: Yeah, that's a good point.
6: But Obeco bank, because Sanyama we see, it's care people.
5: It's true.
6: And many penya. Confidence
5: in your discarded two feet.
6: Our banking system in the Bank of Ghana.
5: And you see, says, oh, yes, Sanswa, the nation also loses.
6: Yeah, loses.
5: Because it's scanning them banking anymore.
4: Yes,
5: there are some taxes, levies,
6: and a mass flexibility.
5: Yes, and a mass can also flow.
4: That's
5: more.
4: Right. That's right.
5: But okay,
6: liquidity. The Mabro for no, you know, Fabi Bian chain you because you cannot keep money on you.
5: Yeah.
6: Banking,
5: is it on credit card sir, or is
6: it on the bank? At least in so we call banker and as we call out do how control many man.
5: Yeah.
6: They find a way to help you. But I know so they yeah consistently they be on a bit discouraging.
5: Yeah.
6: Or man for no say on friend is can you day and call to bank.
5: It's true.
6: And matter in your mind at least say an anonym obi kotu to form no a pick who be. Now, or the
5: Japanese,
6: what
5: I
6: said, because what it is, and some way, yes, by a TPM,
5: yeah,
6: DKM, any recently, and I'm one day,
4: men's good,
6: any dear Ababa, baby, na Bank of Ghana, no, I mean, Sikaka Krakaya, Boji, Uti, this, President Nana, I don't, Nana Kufado Penso, yes, some of our 16 billion,
5: yeah, Obetri, near
6: Bonnie. Bank of Ghana reported 15 billion.
5: Aye.
6: Minority say 44 billion. So what exactly? What kind of supervision were they doing? Says he can almost say no, almost say no. He
5: serious.
6: A friend is saying, I'm just reading from Ghana Web.
5: Okay.
6: And you're saying, some problem when Esha said, and you know, some customers revealed that signs of trouble had emerged long before the apparent shutdown, citing persistent difficulties in withdrawing funds. They described repeated explanations from the institution pointing to liquidity challenges. So meaning that it's not today. So where were Bank of Ghana?
5: Your monitor, your supervisor.
6: Nobody's monitoring. There's nothing like monitoring. There's nothing like supervision. Etin enye ma hu yankwa. 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
4: Na no mo shadow.
6: Na acheche so running over.
4: You want to suppress payment. Enti ukọ ho I say oh network ni nye.
6: Chenkakra
4: network ni chenkakra o ti twa o be ko ba ba ba no omo ji the air ba no afi omo intakes na omo ji no
6: na
4: omo bo bo
6: anu na no
4: they
6: know say
5: what ni egu say eh the make am woman point showers of blessing edu ba bi no depositors no be ko no na yes secretary no wo ni ni ho enti mo nko na oba on the books no one why bit me hu sika wa 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
4: run for your life
5: enti these things are going on
6: it's just going on who and who is there must be leadership
4: abokwa
6: approach now ka se bi say e fe le say managers no after so much this can no what time is can na sako invest
5: oh
6: come take it into real estate
4: we believe lavishly
6: no they are
5: for
6: sika can no no they acquire the fofo na order ko ba ba for say me pa na o mu do sika beto on ebre
5: yeah
6: I mean what is this
4: it's too bad na man who sika
5: and I wouldn't say the ebema na biti Ghana phone so ne say institution now ho ache this is one of the reference points I anya tie oh we omo ba ya che omo wudi owo omo nko ba bia won say anya tie ache omo di and this one no omo omo a fallen victim they are not at fault
4: no, you can't blame them
5: from 2011
6: and nipa na
5: that means about 15 years ago an institution has been there and you bet me aka say credible
4: yeah
5: ubet me me cry say bia anka metimi
6: aka you who discuss ko to yama what discuss ko to ho
5: any pain
6: it is no and then me can't approach you say okwa
4: it is just like any other bank outdin collapsing
5: yeah
4: it is just like me personal bank bidi but it's just like any other bank outdin
5: collapse yeah in collapse
4: at 179
5: yeah
4: Act 179. Or say D. Developing appropriate consumer protection measures to ensure that the interest of clients of the banks and the specialized deposit taking institutions are adequately protected.
5: Yeah. That's their safety.
4: Yes. Yeah. It is our provision we say. Is the Bank of Ghana telling us, say, what would this one say? And who watches over the watchman? Who watches over the watchman? And I know Ebeto just a Bank of Ghana for us. You were talking about fast salaries.
5: Yeah.
4: Sika omo we draw omo genie at the this. Like I say, ebeye deja oma imu. We thought say people were going to be brought to book, but yantesh umshe. Now me dem say makano me say me I am tempted to believe say say Sika
5: yina
4: ano. Yeah. The channel they have a channel omo the firm. It's a do baby amasa won genie jack. Edro.
5: That
4: is what is happening.
5: Things must change. And that is what I was calling for. And SNO must say, we cannot be there. Heads must rule, especially with the department in charge of monitoring and all those things.
6: I
5: hear too much.
6: Because a friend is saying, Obi Tradie, or so, my main pep. Provisions to be nyanka ho and I say be I mean call me pe Dubai Togo be nyanka ho banka na do sika be ko
5: na adwuma ho kra he
6: de imagine
5: a youth a lady ba ko de so obebo omudua kra na an was one de obebo omudua because I was you dia de obebo omudua because ono no e dipa obeka say on say at times we mu use mobile bankers na na o ma mo to mrade so on say o mo so no commission no ni padodo abenya no na chese o mo hwe so aya yin ti no ono commission no obenya no ti no obepe ni pa bebere
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5: eji umu nye bibika kira umu ye uwa di besi ya branti ye wa sini
6: young guy yo
5: unse waye
6: umu ye umu juma
5: 40,000 or
6: the koto 40,000 yes kaki
5: to wa si
6: ah wa brain mo jeni ya na se kobani se ya enye nsa wye ni tramo na ode beno
5: it's true
6: this account for the reason for many people going to Cambodia any ni pako go South Africa South Africa for the enkontiba ebo mu trim yo
5: it's true
6: because what na kromo ha se ya ni pano mo ye de krona show mo sanye ni papo
5: lefo institutions are failing us
6: institutions are not regulating hwe uni mi se omo mo ye adwuma mo tra de o se friends private school ni adade na ayi tu mo ka 1.5 ni 1 there's ministry of labor who supposed to say on be check say sankrofo no wo fo bi adwuma minimum wage or so demand who is supposed to work on it or to check it eni pa bebre ye adwuma say to crampo intua om
5: eh serious
6: but who asusu ye won krofo so mo ko ye monitoring we say san animal nyina it's crampo say no wase a every day you are just frustrated
5: it's a big problem
4: akoko am suspicious no the shame can and say once I'm one at a point or 13 so be mention names of some people some politicians are
5: involved. Right.
4: One change in Omoka. He threatened. And on a mark, on the
5: case. And there were some.
4: Yes.
5: I mean, allegations of him sponsoring certain political parties and all
4: some
5: that.
4: Some names popped up.
5: Yeah.
4: Allegedly. But.
5: And then now, yes, yes. Yes, yes. Somebody needs to be punished. Yes. Sebe deterrent. This is a lady.
7: Them to God. I told the collector that if I will encounter any challenges, he should give me my money. But see where we are now. My money is gone.
5: My friend of phones is our father. Do you remember Jessica? No, boy, you need to be doing. Hey, you serious?
6: I don't know.
4: You can open my. I don't know.
5: Youth omo barikesi na wonu mu bu afu sisi and omo air block se omo prima 24 hour market no mpanimfo ensi no ho na yebekwa kodi nkomo enche the reasons behind that ayensimpi ewo ho enche yebekwa ho 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Jaka Kre Yeni Jaka Krebi Na
4: Obi Yeni Jaka
5: Yeni Jaka
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5: Don't Call Me
4: Don't Call Me Don't Call Me Don't Call Me Beba Cho Ede Anshia Ebani Se Fuel I Used To Know
5: Yeah
4: Ede Ema Ede Habibri Ebre We Are Sia Mansen Yina Jatum Se Awo Se Se Sano Yoko Green Energy Eno Iti Epe Kwan Ebe Faswa Ebe Timi Eno Krama Ase Life Expectancy Rate No Eba Form Inti Awo Se Unyini Dube 60, 70 Bose 30, 20.
5: Is it
4: when you're in the ground now? Oh, when you're in the ground now? 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Now anyone could income 1, 2, 3 and check crowd. Say, yeah, Tabby Sikanama. When I walk around Royal Foam. Now, no, dear, but to just and go for me. I don't know for my names. Then kiss a media. I am mattress. Bia, what that's why 1 week. Who was an old Muya? Ojin want to say, I just want to mean China. Didn't I say, I want my shake kubu and the Royal Foam Semin can show say, Omo mattress, papa, da, obed da, aso da, ye papa, papa, papa, papa.
5: Yeah,
4: then you cried all my discount, 20% discount promotion. Ya, Omo, ye Royal Foam, Momo de Nabra, Nabejo, dear, come, Royal Foam say, Ope comfort, pa, say, da pa, near to me, aso da, ye, and ye. 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
5: chabu
4: what I say na no timi jina ho che rough
5: na me di bia frey
4: aba
5: eh
4: ko se kama
5: a onu strawberry no
4: what I say what I say ti ana bi san se ah
5: eja for reason
4: aku kwade ne gu wayi ne mu but today ne gu mo se anyway nya de bia obehwe me na carbe wa chabu mo de social gu so kama na de chen se eh ye creamy eh de papa papa papa papa ejwe bia we bia no enna 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And then so be an issue. But what they say, Benum, so be boa with Smashini Pediano. Ubisa Cobacach or say, Oba, a Pomodimoa.
5: No moon, su papa.
4: Yes, Ube here, and so. Ya, ebe boa wo se de beya o ni pediana kwa ni bitima ye adwuma ye flash out every toxic in your system. And it's no awake. Na de ni kan wa awake for hun se.
5: Mhm.
4: Oto awake a ho. Na o boa e de save lives.
5: Yeah.
4: Me ade ntia ma me to awake no. Because oto awake bia one Ghana city eko eye Kolebu.
5: Yeah.
4: The National Cardiothoracic Center. E boa e no moji into boy.
5: Omo nya ko ma yare ni ade nyina na ye de boa o mo nti.
4: Kama.
5: Awake.
4: What does here?
5: And say o no.
4: Enti we don't come awake. Right. 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
8: e di jaman de saka capital
5: okay
8: inya e ni na be ha ma penye mama Odi come back first line, obviously E block. Emma Ghana, this will be in your D.
5: Right.
8: The German capital, and it's a good thing. You wear no opinion another so by. Or this shit is back to the agenda 111. A German capital in your D. In your business resource center, BLC. I say the German capital is 7 o'clock. Secondary school, in your German capital. Police station. Yeah, we are in Sebiano, the BBA. me no kete se market ni buy no 24 hour economy aw ma panye di buy no enyan chese e mp e fa no na bu ya kubu mohammed o flabiswa e chese so the market no e kwa biswa 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Said the action be no. The project to be got in Jamaa Seya. Now in 24, and the IA. And the AM, at was a Betty market, a Betty school, Bola, the BIA plan it out at that. The thing I said before the crime is not. At the chance, the bar said to one amount, and let the command police commander, and let the command DC, and then I should prepare let the command DC. I am man, yes, Mr. Saka. I catch you say young for a better chance. I mean, I never call a young woman better. A more fun for trees. A GDC MP who your pan is there. Say MP, any DC I can't say. Yeah, yeah, but I saw a meeting. Any a better two moon ever assembly for. I was asking them to be a presiding member. He meets the 26th October. And a year, 18th December. And then the last week, yeah, yeah.
9: That was last year. I go jump for me. I go musty. Says a DC, you know, and you're present the market of the Swadia and what the channel went to swap. The DC and Pen wants them. No one pressed up Basani, Basabasa, the same Jamadia, market and made them. This idea never ever come Elwada, not the channel went to swap.
10: But Ajemai, so we say community and Pejayeno, and answer and potemum Pejayeno. 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I'm a settlement, no sweat me. I enhance. Ajimai, any good idea?
9: Me dash me a year. I found a priest at the smart town. Nay, I'm sure, baby. In the end, you said the same as the car. But you four is so mood here, oh, the tomb panta. And I'll be supporting so mood here. I would see that there's some four is so mood for the tomb pantano, a half marker, a new baby. I'm a demonstrating capital. I work at the last thing. Any demonstrating government gets here at the Magistrate Assembly. And then the demonstrating government gets here at the Bassam in Mubra. Apart from the Jama, who compare any Jack in the Dita, a soldier and a Bassam, and then the banner, and then the and then San Chadi. This is for our economy. The Bian Debia market is here, as a worker. We ban of us, and we are very, and we are very, and it's here.
10: And
9: you crowd them up, come up, before I check the Mahosia. I do consider the Mubeto with the Marse. And the year in the Mapo is to say the Master Tribe and the Marseya. And Mama was in his after 3 years. Or Richard Jama, our years, and the other corporate upon the raising talk. Only such a chance for the one and what was that general. And I dare you have to say. At the Sanfon, the Chem and the Motomoma, the Chem and the Mujamuja, the big Pesuasa, the big Biafra, or Pasta, the Chem, the Wakasa General. and to me, Patronia, yes, I said, Jama, no, I would be a person who was here. Every free at work, every free at Campana, I know about. But you don't have to pay for a public one.
10: There be sense so But more petition, maybe a regional minister, more petition, authorities, who do I be? Because the DC or report to my Obi or report to my regional minister, and more report to my regional minister.
9: The partial report of regional minister, Nana, you said to my Jamahine. And on Abu Adam Mohammed, there are some members of the Jama, and an Abu Ski, and a committee from the Lukan, Corrigan Minister, and yesterday, Kemuye, and a Corrigan Minister, what elected for Mano.
10: Okay, but Munyanya response, no?
9: No, no, I dare see a Jama, and you are doing, say, this year, this is Tinimo, and let them on any week, let us say, young for the tea and can, the ancestry, Regional Minister, the command is Friday, no?
10: Okay, but I think, sir, we have the 24-hour economy secretariat as well as the local government ministry near Adeno. Would you enhance my petition to those places too? Sir, I'm being hearing. Okay. 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
10: na
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11: yeah
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11: oh open you know the community be a was to be an as I said, the same cry where I say a man for free, Kumasi Bidiga, a co. A man for free, a Kumasi Bidiga. A be free, free, me, I'm be Bidiga. And yes, also no, a Bahana, a district in Amu. And the a bar, I think, sir, Oma, this is in the more emperor of Winina, a bit of Adjama, a Janibu, or Mudi Hoka theater. Omudija or Hoka theater. And yes, sir, Yakako, you Mugan, a free ho. 24-hour economy market na e ba no e abeso aye so ye nya bia eye atin se adwama no akoye de se capital no project no de bebrebe aye de akọ mo ho enti yezo so 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
10: Yeah, to the 24 hour, no, because a whole any here. It is in Womu, you know, any abre. 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
11: Opany, what I roma. 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minimum free side, Jamal Basin Quatepa, Omukobe Chim, Womukobe, Bia Kudigano. The answer so, Abeswaso, Estafata, says Womuso Bahabi Diga, a bebway.
10: Adamine, Ginaso, control Ginaso, Adamine.
12: Aluminia.
10: Near walking, Senke, Tuasumu, Sanse, or City of Wenyina, Womunyabi, and then Yamia Dumba could pay a base who asked him when he said Brewomui.
12: Mi na me da se on se abambe ko abambe ba on se asa me kan ni se na mi mia on abo konto abisa se me ofan kwale kan ki no kan ko ti abisoa ye wa janda wa wan e wa di jama ha de obi awi e wa ha et market nas ma wo kan no abisoa ye ni ga wo ho ye ni ga wa abisoa ye ni market so eni ho ana bechem bechem kwantane bechem I'm quite a bit chimson. A bank, who are Russia, and yet. And so now, saying, Sempty Cacano, a Jamaicano, I am my Abusua, a Pamuni now by Pamde Piano, and the Pope Crown, the Bio Mudica. I have trust everybody who flow, and the Amma woman. I pray, take us at the actual. And to make the mass and there, a Pamuni, I am.
10: Now, sir, Adjamai, a daddy, a bit me at Trim, not necessarily say a year 24 hour. But a jano say Musa, you bet me a trim and a bet me a jano anes. To say bea, yako pass as a fufro baby, I can say jano, ya defufra be kahua, or more any baby to bet me alcohol, but then yen necessarily 24 hour.
12: Mimi Amedati, say 24 hour economy, no, and I may any applicant.
10: Aha, so what can I say, and no, na muhia dia, by any pair of busuno, because any pair of busu, you bet me as my door market. Baby, I won't know to say Muhia 24 hour Nibidia. Now, oh, catch them penny for say Muhia be. But the reason say Nipane Busu would dream hunting and Nunti Romansan for 24 hour economy and make on the market. No, dear, I think I disagree.
12: In the first one, yes, I'm a patriot.
10: All right,
12: okay, Jama Kruma, it did Jama. You won't crowd the baby, you crank a toa, or my chat, and the man was a mobile job with Jamaati. Ebebu okwa ofi agwadi ofi adense asimo mafadi yako kwa economic market e wadi jamaa se ya oba onka kan ko kuma se biem onko ba bia jamaa ya na ajene wa wa beto
10: okay
12: en so man teno se e ba se ya betime aboa yen ama rebenu aba boa ma rebenu na dey akosoro ama dis se so nya faso
10: baba
12: oba jamaa se ya kwa do be be na chen wasi ya so this year, the center of the tribe will the man who wear Nigeria. You know, pack a hook, Masi. And 24 hour market, Masi. I say, yeah. and the funny back when they began Uncle Kumasi Bim, and you might have the side and also dead me.
10: Now,
12: I have been a person of 24 hours from my channel, a bird Jama says, more than 70 years here, and a Jama, yet the Jawa have been similar to Grand War, but then the Jawa is the man.
10: Okay.
12: This is me that I say, our market, no, a Jama market, and we have revenue cafe.
10: All right.
12: I can BC, MP, because this is as revenue for M dance for that something, and no credit. And the market for the Susan is the market in the bird Jama here.
10: Okay. Adjumai. Medasi. Kunto.
13: Open you guys, yes.
10: Ain't he also on the fourth?
13: Yeah.
10: Moye.
13: But why?
10: Yati. Eddie and Ibidi.
13: Mati.
12: Minia.
10: All right.
12: Adjumai. Say the Minia Kunto King. Or say Yawada. And about the commission. Then I am sure, Gaby. Hey, some members. Hey, what is assembly? The son of a contour, let Tabba. There are some members, they did be invited here. Another plan, I can compact in as a machine, new profile there. There were there, babe, and number commission. And I'm over at a sort for marketing. As a member, will be any more. As a member, when elected, say, I'm not my ever dead, babe, and never can be sold.
10: Okay. Konto mwenya lete bisa.
13: Opanyini mepacho mame nyina no ha.
10: Okay.
13: I think say no your former PM. Onabo Ismail no your former PM. Project yi ebei. Ye di asase no nko mo nyina no I think say mpanyi fobobo na mane. Onabo Nelson Ayamba Isaka.
14: Ah, we see
13: ene Mr. Daniel Fofie ah we coordinating director. And engineer ne planes ne awu asam de won ni nyina eye ho adwuma last year for land no two let be a be free assembly ba pm eye involve and I say aban adwuma bia e kwaso de suit bia pm we involve ntime pm ene de sade we say etum eye pm eye honorable Evans ene e de sade we e de sunday e de two I elected assembly members group.
10: Right.
13: And then, Obia, the who has answered in Babia, Roger Tene Kobiano, as any more, I had that elected assembly members group. And so now, which my cousins will be any more. And you almost a PM, the PM, actually, the woman.
10: Okay. Medase, yeah, fancy you on a, yeah, the anybody at Rajamai and a conto, Kwajo conto, ya Besua assembly member, and of course, Ajamai, so assembly member and former presiding member, half one of South East District Assembly, and you know, Mutrin Komo, Dijamani, Abesuans, and Semnoa, but it's still, I mean, normal, we know, yenim omo history, Kakranti, no, Ayana, Ejavuri, Akwe, say Abesua, Kwe, I mean, NDC, strong,
6: who's a seat in the name. And I done it. On a more serious note,
10: yeah.
6: Say, oh, trema, oh, co, bitchim, and I saw Kusunyan, not Duke Seda, ne Duke Seda, and I saw Mudidra, which means a crowded pa, Edu Jamano.
10: Right. Maybe my main co, Ahumanoso, Emrana, many drivers, no, and Jitrim.
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16: And so, the internet is up. Enra, your name Minister of Roads, your name Minister of Transport, Ekoshiaye. Now, Ekoshiaye, no, on the deliberation, you want a president, Etunkra, Edibai, Nankana or Tobaya, no, express any interest, I will only pay increment in Muntino, or according to the entry transfer, or Beba Wednesday, or Ba Wednesday, or Bepeda, no afraid, laying in a yes, yeah.
10: Okay.
16: 20% increment now. You're saying Quebec take effect second. Ah, yeah, Neno. Yeah, Piaz inside.
10: Not just interest, Mum Farm Makra.
16: Interest, yen fam makra.
10: Na DNT na mo pese. 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Na mo ye 5 cedi ya mo ho tom. They say petrol no kura enru 20 cedi no. Mo pese mo ye 6 cedis. Aden I say o dwene ho anje dan sisi so aden.
16: Menua. O dwene ho I was say sisi so.
10: Ene ye kire me.
16: Petrol e ti ba from e ba 14 cedi 99 pesos. Ene ye ti lorry fare so. 15.5% and which petrol etiba for my emeko drew maybe say

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2: Minya, you are Ghana for mobile for 2 solid years. Ah, ya tailor affair so. Ah, na ahuchire ni niyama ye kumunu. I was here to send to the moon. Baye nyabutrea. 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Aye bako bako enum. The editor, spare parts, lubricant, fuel, stationary and printing. They cast stationary and printing. And on income tax, roadworthy, insurance, any assembly. If you are about inflation, Minoka say, San Yama, a new year, and about inflation, turn our back home. Niama Kenya, I was wrong. And then she say a mass and a yeah. If I can say I'm finding average. Average means say a better lower frame. And untinanka and ne yeah yes to moi. Present are intervening.
1: Okay. Yen chairman president Imra, na yen shred you back and shabuna for yehu near in comma be difficult for a while.
2: Made I say,
1: all right.
2: Now, there was when you, let's let me know my draw for you now say, she are not here. Saying Abebunina
1: and not to say,
2: and not to say, yeah, yan jin to muse here, charge 20%. No, and my ubi biara and for j lorry fair, our bontenso,

0: lubricant, fuel, stationary and printing. Say, car stationary and printing. And on a year, income tax,
1: yeah.
0: Roadworthy, insurance, any assembly. If you are about inflation, Minoka say, Sanyama, a new year, and the inflation turn about from Nyama Kenya, I was wrong. And then she say, a mass and a year, if I can say, I'm finding average. Average means say, better lorry fame, and Nuntinanka, and ne, yes, a two more. President, I intervening.
1: Okay. Yen chairman president Imra. Na yen share the obeka chair one half a year who near Nkomo Ebedi for a while.
0: May that say.
1: All right.
0: Now there was when you let's let me know my draw phone you say. Chia na chia yen. Essay Abebuny na.
1: And not say.
0: And not say. Yen yan jin to muse here charge 20% no. Emma ubi biara and for ji. Lorry fair, our bonten so. Say,
1: okay.
0: I can't say any other thing, you know, or mass at here.
1: Okay,
0: baby.
1: Okay.
0: Who the first one put to swa? Mess their passengers for say.
1: A moment,
0: reporting my report. And I'm rapport, no, I hear police for no. Normal for carny number attached to it.
1: All right.
0: Now, Montreal, so.
1: All right.
0: Never said yes, he said.
1: But that's it. All right. Thank you very much. But, your best, re commanders now, more. Various police stations, you know, districts, no. Your best friend said, "Mumma, Moncrofu ni binche mofti." I saw something last week, and they are very nice. Jeff, picky mama say, "Obe sek." I saw something last week. Na eye mede. This woman was a police officer, but na washe mofti. Osi no onko baby, washe da fukano. Say, "Oma kansa sa drive enino." Onye papa ojiska brosonia dena opese onya evidence. So she bought that particular trotro no. Ena odi free e choso e deba. To omu ye ye u do tech traffic light hano na akwani jisika no wasi masa driver jina machimu. Tina wo nimis wo ye police ni inti omu starti nene ye no wasi wachi no friend ni ada colleague ni Mumbai. Yesre monsha da emposi mu hontina mubi. Na monchichi wo muma ye. Because when they see that police if one suit me or mu passengers best tenemua or mumbuye be brisa. Now the ochi or monoa a cany bebo mua se or the 1 1 CD nato so near bone kamu a boka brosa womube jai. Beshremo a good strategy. When I saw the woman away benije pa that police woman. Ye ya ebe buama sa wonum no man osu omu yen because who drew checkpoint and sana be report wonum mo break kran wa report wo. Where drew wana police ni jina hono? Oh, nina, because police ni nina anwa, oh, nina. Ti wo nina anwa nyakwe nya report. Ti ube wanzu wa duwe dru station, uwe si ko, baby. But if the police officers almost started no more, yes, ama, akuma, akubia, ubi free bia. Memfane se, oforikrum, police station. Nebia wako, yes, our operation, uwe, just wama ye. Because endi, omu nse den huno, omu ni munu area ho. Because drivers, no omu ni police vo nibi. And I see, before omu kromu nye MTTD vo omu nko kwa hon. 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This is the fourth time I've gotten report and his car number. 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I won't mess words. 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Last week, I got the report. Same car, same number. I got it twice. 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And nano pay me saying, he's coming to KJTA right now. 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
1: 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And still counting.
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0: 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A victory assured publications on calculator victory a calculators no. A beboa pa a durable, affordable, reliable. Near TNS, se check nebuan suefu. Ubit me don't want to swa a beboa. Sans SHS 1, 2, 3 ninjano. Ye be na dear do my own. So what's if one is almost starting? Beach Rock Social Science and then, you know, social studies. It is who say, Unya, a do mathematics, no, no, no, no, no, no, no, no, victory assured publications or calculator, victory a calculators to help you. Na available bookshops, any various SHS, what Ghana, you know, one more property, your blue color, your pink, your white, your black, your ash. For 0245-726-967. Na ya Joso, I think so, open your baby, ya ye no, no, and I said, do so poor network. You was Sorry, Mampong. Behind Royal Foam Company, no, no. Yeah, Ben CCC, sorry, na. Wow, same building, excellence publication, a womb. Branches in the Dawson, and crime. Your North Kaneshi, for 0245-726-967. Takra, this one, Naji Estate. And that's Sunyane, your war, a year, a bisimu, and crime, Krum. Eho any awo and a who number is 0244-148-833 one more ebejo super na calculator papa na de eye no victory for de and na ye isu but more than a brand entry train come osisi 0322-0835-81-835-82-835-83 bra na ye entry train come 0322-0835-81-835-82-835-83 and right mo enya kwenya sa opportunity na banko mo ye di nyina mesro And go for baby dear ma. 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And Ubansu and Chianu to Chasso. You see, no, your brain, ye intino. 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Hello? 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Kai say onga ye chad ye 20 onga powder promo sachet, 20 onga shrimp tablet promo wrappers. Uhia saw the beko redemption center. Ibama card or scratch here. 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Yebema be won cry Jigano first floor golden building after Puma filling station wa Jigano Road Kumasi Ahonjo. 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Hello.
2: Offa.
0: How good?
2: I'm in show. In the morning, I'm going. Offa, my mother is 3 minutes. To the best of me.
0: I'm here. Meto kukwa mao. How good? Enti yo.
2: Offa, I was in my enti. Mami, enti ya baba kope. Aye, chaman dino dino kwa kwa pia. I ono na ata romantic. Offa, yeti minya yade kanka kwa de pwa video so. And a lawyer to be honest with you, didn't need it. And now, frankly speaking, for once, my need your program, no, papa.
0: Me that's it.
2: We're bold enough to call the spade a spade and not a big spoon. I said, and this is what that dying. Simply because of a bill and no more, dear, she said, Chinchin, if I come up with a cup of a more sign up. Omo buy and yes, I'll be on an omone, omo de coma, almost for my party, yeah, omo de coma, mamma, so on sign you. And then Nancy, India Bella now Momu Yakupado. I said Bill Nimun, not journalist, Munimu Kampus and Mobetna Radio, so a big discussion LGBTQ issue, because it is considered a mu promoti, you know, and it's Michimo, Eje Limo, CSO, civil society organization, no Munimu Kwasom, baby, PFA promoti, and I said Bill, yeah, they come up Mahama in our for any more, anything in Afim, simply because. And this is for the only any party will be a. They say almost said that trap here, Kufuado. And almost said that there no command. Of a young kind of country, almost say, and this is for I and a woman Ghana for an Ukraine. No, but Lloyd Pay here to me and almost so Munyan to me. Of a year, Busa. And the GPS for me, I was saying, I'm no Cassia ya to Petromo. Of a just a no ya, now a petrol, a 14.6. And I'm no Cassia petrol 15.6.
0: Oh,
2: and then I see.
0: Okay.
2: Yes, petrol. I drive a 40 year to petrol. Maybe support some someone to transfer.
0: Agudi, me das. Oh, can be my own. Can be my Ghana for. Yes, Reno Zo Munya, but you also support. Bigo, cola. Unya said drink, papa. Big on taste, refresh your vibe. Hello.
3: Agogo.
0: Minya.
3: Agudi, Obua. I thought you did. You did.
0: All right, I'm sorry, interior.
3: I call my mom and my old boy.
0: That's
3: it. My father had my family. My family is for you. And I'm a boyfriend. I've been a bad friend. And I'm a papa. I'm a kid. I'm a kid. I'm a kid. I'm a kid. I'm a kid. I did it. I'm a kid. I'm a kid. But I'm only not this one. What is the parliament? You can be a kid. And now I'm a kid. I'm a kid. I'm a kid. It's your lap, Papa, the minister, because at what time I'm an idea. Now, which the dam up for the idea, and the dam up for me, she did it. And also, much here. The dear, you are the mamma honum. She put mamma honum. More of the dear one of my edits of capital. More of the dear honum. That's not 24 hour economy market. You get a cover in the idea. But there are no one just here. I didn't mean I would be in the edition, and I call a market in your company. In terms of what you have there, who may give money for 5 years, now is like a child, you may get to Yadino. Here's how they account for Fanyadi. It's just about this money to unite the Mafon and Jasmine. That's the market and call the
0: All right, Madam CP, kai say blueprint DNA ehwo na be kono akwa DNA test ni nyina ye wasa for sine dan no enche hwa 0547113957 blueprint DNA Ghana's DNA and paternity testing experts accurate trusted and confidential results and ye de mawo abribia ye original capitals ni nyina 2026 manenye high sense electronic ni nyina ba air conditioners 1.5 horsepower to 10 ni nyina no ye will be invest better floor standing AC, you know, and the equipment, you know, na high sense AC, you know, na your papa. But more than enough, we need to show akache. Showrooms in the Dawson. 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
0: e be wish we come
5: ah
0: e da se ma me mama tes
5: ah me amini
0: akwaba
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0: all right insurance 04.5 and e jam brachim enti
1: ye ko enti ye fence on
0: ah ye o chama o chama semu ku
1: international woman o he be in crow akoko so na
0: so
1: for Libya now o te ga se ko Libya o
0: e kwai no wa enyansem getwa enyansem getwa e bisu ya de ni nyina esia e frame beruma kofi dosen utimi frame akokoa nyame ya dom a ye besan so e hie bi mhwe ho si ye na ho ama asem. Stay blessed, my crown.
9: It was a long process, intensive process with full of details. But I will say that after weeks, day and night, intensive observations and analysis, conversations, consultations with coaches of the clubs, with everybody around our players, that they could effective with the information that was necessary to collect for me to take the final decision. So after all that process, as I said, intensive and systematic, is one of those moments in the game that we don't like, that we regret. Very unfortunately, things happen, and Dzeko got one injury during the cup final, and it was a very, very difficult decision, because all of us, we know how much we're going to miss him during this competition. He's a great guy, great professional. I didn't have the opportunity to work with him directly, but he was close from me during the
10: training. Has been really, really good. The boys are committed. The manager has come in and done a really, really good job to get us settled and get his ideas for us. And we've received it very well and implementing it. So, yeah, we don't have time to wait. There's a game tomorrow. So, yeah, we're ready for tomorrow and we'll see how it goes.
11: Ja cap a la dreta per Xavi, assistència de Xavi, més cap a la dreta per Messi, immens Messi, encara Messi,

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Enya ntietiemu, enya temi, enya dedeyo, ena enya kotoko one has one. Nemum authentic analysis. Aye namso esuade na ye kire adwene. Shia Power Sports number 1.

0: Okay, 9:36 in Shawn's 4.4 by 34. Yes, I'm a woman, I'm Reg Medea, so in Shawan's 4.5 way a year in Shawn Passports. Tuesday edition, na yet to say Bob once in Nano, na ye de Ebro. After Sir Enra, Coach Carlos Correz, I did the final squad of the Cobo World Cup 2026, you know, I'm a top one tennis. Say, you could clearly see. I will be able to be on the worker fever. I shall see a chee a Ghana for the donor because we are in the worker year. We are in the worker mood. Inti, in kakan kakan kakan kakan say, I woke up in the kakan edi a Roman in the nano. Of course, and you bet the black stars. I won't come on a war a year to my day. So now, Yamama Cherry and Anaya Damas for trusting insurance passports and nano pay. Yatana see, I'm from Tordumi and Niaba. Sorry. Ne akofa do makase no adia bremene mo beto obi bianka full house obi a ofia mo beto obi anka awujumadie so me ba to join your life our YouTube and Shaw TV YouTube and Shaw TV na a subscribe channel no mame on subscribe ya me pa to subscribe mame o subscribe wi ya na waja message no a o titiru eno a your final squad de kobo work up no aba eye abonten sign out si hu squad no Black Stars yen chances 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I'm the implants na, na yeni domo so do dona no. I'm the pra, I'm so hawamo. Ebi aye abrante Alexander Jiku, abrante na. Very very sad and a big blow. Adema aye Ghana nibia abrante no. Went to me I'm Mickey to aye the World Cup, aye squad, and answer to the World Cup. Salut to Muhammad. And also ain't me anchor. So what that means is that Sir Osha is central aye defenders now. I mean the trusted ones, you know. I'm only no omonya available. And for my the Black Stars of Ghana. Alexander Jiku and a Salis Muhammad Umuninano ain't me amigo. Of course, Kurusun so near the can catch them all. Sir Abrant and a walk up no own to me enko binti. And no coban is Alexander Jiku ain't me enko nano. Na I'll say your friend, Derek Elukasen. I'm on the sono. Ebe si akai, Adema, the Black Stars of Ghana. And he said, no, the 27 man squad now. There wasn't any major changes, bia. So, what's your squad now near the Kobo, changes keep to be, and now it's me bear move because Alexander Jukufima, Derek Lukasen, Ebe shame. Of course, goalkeeper, no, no. Baku Frim, Oza Nomia 5. Baku Frim in Aye Solomon Agbasi. Ono Enna, Ono So Etimi Efima. Apart from that, no, squad ni de Oma and Omo Hono, Oma and Etimi Emeki Katana. Nininan na tear for Hunsa Moha. Yakoba, na Yabidis Uncommon in the Nano, Abo Aye Jumadino, and so Emu, of course, and then Mad Day, and as a game day, because and there. And now, Yene, a world friendly game, you know, Ebaso, a war, a Cardiff Cronum, and you may set 45. Yet a live commentary, and so at the Abedamo, a war, Jumadia. So, this are many more, and I tell for Yatanasia. Yabob one in the Nano, na a de Abramo, a war, a year, Jumadia. So, Intimus Obra, YouTube and Shaw TV, na a far on message, you know, Abra. Black Stars, your final squad, the Cobo World Cup, you know. First one, Uhun is saying, Ufri say, your modern bono, Ebeko saying, our your matches are your bobo, your group are Panama, a womb, Samsona, England, a womb, and a Croatia. Amunso, a womb, Ufri say, with this squad, Carlos Correz, a deco walk up, no, you bet me advance it to the next stage of the competition, and not into me advance it. If our squad no wants to be up, so can be ano, any and a gamer, any woes ever bono, expectations, in the anubit me the Na garbage from the air ye ba. Na mo message no, ye nyabu tracking kani nina etimi edi amamo. 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
2: 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Womunya but treasure ye manu suti ye bi brimohanum weather condition. 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Ninina ye will be. Nakai says, see your gana hadier.

0: Kawati, na we be the blog. 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
7: Charlie, you know you. 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
11: 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Frame 0202271000. 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
2: And Eddie Dina Odia Mamano. 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
1: A Mansi Community Bank PLC.
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1: Hey, sir.
2: Anne.
1: A Mansi Community Bank PLC. Santa Mansa.
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0: 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I am sentiment now. And you're roaming to a mupwa. I'm a chance of my celebrity. I am sentimental. Now, as part of celebration, so many amount of and we're so more appreciative. Our customers have your more empower communities. I would know we're more strengthening our connections. Then we're to my boy. And I'm sent to activities. 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
0: 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We'll ban to me in a year party and now pause your attention, Hey, do I make come for the amount of baby vital drops and in shop and then I over there. And we're to a muddy Nuro Jojo and Swaba. Now Nuro Jojo and the area, and we're 2 hours here, where two baby to two, one baby to two. And I'm saying, I'm at 2 hours. I am 10 minutes. Who knows a bench of one ass and no. Now, Omo, my would do me no more hot gel. And no more an ice or the Abedi Bia, you must say. And what you omit the biography shop and then a capsule shopper. Now, biography shop and then a capsule, you may dear say. And you and brave do and brave for Tonic and no. 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
2: Na ama she say ebia ne injury no en she na nye gidigidi bia
3: e
2: betimi di na ko walk out no ana
3: aman bebere wu
2: so after say a side test your branch ni biem no we realize no walk out no any available inti ehunhia
3: kwa bena nye final no crampo no anu no squad no
2: said in
3: squad ye wo hui I just say start to wake up no proper na me je final na tum.
2: Say you could be beating me.
3: And into the
2: sentina. Am I any provisional?
3: Yeah.
2: Provisional, no. Yebeka say toilet. Out of my FIFA.
3: And right. 55.
2: Yes, yeah. Sir, over 55. Sorry, over 50 players now. Oba submitted Yama a FIFA. No. If you want, in case, Obi Pra.
3: Yes.
2: Yeah, you be the film.
3: Yes.
2: Now, on so about a shimty. And no, and a cobana say. Alexander Diku,
3: a prior and an essay,
2: and Jimmy Conan,
3: Derek
2: Lucasen, because no or war air provisional list in Mudada. You don't want to be shimty, make us say, Saturday, a Yedikai Akano. The only change a baya with our predicted final squad, no, a Jikua, went to me and Mickey, the Catano. I ran to your friend, sir, Derek Lucasen, about Shim at Yamaniti. That is the only changes I know, sir, to me, Benti. Utrani alive our YouTube and Shaw TV. I'm Pamcho. Yeah, the Ghana Black Stars final squad, you know, at the Cobo World Cup, you know, at their two YouTube and Shaw TV. Three goalkeepers, Benjamin Asare, Lawrence Atizigi, and Joseph Anan. I'm going to make it cut, you know, co-defense owner, Baba Abdurrahman, Gideon Mensah, Marvin Senaya, Alidu Seydou, Abdul Mumin, Jerome Opoku, Jonas Ajete, Kojo Upon Pepra, and Derek Lucasen. I know you'll be shame the man. Alexander Jiku, Okomet for the honor. Elisha Owusu, Thomas Partey, Kwesi Sibo, Augustin Boache, Caleb Rinchi, Abdul Fattah Isahaku, and Kamal Dean Silimana. 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Christopher Bonsuba, Ernest Niama, Brendan, Thomas Asante, Antoine Semenyo, Prince Kabina Edu, Enake Williams, and Jordan Ajujo. I'm on a rantia Marco 26, Ghana. Yadi ama aye FIFA. So we aye yen World Cup squad, Coast Couch Cures. And so we didn't rant and Yakobo a year workup no. Yababa di hun komo. Sada yes started show that may be some question no. Ghana squad na ye de kobo workup no. Only saying looking at the squad no fuse Ghana, ye be yard ye. Ye bet you advance to the next stage of the competition and nini na no bet you don't message now because it's a workup a FIFA na mu and na ye ra yes shase na yedin komo no. 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

0: 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Me come for a Amansea Community Bank PLC at the Ama Omo, a reliable a financial partner. 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Omo ebe bo ma so walk up no wetimi ahwe ni ye pa no enjoy walk up no very very well yet walk up ni for US Canada and Mexico at the Abba Dem Ho. And it's no electoral and say, Udi Wem, Nebachi Ayo TV, TV Biapaso to be your brands, Libby Samsung, TLC, Nasco, said the Wow Penny Piano, now so it's me at all, because War Capital, as someone's with me at now them, now share a War Capital. And it's a Cobanesano, Yen TV Sinaya Titiso, say yes Samsung, say TCL, and now Nasco, me patrol 699. And do 700 cities, oh, open your fast screen TV. I can't afford them. Apart from that, an open fridge, chest freezers, washing machine, microwave, air fryers, blenders. And I say, kitchen when you may be, and also because of the World Cup, you know, you're sitting in the house, I hear promotion, and so it's me at the amount. I tell you, I can see a promo, no, and also go see a coso, or to a dear, a electrolander, a dear be one piano, so on one way, Ness, I want to wait to me at the two a yak radiano. Now, a cobana say, yeah, promotion, or every na rafono. Also, so you to me about DNS, I tell you, I can see no, would the ebem na, tell you, beer. Also bet me every no, yet me at Yamama Bibiano, Akoye at Yamas say, next you and the showrooms in the Nano, I am ready. I'll bet me alcohol now because of the World Cup in it. Also, Akakoto, Titu Pau TV at the free a electroland, Nebibia Akoye, and so at me at the amount. Me about your number, a 0503-159-739, and 0502-989-889-89-89-89-89-89-89-89-89-89-89-89-89-89-89-89-89-89-89-89-89-89-89-89-89-89-89-89-89-89-89-89-89-89-89-89-89-89-89-89-89-89-89-89-89-89-89-89-89-89-89-89-89-89-89-89-89-89-89-89-89-89-89-89-89-89-89-89-89-89-89-89-89-89-89-89-89-89-89-89-89-89-89-89-89-89-89-89-89-89-89-89-89-89-89-89-89-89-89-89-89-89-89-89-89-89-89-89-89-89-89-89-89-89-89-89-89-89-89-89-89-89-89-89-89-89-89-89-89-89-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kama pa I will just so into ufobia or ton energy drinker no catch and say open a yet Bigo diano na waiting me and the editor chocano a yet than a P phones and accessories na nana P some in control say we can yes me. Me patro oye promotion. Aye buy one get one free. Patro tinye. Aye buy one get one free. Nini nan aye the World Cup ninti. Ha. Yeye World Cup aye promotion. And inti se bia TV na abe to ani a tobi. So ha. And yema nini nan so aye adia ya titini nini nan soa. Oba aye nana piwa. Onsa ebetimi and so akebi. Make us a sisi aye okwa fridge 1250. Aha, as I also know, wait to me and your fridge now or the a cup. Sounds in a diffuser, meaning 2750. And also, no, a yardia, and also, no, I will produce the CNN as a good talker and a front screen TV. Me patro upe a 32 inches, your 899 dear ho, and 43 inches, your 1899. And so, Eddie Awaha, meaning I said, your one cassa, a walk up, he said, your upe a TV, said, the. 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
1: good morning
0: bibi abako
1: oh nyami adum bibi aye fine pa
0: I'm saying a prediction abim because me kai time I did 28 man squad no buy no for the Wolves game no you can say there are two no likely a be free goalkeeper no never
1: ba
0: and exactly a buy na no Solomon Agbasi and Paul Riverson omo edna entime a make e the cut to the World Cup the only changes a buy jiku kra ne nso apra and penny for her say anka obitimi akwa World Cup but unfortunately, Abrantene intimi ame kintino. Derek Lucasen, ono, and abishimdi ama Alexander Chiku.
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0: First of all, squad no what me saying
1: in all fairness there was nowhere na he beat me overhaul a blasters no for the World Cup
0: this is some bebre
1: in no football society and a ebe qualifier ko World Cup squad coach Benny me say ye dey ko World Cup no ebe wo too many changes from blasters and I say ni national team na nansen utai hu say omobo games NC o baby ah NC on the face of it may I sure say there are about between 75 to bear 85 to 90% of players are a squad we mua. Ghana ni bia no wedi blaster as a chi will predict say omo a dibe best squad I eko walk up. For instance, Atizigi, Benjamin Asare, Joseph Anan has been very, very consistent. So we're leading up to say you be free your final squad for the World Cup. Now say goalkeepers are your friend me and son near from for a friendly games in the games are able you know majority of them have been these three goalkeepers. And yes, so Solomon Agbashine Riverson mo a buyer because probably technical team no wanted to see if the old blasters is missing out of Obi Omunyam for many years. And at the end of the day, these trainer, they've been very, very consistent with the Blasters. Omo na nan say yet one more Blasters in him no. Finally, enya the nod over Omo. Enya ngwa. Now, there was serious issue with our right back. And we still not have been able to solve it. Ali Dusedu, to some extent, Professor Dennis Odoi, to some extent, Tarek Lamptey, these three, Anna, in the lead up to the World Cup qualifiers, and in the last bit 2 years, you know, ya rotate you mupa our right back. All right, this is the issue. Epra, any dip of form, kakrent, you know, Ali Dusedu has been on and off your Blasters. Epra, enti Tarek Lamptey kwadi, your friend at Chakakra. I'm an answer kwadi, I'm terminating the contract and put on a club because we're proud on team more games. You know. For some funny reasons, Dennis Odoi went off and has never appeared again. He said, Obama, Nag brother, our Holland, team na,
0: did I you?
1: Andra, you, Ebono. But I don't know what happened to Professor Dennis Odoi. But he's not getting a look in BM our Blasters. No.
0: That's what dip it from, no.
1: Sharp, Dodo.
0: Very, very sharp.
1: And to me, I am Wakakra. I am wondering why even the national team is not giving him an opportunity to prove whether we will be my heir. Especially when
0: Obey the toast.
1: We've not been wholesome at right back. SABR, they are solving a problem. No, mm-hmm. We've identified Kofua. They are giving us performance. Emi refit in his order intended. But for some reason, he went off and never seems to be coming back. Timer, you discover and why I start seeing a friend on national team. No, nenim fienu kone nim dada. But for a struggling national team, and so that any right backer was cemented position in there. I thought that and come back in, out, in, out, in, out, until say he been a permanent solution and started a be a real final. But and see, sir, and when Ali Dusedu finally came back from injury, now starts all both games in the French league, now over board the last part of your World Cup qualifiers, no. We knew our chance. But I don't know what happened. It seems Otuado I'm just so much impressed by Ali Dusedu. And it's all where your boy World Cup qualifiers in the way. Your friendly games, baby, and you're not Ali Dusedu. I don't know of any other reason, minimum Kameka ABR, for personal reason. I don't want to catch a coach and say, or buy in chair. Probably he need more club appearances to lift up the performance. It could happen. But no credit, say, without the information, I mean, you know, Nancy, why you call us Nani here? Nani, I'm fairly disabled. Giddy, giddy, sir. But Rich, see, you ever come walk up, no, OBRC, Ghana, your friend, squad, your right backer. Ali Dusedu will be the first name about him. Until we call him. Then Marvin Senaya. Senaya, any attention when we were looking for solutions? Inti team ni dao, ya right back ni options bebre. Inti we were looking for Ghana for Bena. Omo ball right backs, omo Europe and aso, omo ha. You bet me identify omo. Eh yes, sad time ano. Ena na na ya bobo Kamal Dean, formerly of Medeama. I saw ko Ahilal. Ye bo Lord Amu Amu Edino. Sad time na na Marvin Senaya buy. He got the opportunity to come into the Blasters for friendly games. No crane nyame anim ne. He didn't really impress me. But I also felt to say those were ne fresh appearance in the Blasters. And he obey here time kakra to adapt.
0: Bond, yeah.
1: Any sound you man. And that it will be so unfair to use only two games to to lock in your final impression on the guy. And see, he had the opportunity to be part of 28, Rich. He has been training with the team under the eyes. How's that, Nibeka? Gani of Carlos Cures. And with the options now, Yenino, he made it with Ali Disedu there. Now, Gideon Mensah there. Met me, I can say, in pen pens away, team no more. Now, up a senior player, sir. Probably apart from Jordan, Partey, I think he will come. Who boss senior mama but him nature? He will be there. Now, Rich, the story about Gideon Mensah now, I think, say, Obienwa obetimi, Ake story no accurate because I am complicated. Look. He has been around even those days another Baraman was playing actively. Now Onya Ishubia in the national team. He has been around with other left backs. Time na Gideon, ain't said they nyabi mogidi gideno. Anytime you know any opportunity biano, he gives an impression, say, oh, this guy is good. Look, I go for him Gideon Mensah. When he say Gideon Mensah was part of the Salzburg team. UEFA started UEFA. Youth League, you know, or do my J and Crown Champions League, you know. He has been there. Gideon Mensah wanya never. Gideon Mensah was the playmate of I think this guy, Luis Diaz. You know, defender no Manchester City, you know. Diaz, you know, the other name near then. I've forgotten the other name.
0: That Portuguese.
1: Yes.
0: Mahuno.
1: Was in that team too. Into Gideon Mensah, he's world traveled, mm-hmm. Pa. Oh, he's a very, very experienced guy. Now, Rich, when Baba Rahman had his issues, I feel it. And I told Gideon Mensah now to say he's the senior most left back. No, I think said Ghana first, he has not been very, very consistent. Obey to me, I'm on nice game, and eh? Ali Abetino. Yes. Into on Shedanye, Emmyensa. Harrison Afo, Mune John Pence or Mo, make a lateral defenders and Nansen, or my Babon Ye or Blast Arsenal, where they were very consistent. Every game, piano, you could see, say, this guy was Gini Yama Bobon and Waboni Ye. In the Ebedroom, maybe, no, Ghanaians were asking for competition for Gideon Mensah. And they thought, say, Eyakwa Kwe, say, because on Ope, any Dean Kessia or left back on Intino. Na only competition be a nitrimu ya in a day. When you say it is part of the reason why Derek Kun, enya constituency in the memories of Ghanaians in 10 times. Because to Ghanaians, we have found someone who is now ready to give Gideon Mensah the competition now here. Whether that will sharpen him to wake up and give Blasters consistent performance. Or Obe Koswada, Ama Derikun Etuna, everybody will ne aje for sa competition, you know. Then finally, yes, Carlos Cures etimia convince Baba to say Obeba back. Look, for experience, for current form, consistency at club level. The old ranking left backs are your war Ghana, huh? Baba is number one. The number of games are all POK. The numbers in terms of the statistics, general blocking, interceptions, surging forward, the assist, Baba Rahman is the most consistent left back. The old shed Ghanaians are mobile Europe. Our mobile position now. Now, I me go too much in the minds of Carlos Cures when he was faced with Gideon Mensah, Baba Rahman, Derek Kun. Barich, the bottom line is that the coach chose the first two, Gideon Mensah, Baba Rahman. Probably, me assure say, Carlos Cures will think Derek Kun time beba. Ne time beso. And that's so, or co-walk up, now or short time to decide, he will want to go with the more experienced ones. No, and it's not as if say the more experienced one, no, once in a form in Yakra. Say a bad form, so soon this season club participation in here. There you couldn't embomo. So one umbomo is not as if say a form, no, and you're too higher than them. Nasa union in our at least the same level. Na a bimpo bro so. Then when he asked the other attributes, experience, ne, team cohesion, or momo who be that, or momo, are you familiar with the team more? He will probably will settle with Gideon Mensah and the Barbara Man. So I don't have any issue with Ewopo. Rich, when you say FIFA, I can say, or gather data. Now, obi ye any article on countries never work up in Nina. The injuries I had a power. I think Ghana will rank in the first five.
0: The players not prepared.
1: And they are not mere players, oh. They are key players to your blasters.
0: You could walk up. No trusted centre backs.
1: Yes, no Mo Salisu. No Starboy Kudus. Now you say, oh, at least you ain't Mo. You ain't a Starboy. The rest beats Miyako. Which, then we lost our most consistent best center back in our team, Alexander Djiku. Look, me, I knew. I spoke to one of the assistant coaches of the Blasters after Mexico game. And I'm saying, Djiku, bana or bano. And then, and come out on near D with the situation or their ban, it doesn't look good at all. Let me see, hey, you knew Salisu. And look, you see, Djiku problem, no? Rich, and yet just losing a big and informed player. We are losing leader. And in football, leadership on the pitch is very, very crucial, especially at the World Cup. And so you need a leader at the back, you need a leader of Fifi, you need a leader of Nemo, and you need an overall. You need leaders. Pack, you know, so leaders who are able to command situations. And sometimes, sir, asudieno ne tumino, it comes from natural personalities. The members of America say, Rich, see a bobo. Na say, yeah, me for this be.
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1: Consistently are out of shape. Now open defenders are omujino omachi and omu movement to shout and say, Ebia Caliban as a party. You are because Oko and him to do it. Say, Jukuna, you know, machia. Easily, you will be able to say it. Easily. Jukuna, tia patatia, yenchi atia kwasizibo. Atia Elisha said, Massa, oh my head too vulnerable. You're not protecting us enough. Because who the boy let you do? But Rich, without him, Jerome Opoku, Abdul Mumin, Jonah, you know you take what I say boom. So who will blast us camper? Kasa crown Kenny. What you call in the teenager? Derek Lucasen. You look at these players and you clearly see say we have a big problem with your center backs now.
0: We are not crazy. I'm on some new players. I'm a bomb.
1: They are not familiar with each other.
0: Bomb.
1: Yeah. And you have a big problem. Now it is clear, sir. Rich, you are co-work up. Your weakest link is center back.
0: Center back. Yeah.
1: That is your weakest link. Bah. Is center back. No. And when in football, Rich, your center back. Anything you're friendly, the heart of your defense. Your defense, you're a kuma. Mistake, back, penalty. Mistake, back, go. You're a big problem. H. Yet is that Jiku and Mekino. Do you know Jiku and Nechi had to travel to Barcelona to go and see a specialist? Now I says no, I say obet me a working magic be. Nanka what your first two games you go on to mimba. Kobet me out me up but last one in Puna yet me out to aswa. He went there, he came back, and
0: one thing I love about him, you know.
1: Very dedicated.
0: As I said, Onimbo and Bonnie are too dedicated.
1: Oh, dedicated.
0: Look, so I said Black Star Jessina. No Jina Park and so no Boba. What do you say? A branch and where ready say, Sebi. Say me tick crown on the bow. A body amagana, he's ready to do it. A diaba come the penance.
1: When you said Jiku accepted to play for Blasters during Sika Kono time.
0: Yeah.
1: Jiku ni parents air splits. Or a half Senegalese or a half Ghanaian. And your own were France. And see, Jiku could have played for France. Obet my bama Senegal. Obet my bama Ghana. Now, Rich, France, Senegal, Ghana. As at the time, Jiku take a decision to play for you, you know. So, all ranked three national teams, now obet my bama, Ghana was the least.
0: Yeah.
1: But when he says, I cannot say, Jiku didn't last 5 minutes on the phone to give him the assurance, so my baby Bama Ghana. Only in common omudi and 5 minutes. It didn't take much to convince the guy to play. And Tijuku de right from accepting to play for Ghana, any sense or share a gist from day one, every Ghanaian appearance. Or the nine bishop, you lose on who say any ya. You win who say any day. Say no ma air cost or park. You could see he is fully involved. And I told him, Rich, the Ghana for the players, hey, when you show those attributes on the pitch, oh, they are not saying oh my baby do see Caribbean as a baby, but support our park so obesu who say you are showing commitment to the sets. And auntie, look, during Jiku time, Ghana Blasters, we've gone through one of our worst phases in your history. But Rich, what is Obi?
0: Well, one player, you bobo Ghana game baby, you're saying. But who a single Ghanaian or complain say?
1: You can't do one fan
0: one again. And one bobo,
1: born or born or but team with their boy, and I say, oh,
0: just that 2 minutes and that dear crown. You just playing so
1: unless one back, and I say, well, bra.
0: I am a yap, me say, nah. Time I listen to buy palm, it is a brand to know, only me make it the cut. I was like, yeah, ready, yummy. Sally's one cop. And then yes, I'm Mr. Jipunzo.
1: A problem. And once I reach, yes, I come back in power. Shall walk up, say, acquire a idea. We've made heroes out of your defense. That is the reason why I've seen ne. Even your first World Cup in Germany, people still remember Sheila Eliasumono. Look at Boa in 2010.
0: South Africa.
1: Jonathan.
0: Mensa.
1: And John Mensah. People still remember them, say they were the pillar of baby Timiko Drieno. Super, super performances. And nobody come in.
0: You could know who John Mensah.
1: Yes.
0: Who know John Mensah in him?
1: Rock.
0: Obe Gina Chinomasa. Gina Home Simon. Gina
1: Rock.
0: Obe Gina Obra.
1: He's a defender.
0: Out. But.
1: Or your full pack.
0: John would be dear every day.
1: Me in Ultimate the game, you know. And I. Osawo organization skills ni leadership woni mu natural. Urefi say Jiku had problem with Otto because of one camping be of fair. Jiku na I was say Jiku be na
0: on
1: my excuse be by the following day. And yes, Jiku was part of our captain too.
0: Yeah.
1: And me also say and Kakaros Kure is going to this World Cup as a new coach Awaban. Say Rich na obe choosing the captains. Edu Omako woke up now. Say Jiku Yafeta would have been part of the leadership. Now, Derek Lucasin, Jonah Ajete, Abdul Mumin, Jerome Opoku, Kojo Pepra Opo. Rich, before we move on from the center backs, have we missed out on a major name? Our center back, Nana. Me, I only think there's one player. I wish he was part of this team. And I've mentioned it. Joseph Edu. Oh, Chota Vigo.
0: Onula Mekai, you gave me your mistake.
1: Yes.
0: Ball fan.
1: But for me, Rich, he's one of the most consistent, most experienced center backs I ever. And honestly, he has pride issues, but Oba back with Chelta Vigo, which he is part of the team I qualify on to Europe. And my kind of platform, so and I'll repeat it. Rich, nobody can convince me, say, Jonas Agete, Jerome Opoku, Amuni Mbobochin, Joseph Edu as a center back. Nobody can convince me that. Probably it will be preference. Maybe a coach in a prefer Omo than Joseph Edu. But for me, Ubusam is a center back in the absence of Salisu, in the absence of Jiku, and names are care. Why not? In Mimi opinion, Mijinisenka Owomua and Kaye, but only more. Joseph Edu is the only strong name at their address, but on opening the only strong name. A bamu at the Emmame. In movie, when I made the Manusi on the yeah, you know. Rich, yeah, me feel this now. Now, Osha, the official announcement from the Ghana Football Association. Interesting, Rich. Omo de fata wi shahaku e ko midfield
0: me kan se omo de ba akro bi bu sai se ah na eh shahaku de e den o midfield
1: exactly and e am won kakra because Rich fata wi shahaku de he is a typical winger
0: yeah.
1: Yes obetimi abo number 10 no but o hwe ye timi ya freya Rich say penkonform on bobo number 10 in pa ye azumi so mu ye forwarda enka ebe enesunuama ebe Christopher Bonsuba rather than Fatawu Shahaku but we will get there. Rich central midfielders Karibrienchi, Thomas Partey, Kwesi Zibo, Elisha Owusu. Again the biggest name missing probably will be Majid Ashmeru. I don't know why Ashmeru is not lucky with our national team.
0: Even a friendly game against Mexico.
1: Mexico.
0: Now I thought, say, look, this guy will make it to the World Cup, but I don't know.
1: You see, for almost more questions, eh, I said, Ashmeru Dean Esochin, the Wire of Blasters. Who say, so what about Ashmeru Dean? Gideon Kofogo, you must say, Obetimi ye bibi no. When they compare the times you've given him opportunity, any the real impact, Rich and match.
0: Because baby, I know the plan never.
1: But I also think, say, it is so because he has not been consistent in the team. So we share the level of consistency of Obise Partey, Rich automatically that will translate into impact. Because Partey have had bad games and good games, but he's always there. So, yes, our opportunity now you're consistent in Guardia, then you have impact. But as Meruba, no, apart from Prano, he's not getting consistent collabs. Rich, there are players in this team, say Oprah, not on making himself available today, he will be called. I always say a Prenti and can. And Kakudus aye fit and came for but so we pray for a long time.
0: Nyama
1: yeah. A pray for a long time. But by yeah, no. Asmeru should have locked that kind of status in the team. Say, oh, you're too called to our team. Say on prayer. Now you're available in Kwadia, he will be called. And that is the only way we can get his impact in the national team. Consistent callers.
0: It's a ball career.
1: Oh, come on.
0: Asmeru kuta ball na.
1: Meka is special. Meka, look, sir, Ode, your generation here is way as me
0: for Ashmeru. Oh,
1: Meka comes across as Obi Obi Timiama is bibit Sronko, but he is missing. I don't have a problem with CMs, you know, your central midfielders, you know. I think, sir, sending medical premise, you know, sir, oh, her consistency, Omo Anansi, a time from Omo, or more familiar. Say oh that's why your crown because your blasters call up himself Ubebo Mudi in and around the team. Elisha, Sibo, Yuenchi, Thomas Partey will be there. Now, Obia will want to see what Augustine Mbuachi offers. Memaka on this platform say until say O Free Ghana League in the Mako from Wafano, he was the best player in our league. There is no doubt about that. And during those times, you know, everybody will be able for debate, you know, I will debate him. See, I see the ball, I'm a player, I will park, you know, so. Omo, na umuso playing in Bobo, Augustin Boachie was our best. Okoye, you know, he has been very, very consistent. Now, Rich, unim say, in the story of football players, Rich, there are some talents. The national team are deliberate in pushing them to the next level. Born Augustin Boachie in Bono. Rich, club football Nkwa may not help him to get to where he wants to get to. But national team collapse will give him the platform for bigger opportunities to notice him. What I am saying is, may Bonpire say, Augustin Boachie will be part of those players now, Rich. Obo walk up in the ni minutes bi o benye bi a walk up and I just him getting the blasters on his CV keke no am I who say we free the league 2 league we no abe mainstay elite league in Europe then from there no he will become the big boy na ye person ye who na subsequently wetimi abe ratim num e de amayen which any more for there. Apart from the usual debate of Joseph Pencil, now I don't know if I am allowed to say this. Rich, what him say? And I had to tell someone on X. What him say? I mean, I don't know how to say this. Me per coin, come on, pan. I'm the Akasa information way because I am very, very sensitive. When he said time a Carlos Correa's or convincing Mpenyim for say this is in the squad no. When he said baby I would do ya or face the longest debate I would do any more honor Mpenyim for find out there was no Joseph Pencil. The query was that deep. Back and forth. Even to the extent that there were some senior members of the panel. But there are some players here. Then Carlos Cure's answer was simple. Say, okay, if you want to purge me, the coach, to the player now will query me with no any this particular player. This is why I picked that player ahead of Pencil. Carlos Correa say Obey national team go coach. Now say you are faced with a call-upper. The first thing you look at any player on a club form. Name him any national team form.
8: Well, national team has any acre.
1: And there are some players who will do very, very well with their clubs, but gives you very little memory of national team.
8: And there's any players in Gibenya Bibri. Bibri. They are doing very well on club level. But I'm about national team, I'm mind memories.
1: But the problem, NSA, until there's a competition for your position, until there's a debate, comparison. No? Maybe I'll go so opposition, you know.
8: Okay.
1: And the young fan say, for instance, me per player be in the list. Player B say me pobia, he gives ever say Antoine Semenyo. Semenyo at Bournemouth at Manchester City. Look at his performance. A sharp contrast when you come to the senior national team. It is like a Semenyo war. A competition giddy giddy pa for the position or a national team with Obia. Ebia on Shida Nyadi big brave on the club level. Senior Semenyo Aya in terms of the standard now and the numbers no. But you will be a national team anymore. Rich, my memory example we. What was the CA? So we are national team coach. Now you see, I can one position pair or your blasters. It is between Semenyo and Jordan Ayua. You get a picture.
8: Yeah. Remember Jordan.
1: You get a picture. Yeah. Jordan Ebo Leicester Championship.
8: Club level.
1: And you people crying,
8: but the Black Stars near down. We're the leading goal scorer.
1: that is
9: the overall performance.
8: Yeah, the overall performance.
1: That is the argument. So, Oban national team anymore. What the memories are, Jordan Edema Ghanaians. Your World Cup, your able, he was a top scorer of the team. Any other, you read Ghana Blasters camper. And you said, you're tipping Jordan. So that is where Coach Carlos Correa said, look, Niyama, I will prepare issues, Matthias here. But have you forgotten? Niyama, I share, you go or Mali. Bamako, Niyama scored. And the few data now me wanna. When I watch Niyama and what he has done for the national team, say, are you available to me now? Ode, me more obia. Now, say, me share the club numbers and kwa. Now, me nye comparison, man. As an experienced national team coach, I want a player who performing with the national team than obia or they form a free club ever. Rich, meeting as a dean.
8: I convince you.
1: No, so I'm convincing you, Umpa. Alice,
8: an explanation or
1: whatever on the reason.
8: Yeah. Which a task we are legit. Because a national team performance, a brand and our own neighbor debating. About mommy that performance, our coach is now about calling Nano and so the Mahomo. But near Mama Homo. And to say, sir, two players, no, and come on, Yedi, dear, then I'll pick Liama head of
1: that is
8: Joseph Painter.
1: Now, Unu say. I tell you, I'm coming out radio so dear, dear, Dodo. Rich, Unu say, Carlos Correa, under this regime, a true evidence he is the most experienced Blasters coach at this regime high, and it comes from Omun working relationship. The way he's able to like decide, convince you why he had decided this, any the examples he gives you, say, look, Ejumawe, the reason why you came for me, any me experience, you know, is what I am bringing on the job. And I will tell you, baby, I got a Nibia Bobobia. I know who to contact to get information on the person. Me will contact spas. I'm gonna say, Obibo leak, me pe information. I know who to call. This is my contact there. Over the years, or here, Juma Mami. Then he went on to tell everybody, say, look, even in baby, Ujidi say, what a better day for me to get information, there will be a Portuguese there, I will call. And see, oh, mommy, you know, say, me go through data, me hear me background checks. Now, my head, you know, the amount. Under no circumstances, that may make Carlos Correa, make my baby now anymore. I will not have a justification for every decision I have taken. Rich, and now I know what I say. I don't know for other regimes, but there has not been any coach at the Blasters. Yeah, pointing at what about team anymore?
8: On this short time,
1: or no adding in that ne nutrinish about
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1: Carlos Correa's. Blasters, Okomo Kampa, they have a chef. He's a very, very good friend of mine. But see, the nutrition shaba. Carlos Correa's the biaba. Inti, one of them, you know. But on no bet you say based on training and then you know the players will need more of vegetables than carbohydrates. Based on training at coach Sebayan Ochinano Pano, give them more protein this evening. And I said breakfast. So Carlos Correa is really elevating the standard of national team coaches since he was appointed. With the decisions normal. Now
8: we are
1: there are a lot of background nyoma may to be based on me trying say me trying to get information any what I chance upon to know. Rich, Carlos Correa is really, really working. Manu Susumunaso, siyako work up we on. na se enyoma ankuya Rich, it will not come down to say we appointed the wrong coach. It is football. And no one bit me akoye no man timi nkoye. But it will never come down say we appointed the wrong coach for the job. It missy. If you say abroboy aye boy there, sometimes you fall. And no man nkoye ma. It doesn't mean say you are onyeni papa pa na say you are not good enough. But things happen to you in life. No what to form, no what sorry, no what to form, no what sorry. Which for the little that I have gathered with my credibility on the line, say, and no man could you empower my blasters, it will not be because Carlos Correa was not a good coach for your team. And for the squad now, I think it's a fairly okay. So, Ujai Gan and Ibi as the last time I can say, on the national team squad, my young choir, I don't think Obi in his fairness, pure fairness, will get more than 5. Difference will not be more than 5 in terms of your different opinions. And Obia, you consider say on team and your squad and from so far enough from the coach. We will wish the team all the best. Squad need their reach at least 90%, 95%. I agree with your reference, Carlos Cures.
8: Amos Rocco, per this squad, if possible, Ghana must sell a slot to Togo and take the money to manage the country, because we can't win a single game. The other county, they mean to me, and can blah blah blah blah blah blah blah. Players, okay. That's your opinion. Amos
1: Amos, and onye ne 26 man squad list or jidi say omo ye Ghanaian players omo di on commit me abob na
8: said you no work up expectation
1: onye my own 3 goalkeepers defenders
8: na see how there
1: onye my
8: and can sort to
1: na making onye my na na
8: yam bon compare we
1: aha yam bon hwe say
8: omo no ne dia no
1: yeah emu obi an emu obi
8: Carlos e bi kra ne adwen ko players
1: so yes na on my
8: Amos
1: Rocco, you just can't throw in Obisi dia say enye ma ye hu le na ye no na ye mfa company
8: e bia na you bia na what you listen okra bi
1: je mo say e twa on listen
8: ah ye twa
1: ye twa
8: Munir Ibrahim say the center back issue can Sibo compared to the backs their center back, I think he can play well and that's his new role. Kwaku Fodia din say Munir na fe o sa du Kwaku Fodia as a dia ba Sibo no ntimi mo center back wo.
1: From Cheetah commented me have not heard from Yate and say Obi a Sibo afan nsem say wabo center back da. But well, yeah, sure, I don't know of his history, so wabo center back da. I don't know.
8: So what happened to Simpson? Simpson Berazak Simpson na okana.
1: Okay,
8: anyo no. I say, why did we waste our time on him?
9: First of all, Sherazak Simpson, with the national team call up or call ups are when you clearly a pigeon value, at least a man in some level of exposure. Into any players in the answer, and they are expected to suddenly umber right into the team. Yes, or real more anchor, yeni better. But, coach, be our said you're any man, only rich, the entire, the amino I like him.
8: I'm going to be a little bit. Our park and so on. So you need a leader in a team, dear. Then probably we should have considered
0: taking the day to the World Cup.
11: I didn't say any leader.
1: What I said was that Ulusu Jikua, you are not only losing your best center back,
0: but you are losing
1: one of your leaders on the pitch.
0: Okay.
1: On the pitch, there are a lot of leaders.
0: Mm-hmm.
1: Leadership, you know, is part of

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1: I don't know if his history is all about center back now. I don't know.
2: Isaac, so what happened to Simpson? Simpson, Berazak Simpson, now kind of.
1: Yeah.
2: Okay. I say, why did we waste our time on him? As a quite major tournament, Bia, Yam Fanon Cahon, meaning Zabia. Yeah, I think Sana or Pesso, which
1: I said, it's only a Franco for me,
2: because
1: I didn't even make it today.
3: Look what they're bro, with all due respect, Sarah Zach Simpson, you are one of me wasting the time. Pasha Uti, only the entire one. First of all, Sarah Zach Simpson, with the national team call up or call up Sawenya, clearly a pigeon value.
2: Mm-hmm.
3: At least a man in some level of exposure. Inti any players in now so na ya we expect to suddenly onbera into the team. Yes, oramu anka yeni beje. But coach Bia was said your enema onim rich the inti the menu ya like am. Once yet in
2: me
3: be as
2: me ba ho. Me ba ho na. A mini message be tree bin fro na fe emfa. Enter so emfa emamo. Where is it? Where is Asimeru Joseph Painter? And now they aba some of your number one, meaning they are now person or chair or I went first. I said, please, what is Ayala saying? Then the day Ayu should have been part of the squad. I'm saying, Opera, so time and I will come about leadership. I will park and so no. So you need a leader in a team with you. Then probably we should have considered taking the day to the World Cup.
4: I didn't say any leader.
5: What I said was that Ulusu Jikua, you are not only losing your best center back,
2: but you are losing
5: one of your leaders on the pitch.
2: Okay.
5: On the pitch, there are a lot of leaders.
2: Mm-hmm.
5: Leadership, you know, is part of your qualities.
2: Okay.
5: But you first have to put in the performance first. And the American said Jiku will give you the performance. And he's a natural leader also on the pitch. I never say you need only leaders to be on the pitch. And then John Mahama and Kobe Fife. Say he's our president. I don't know, he's a leader. And you are not talking about leadership. Say we'll be all leadership qualities in Kwan.
2: Okay.
5: Jiku gives us that, and without him, we will miss any leadership.
2: Kamara Dean is a better right back than the current right backs. Sometimes let's give our people the chance. Kamara Dean of Medium and some all cano. Ibi I don't know if you say. Probably be your boy in your local league in internet and for no, and so I'm considering no idea. But before Jude Ubebem, you enter current careers and especially with reasons in Tia Ujina Sua, this call up our yee, on us to be enough. So far, I own input a brand in Tia and so the
6: end. A long process, intensive process with full of details, but I will say that after the weeks, day and night, the intensive observations and analysis, conversations, consultations with coaches of the clubs, with everybody around our players, that they could effective with the information that was necessary to collect for me to take the final decision. So after all that process, as I said, intensive and systematic process, I am finally ready, as you said, to say that I'm fully confident and I have full trust related with 26 players that I put in the squad.
2: See, Carlos Grez is one sorry preocupe and oh yeah squad, you know. Also a lot of consultations or the deed in common data our canina at the boom and arrive a war the decision of taking this place to the World Cup. In the 77 yes, Abia Obano as we so Ghana the call the team in here. It means me for from us, and I'm from Coboca, didn't come up a data. Ninko for the didn't come on, she play a beer. The way to me, I am money team, no, and

0: Ghana or take a decision on every player be out in the Kobo and yet walk up on Alexander Djiku. Yente do kan de fa ho ebra e ko ba sa brante no entimi en ko bo walk up ni bi no.
1: It is one of those moments in the game that we don't like, that we regret. Very unfortunately, things happen, and Djiku got one injury during the cup final, and it was a very, very difficult decision, because all of us, we know how much we're going to miss him during this competition. He's a great, great guy, great professional. I didn't have the opportunity to work with him directly, but he was close from me during these 2 months. They don't even know how many hours I spent with them in the videos and talking with the people around them. But that's part of the game. We have to accept now. We have to move forward and show fully trust with the players that we have, because this is the name of the game. Once in a while, sometimes one player cannot be with us, but the most important in this moment, it is everything about this full recovery, and be ready to come and dress the national team shirt in the next.
0: Okay. I say, Djiku Ayanyano for the World Cup, and you have been missing a brand tenor, papa. I saw on a person in the one-on-one, on Djiku Juma. I think Nananka will be an opportunity to work with him, especially with the World Cup Nananka Yekono. But, Kakrana, no one share about Djiku, what's about Djiku, officers and car, brand tenor, car squad, no one, Nanka Bebua, and Yepa, quite unfortunate. It's a true injury, you know, when to me, I make it to the squad, Ede Kobo. Your walk up, and I say, see, I mean, players in the proud year, untiming him from tea. Ever move you on head, yeah. I will plan here the full frobisham, or Jinny say, do a barbisham beans or no, a bit me abwa ama, your national team, no, the sea and you see a Percy Aquayano, a bit me aquaquayer, and so I will walk up. And I say, finally, on Solomon Agbasi, and so situation, and you see, no, now I feel good, memory on that in Trasso.
1: In fact, not 26, my squad, coach squad, because the squad of the people or press sometimes is different. For us, it is about the team. My squad have 27 players, because we have the privilege to have also another player that accept to be with us, be part of our team, be part of our training, be ready if something happen in our goalkeeper department. So we have also another player as player number 27 with us, which give me a position of being before the World Cup very comfortable and confident with the boys that I assemble together. So keeping this player Solomon with us as a fourth goalkeeper in the squad, first of all, it will be part of our development program of goalkeepers in Ghana. So we give him an opportunity to grow up, to be ready, a young goalkeeper, fantastic qualities.
0: Okay, and I know a hands of goalkeeper Solomon Agbasi. Onun so si se ka sey se uti e coach ye dia, it means that understand by enti se de nanim football de footballers any pra enti mi nim free ho enti se ko ba ne se dachi bia ne bia na bibi kosi a probably abrante na ba be she eye team nim na onun so etimi ene Black Stars team no etimi
2: the explanation with Agbasi de no ene se FIFA has a system, Rano.
0: Mm-hmm.
2: And according to FIFA, if you walk up with at any stage of the competition, say, unya a just course, maybe a pra, bibinti, I was say, oh, replace you, go keep a competition rules in my own coin. And see, any Ghana, majority of the countries I walk up with, an unnamed goalkeeper with a squad as a fourth choice. Senebeya se BBC our tournament in him at any time. Omwiti midi or no ababe replace and Ghana enye special to sa arrangement na ya yeah, you know. That is the reason why Solomon is part of the team. And onka official squad no. But se BBC to any of your goalkeepers na I was a replace which emrana maho kwaya. He is the one chosen, say, Obababi Shet squad in him na etimi akoye.
0: Jude.
3: Yes, Rich. Yen Shet, you for no pay. Na, you near back home. Head of sports, Ayala, OTO, Abedi ene ne ho kani oba pa Linda
0: okay
3: so omo de ene Lynn Prince ha omo monitor show no se no oye ayi okra medal ana mebo oba ayi okra medal one of the most experienced players in terms of quality pa there or am omo monitor show no rich edi kan minim sa certainly squad way eba no enkwa se de the usual they say Ghanaians ebetwe with bated breath not winning to say

0: I didn't need this carry ma. No, no, no, no,
1: yes.
2: It is the cocoa board that makes profit. You don't go and attack the cocoa board or CEO say, oh, are any business? No. They were not meant to do that. Rich, no more mood trading a cocoa near golden po. Are not meant, and it was only a discussion of sika any cost of production. Now, ENT a profit in Tunchaya. How much more a recreational national team? How informed the journalists now or educating the corner or TNO? And a pen in a paper and calculate the national team and say him or say he make a profit.
0: And open me will be there convert your president.
2: Convert your president, quite a minute problem. But me issue, you say, Rich, under no circumstances should the media. I also see a DM come about national team as say it should be a profit making venture. But yeah, this is common over the years. I'm a ton obitrium, and it's a whole time to see the Akoma obia. Then comes in the inferno, value for money audit. And so, okay, so also, Inaki $100,000. Then I will also look at a DN on also so they be brain. Na matia free numa he say ye benya mfasoa free mu a. And you see, over the years, those narratives have never mentioned how much the national team also make. What is that? Those who push the narrative, they go for calculator ya omo eh. How many of the same people calculated when we you can say ya qualify ko FIFA World Cup minimum ye be man 9 here we have a come and say FIFA satum e dey ko. Sango for now, who's a mudom calculator, air calculate players. The same platform, did you see them calculate when we say, yeah, 12 million
0: and then
2: converting them into series?
0: Many personally, before I ever buy, Sango me, I need to be. And now I catch and say, look, Omaimua, my dear Benny, Bedia, Blacks are just 3 matches. Okay. Appearing or walk up 12 million. DNA will come here. This has a canny to be my Ghana 12 million.
2: It's me, World Bank.
0: DNA will come here. It's me, am I in Sasikanos? 3 days, 4 days, 1 week. It's me, 12 million. Apart from football. But Sasikan, I've been here, Yama players, you know, as you know. You're crying yet. You do light. But the true other issues are young kind of us, I'm commanding for him.
1: And this can swear by F, you know, yeah, F in the jet was say, watch it.
2: No, so nobody's even mentioned the F. You see, Rich, it's a maker say the education and how the mindset of Nkofoye about this money issue had come from us. Contributed to our mindset now. And it will only take us to educate. But only baby, the moment you start to do that, the pioneers of this job, because they've created a certain impression, are not comfortable with it.
0: As a who play double standard.
2: And see, there are some platforms that Otiswa, when you want to be real with these issues, and you can all man who can, because over the years,
0: or criticize
2: he has propagated a certain narrative. To conform with you and say, as I'm saying it here, if you come in and you say you want to expose the truth about senior situation it here, one way are you allow people to come and question in the corner say, ah, then you say 4 years ago, 5 years ago, 10 years ago, they're now all kafasi kasam no hono, say, yes, I'm it here. You get, maybe I'm a say, a relative, if you say $100,000, a dozen, and I say, sir. Abia to you and also Abia to be a okay, a relative, but the bottom line said they're not a kind, and they say, you see.

0: there should be a policy on a percentage of the FIFA money that goes to the players. Formalize. And at any point in time, say if there is a national team board comprising of the government of Ghana, which is Minu Mienu, and the Ghana Football Association, El Honum, which now only the policy document betrobon thing say a free necro. Any tournament be able qualify si ebe kobiano, there's maybe a 5% of the appearance fee given to us by the organizers goes into appearance fee for the players. Na at the honey homia. Do you think a generation will come and they will have problems with why are you giving so-and-so $80,000? And as I say, it is just a 5% of the general appearance fee going to the place now they will appear at the tournament. And Nunti, the reason why Germany, France, any the developed world no, will not have qualms about these things, and they say, they formalize these discussions. And now, if you know, Bibeka, where do some, where so? If they know it's 5%, it's 5%. If they know it's 10%, it's 10%. It's policy document. It is there. And the justification why we must give the players 10% of Sika Airbano is made in the policy. We are moving on. Say, 10% echo for players. Maybe I move 50% echo into the sports fund. 50% ekomu, ebi emu 20% eko into legacy projects, ebi emu 10% eko NSA, so that they can develop your infrastructure. We must formalize these things. Na enkofa distorted debate biya emba, but Ghana ni no, ye formalize it. Na fe edaho, enti aba obi aso adwen chefa ho. It's as simple as that.
1: On the flip side, and so no cry back kope. Me feel say ye anso ye players no. Any impending for the Drew Baby almost so count on me about the Drew Baby drama.
2: Are they pleasant?
1: Oh, yeah, me Ben so. Rich appearance fee and chassis in a started 2006. Okay.
2: German.
1: Yep, Paco Fabreso. I echo World Cup. No. And here, Papa Osafumanfo. Or Baba Bay, sports minister. No. Rich. I want a started free. But ask yourself, say, at the internet, Samuel, not Ghana for a boomfu. Okay, sir, but I'll be on couch.
2: Maybe not a first World Cup.
1: Support for the national team. No World Cup now, not Yakon, and one year, dear, not Ghana, and here. No, be a genimistic assembler so. Nem fool be answer. Because only one, nay, and call World Cup in Ibida. And here, no cray, near per se, your call World Cup. Tia Baba pay your mining in our suddy. So I was here across our World Cup. But beyond say a bayer or mining in our suddy and so. Rich, say not usher players in so. Omu commitment level, omu BBM, omu NEM, omu BB and Edia dance, yes, eh? Player BS and an Iba Kumbucha, well ready set Obekun with your mandation. Ain't not a mamma may issue. But I drew, baby, ye can only a man you penny, I didn't make us rich. Okay, dear, a day, ye man penny, 2014 World Cup, Brazil issue, no, so okay. At a point,
2: are they players in O for 2 months, audio me, you know? Rich. Yeah, tournament. No, yeah, tournament. Tournament na yeah, no. Before ye be to a free room, hano. Yeah, yeah, a discussion. A formal discussion. Say yeah, kono. Mbama yewi. Yeah, shen mi abet na room ha. Adi abet ya mi abo walk up no. Tournament na enuti ye dis anko mano. Whatever be a we discuss and agreed no. Amai. Minimse the only way. Ebe pushu ama sadi ano debe mami. And it's a message. Say, look, I'll boycott training. Mi mkoye training na campaign. So, tournament in okra makwa kubo. And it ye ebi abe forso amu obi tuyameka. What is wrong with that?
1: Rich, I agree. But uti, the level ema sadi ano ekoi. Rich, it was wrong. No kwe baku piti. I agree. But the level ema ne kwa ino. Ye mani kukwe se uti. I say, ye play si match promos. I will see Cassandra so than yes, your national team just
2: But Jude, some new men at the Kumha. Our players are Kobo game every no musika so mama dan kana dan sika na ma so do di go
1: e
2: do ga na play no monte
1: minim set titi enya
2: e ti so omunim sa stories we are who is about to run we are for sika
1: ah right me bo at point
2: ready from sika mama na me go bo
1: na fifa na mu ya ready so I am so kai sad na say fifa yeso even say yeah your parents fee no say bini akai na fifa they were even ready to intervene okay sa story no minim say bro okay bibi sa
0: I don't want us to go back bibi but onim bibi Miss Adiway, the BRM say a simple and short. Our name was Ultimate FM, South Time. We were privileged to have Honorable FSFA anchor right after the World Cup come to Kumasi and we had an interview with him. When he didn't see our call, Jamefe Commission Okosua. Look, Ubia Betimia Kadopas or Kafasa incident. The truth of the matter is that even the sports minister then felt he was sabotaged.
2: Simple.
0: And that the arrangement, the agreement, and the money was ready. Because of mafia, no, because of mafia, or no sports minister. I
2: think that's all I can
0: say. Sikano, say, Mumfa Sikano, people were holding it.
2: So what I say, it is over care. You better tell Jamaica Commission. I'm gonna say, if we need to, the team no air co competition bia. You make sure say that arrangement didn't air
0: way before.
1: Ansana
0: ya co.
2: So what I say? Because only matter say you agree on sikasam. Uzo obi fire you better tournament. No, I'm doing sikadi amount. Matter why unjust gan na upesa di na me. Minimum say the only thing about push you that will compete you to pay me. And it's a message is adi ano. Me co training. Competition, no idea about chairman, but I mean more. I need the idea about pesca and the
1: But Rich, I agree. And so, you know, you need to say after Sadiwi, 2014 air concern of Sadiwi, a baby talk Ghana 14 months, so observe here, Sa O'Donnell, SSS air dropping. And the case of Dallas, Mijitum, and you 2006, and I need 2010, it started from 2014. And so, I almost person who play mischief, no, no, no, no, no, no, no, no, no, Into young is hardening too. Now, Rich, beyond has him with him. Meshay and squad no ding. And I'm here, same fat department back at the cash idea. Me fat the goalkeeping department first. See, the three goalkeepers in echo.
2: Yeah.
1: Now, I stand by. Now, Rich, me find a me who say, Atizigi, of the 35 games or boy, or concede 45 goals. Brabefa, this gentleman, and so Benjamin Asari. And also a concede 7 goals. And on my limiting to leg Nemkwao out of 19 apps. And also concede 7. Now offer Joseph Anana 19 games or concede 17. Only the Akadicho in the leg alone. The Akadicho and say and 3 goalkeepers. No? Rich, almost concede 69 goals ahead of the tournament. Yen 3 goalkeepers now. I concede 69 goals. Now the danger was hiding in me. So me case me be start no ye padia. Obe appreciate it, especially at his gube appreciate me. But me baba be throw danger was hiding in me. O sha yem be show. Ghana ebebo against the Free Lions of England, me boy.
2: Yeah.
1: Obebo against the Croats, that's Croatia. Now obo against Panama. Rich, say offer Englander, their lead striker, a Hurricane in the Bundesliga, Bayern Munich or Bayern Munich. Hurricane or 36 goals, me wa. So say offer Hurricane alone goals are what say was season no more. Yeah, they aban the way ya. Hurricane mkuano goals are goals na goalkeepers are conceding. Hurricane alone was say more than half of the goals. Nim so anya me point na. Say your goalkeepers na me are conceding 69 goals. And a Hurricane also in person on Onkwan as a striker. I share 36 goals. But your 36 multiplied by 2 years, it gives you 72. And more than half of the goals are on Onkwan Ashe. I don't know. Rich, meaning, sir, only worried. Maybe, sir, I do a such a.
2: Why are you a top striker?
1: Sir, Uba Croatia, for instance, Ante Bedemere, so them Dutch gentleman with Osasuna in the Primera Liga alone. Or says 17 goals. And Odeman. No Baba Befa, this gentleman, Kramaric. Kramaric also said 14 goals for TSG Hoffenheim. Intime Pacho said, oh fuck Kramaric. And Bedemere, Emienwa. E Pacho Benya 31 goals, meboa. Rich.
2: So, it's a dude, me to us here. Are you saying, say, a goalkeeper's no milky goals? And with the strikers, then you be sure more walk up. No, I mean, any yeah, in moment level, only goals in the
1: yes.
2: So, a idea, I'll say, a year worried to
1: oh, certainly
2: every Ghanaian.
1: Certainly, minimum,
2: but say, you're wearing your goalkeeper, and you're wearing
1: no mini problem with it. Utie, men question your goalkeeping department. Let's say, I didn't see any player, A player, B uncle, and you're not a mere question. Me be a dear so can a chair will say, sir, offer Croatia, for instance. Almost striking department, you know. And I'm mama only part two a day. I'm very prolific. And I'm a father, the Free Lions of England. And I'm mama just one striker alone. Harry Kane, the goals are on there on board. So on Unquam or 36 goals. So 36 multiplied by 2 is 72. And I offer young goalkeepers now. Me and Sana. Almost so just the season gone by in their respective leagues. I'm me and Sana concede 69 goals. So it is very worrying. So you can see a number near B start in India, which an emerald more problem. No, I'm poor. Meet me a beam now. Ufa at his again. Ufa overall, the performance. You will be deceived by his start when you are media to a jam. Now, if you know for Joseph Annan, unfortunately for Benjamin, as I will say, foot mob no, yeah, hanom no, sa up no, yeah, yeah, it won't mean beer aside, dear me, but Ufa mummy and only dear. Nan kaka se u bi omu general start mu ya which se mra mmu enam kaka se problem no nyam pon se be se rich se wa dia ba ko se mi eni ekohu ye because we na ye kan ye kan ye kan Alexander Djiku dia ama ye hu ma eti a ye hu dia ye hu no utimi relate to en goalkeeping department no wa he sa pressure no any strikers na ye kwakwa ko se om se kwakwa ko se obi se Croatia. When a leader at the back, our Baba commanding in defense because they have intelligent strikers. Strikers are more predatory instinct. The slightest mistake you will make, they will punish you for it. Almost that type of strikers, you know, in their fold. Uba and Croatia, in terms of experience and so our World Cup, no mind you, we're World Cup finalists.
2: Yeah.
1: No, for the Free Lions of England, no, almost so. I don't know, I'm not worried though.
2: Okay.
1: Into Rich, trust you me, you were a jumaye. For Solomon Agbesi, I'm happy for the boy. Say when you have opportunity, no. Rich, at least a learning process. Said man, so what did your coach ne ekan? Say a part of the developmental stage, no. Ekan ubi. However, a competition near ko Rich. Bibi abet miyesi, and I'm just hoping says how friendly match here be against Wolves, no. And konu zube nyo opportunity ni bi. Richard into na meka sa 2006 before year ko World Cup, no. Only no a fourth choice who? No, any number one who? It was Samir Jay, George O. Philemon McCarthy. But Ghana and South Korea saw Kaisa again that your last friendly boy. So the performance was exhibited. Now, another personality, Habib Mohamed, Ken Faisal, that left back. The Kwe Papo, every more, or say a crowd means a man here mistake in our first game, or Baba best slotting him. Prior to see about the World Cup, no. Now, rank your local, not those 8-0. Now, on Kahoo. But Rich, through a friendly. Djokovic, I genius is a fan. I'm a net here, CSA. We'll be a place for you. And the friendly match here, yeah, Baba Baby. And move be a near relaxed, me, my position, eh, yeah, me a sure bet to start. Obiya, a sure bet to start. Into friendly match, no. Rich, and care about in terms of style. Teams near no more Baba Bono. What do you almost share walls? They are contrasting.
2: Okay.
1: Because sometimes over friendly match, I offer tying all those stuffs. And yeah, no. My performance will be a better than it, you know. In a way, best I'm a coach, you know. I sound so any an informed decision.
2: Me England, no cry, no. I'm going to be so in Jedi Nunza. Pickford.
1: Jordan Pickford. Rich, that you.
2: Pickford.
1: Set your queen in the analysis, I bear. But me and Mimi said that's it. Okay.
2: No problem. No problem. I understand your point. I understand.
1: Ain't it rich? A honum and a yet may issue. An issue of why mo na o so mo kone ade no e se ye jai bibia dia ma coach ye die ye hia ni ye ko competition at least we must go and do all ye nka se ye kwakwa kwaje world cup no but we must go and do all ye nkonko ba free match se ye ba so say ye hwan say ye hwan obi a wan opportunity akọ fine naturally obi a ba bia ne support e o but let's rally behind the Black Stars because right ye kwakwa ni say o mo come nkoya dia Some example, you okay? So proud to see a 2006 World Cup. You call AFCON no group stage, the free moon. Saturday, tie was short now. A year, I made the free team. Rich, you have a World Cup. Ghana for you, I say, Mammy, I'm called World Cup. No, because looking at your AFCON performance now, you exhibit in World Cup now. You can, you call your BBR. I guess I don't know. But you call World Cup. No, you could do the round of 16 after suddenly not any year, any hope. Biaba. So it is up to the technical team. So we be prove at your obi say reason tia one fast mero anko no some man na yes ade na obi ate wase but rich say eko na omo am from the osas mero any preposition okotutu papa so nyame mfa fie na yekugo free ma edu we ho na flag ne bebo say ho ndo obi amfa nche ho because what's like reasons tia player a player b obi anim say based on the performance or dan edi no and could deserve a call up one for now uncle men pinpoint player bia and the emfa pressure me to so and about support and I'm able yes by nyame porch na ye besan so ahwemu ye I feel say rich generally your squad need here your squad no hu so bi sa me pass level be pa ni bet me akwa na mye nokweni me me hwe ba bia ye free ba and the person ya rich me ka say round of 32.
2: You've been free a group stage now, okay? Oh, okay.
1: Now, round of 32. Nah. Because you know what? Panama, you bet me a pick 3 points against Panama. And you easy do, meaning. Make sure money against Brazil. No? At a point, who said the nominee Brazil? But at a point, ball possession was even 50-50. Only a good side. But Rich, with a kind of experience, you're gaining over the years. No? A honoma a year advantage.
2: Me feel say dear back one. Mm. Panama for one because look, Ghana need enye hu sa. And say we don't take African teams in a Eco World Cup na. Ghana any year rank no from back.
1: Rank here, yes, yes.
2: Yeah, even Quebec Grano. In terms of ranking, no more so the chain. And the, yeah. So we are Panama. Probably you sit down and say, ah, na Ghana, you cry a month for Ghana. Even African countries have a ball cup now. I'm not ranked one from pa. And the bet you, and I'm also feel say, look, group room with them. The only team I'm feel so bet many points on Ghana.
1: Yes, and Rich,
2: I'm saying, feel say, that a Panama is a team, and also pair teams are a coach and they're likely to bet many points. From where is Panama? So Czech that game, and that man, you're tricky, no?
1: Czech Republic was ranked second in the world. US then was ranked eighth in the world. So no, so you had Neko Kugui.
2: And today I'm saying walk out.
1: Regardless,
2: Mamu's rich here. England. You have a boy in England. I'm a can't see you.
1: Because only
2: you're very near to England.
1: Men of credit say.
2: By England, Taylor, maybe feeling England, Papa.
1: Your limitations, squad nuti, and your squad, the morale, Taumwechi, no crab, but in your squad, no so much hope to say, I will see you be whom be a.
2: Okay,
1: but maybe this at least group stage, dear. Yeah, negotiate this idea.
2: Okay, most of the matter, dear, by time he go wow. Yet we can't need game, no come, but of course, there is a friendly game, and not no. Yeah, ni hun komo kra tina ne ba e be time na e dun komo mo se di message bi abaw say good morning Richardo and your team, your program today is very educative. I hope the sports fan can do some of the suggestions Ayala is talking about. Greetings to Fifi and all of the team. Our suggestion now we say and as on mine, there should be a policy say bia you qualify ni akobo work up as kan ba. It be a 5% in good players, no 5% young farmer NSC. No, I mean, yeah, yeah, be documented. So, yeah, fan to an end, Quen say, anytime be a qualified for the World Cup, I feel, yeah, best to say, yeah, my players, we, and then this other discussion is about
3: exactly. In do 1 month, Papa, sports fan and penny for back,
2: okay.
3: Yeah, I was part of the selected media, Asia. I even have the card of the fund manager or me person. We spoke a lot. These things I told them, among other very, very important issues. I made this I was also more money call, even including why should government sponsor fully Blasters Baguette when they have also some sponsors.
2: Okay.
3: And then you be brave. Say Ghana Yako walk up. Say I prove say $10 million. Eddy I'm a blaster. Say and on the cobo home brand in our walk up. Which when they wear there, you see there are logos in it. Our more professor, they are sponsors of the Blasters. How much of our total budget now? They call bomb or brand is being taken care of by their sponsors. We've had that discussion. I think we are playing wars because of England. United Kingdom about 75 to 80% of players who must account in the world's national team above in the English Premier League. In the Tanam Pedu player basis Wilson, the Obama Fulham no Brennan Johnson, formerly of Tottenham and Seoko Crystal Palace, and so Bomo they have who are proponent of the English Premier League? Because minimum, they are Premier League players. They have yes other players from the Coventry City or Championship. Omo goalkeeper no Dama Leeds United. You see a lot of English Premier League players. They will give us a very very good test, and I think say any resource no. But what any Ghanaian person over here in Umre, under Carlos Gurez,
2: your performance, not to say,
3: your shape, not to say, your discipline, not to say, tactically, at the end of the other kind of team, are we becoming more difficult to come to say, over here, and I hear queer in your transitions, you know, and no man thinks it's been a year when you say, as an improvement on the Blasters now, and you in the past, and what Carlos Gurez are to the team, which you might hear from
2: me. I'm not so much on my dreams. 3220 8358185 8285 83. Hello, first caller.
4: Hello, Professor Philip James.
2: Yes, I'm part of me too.
4: Because Professor Philip James, I'm just about to say. But you, your match number one time,
2: 6:45.
4: I'm part of say, you lose your coach, you know.
2: Coach, Nanyan Day. Who say you lose your Nanyan coach in day?
4: Friendly
2: games. What the Bobo and Uncle Bobo Cabin? Why?
4: Okay.
2: Okay. Mr. Dasipa. Hello. Hello. Next caller.
5: Hello.
2: Yes, sir.
5: Hey, what is it? Bye. Asanso.
2: Me too.
5: Hello.
2: Hello, good morning.
6: Good morning.
2: Pacho D. Me too.
6: I mean, you can
2: Hello.
7: Hello?
2: Yes, sir.
7: So, I don't think you come out to see who I do.
2: Emos!
7: The portrait of what your papa, the little papa, and somehow. And so, papa. The work up, I agree, the papa, and I'm saying, kind of, and for the first thing you may, the media, and the dance will ensure any, then so, the empire will be touched this. Yeah, I mean, I
2: Ati. Yenso yedase pa. Ene bra chance tenebu abevde ye kwaba.
3: Oh, okay.
2: O just na bawo.
3: Ababa dugana.
2: Ai, ne wife abaga na ntino odi amanaba.
3: Oh, nice.
2: Ati,
3: nice.
2: I just am corner.
3: Ene bra chance birthday.
2: Ene bra chance birthday.
3: And happy with a cobra. Ati. O ba me wo question bi amebusa gana fo Tanzania pon show.
2: Okay. Okay. Ati, ati from Pamcho, mi twa me waba kitue bi ye nchekra na. Ya beto aso edi amami show 104.5.
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4: 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Pepsodent. As it was saying, Mr. Walk up with games in Vishana Joe. It's go. No, be a catana, and Mr. Bato. Uchino and Opa. And you men, why be a why you say, grab a bar. Now, need chef from the acquired gym or near acquired commentary. No, oh, bar. No, sir, at tea. Or Pepsodent in the song. Or they are two branches. So, when you choose, come on. When you're fresh breath, now they are back. So I said, be how you go. We can cast egg chain and egg catch and anyway. We're trying to blade him. It's now Pepsodent, Toby, to choose, and opa, and you may not also know any effect. So, when you're in your room, said, be out, yeah, I'll be to me a castle with confidence. Maybe be a come on. And so, yeah, my way, a year, Pepsodent, walk up, you do almost so. I wore Edema Egan and Nibian to me because he had so. I was so be to me, Toby. Now it's just saying a bra walk up and so about so. Aya, auntie, branch has been a
5: branch. Yeah, yeah, we should branch. Happy, happy birthday.
4: Jeff, myself, for a picture, not to
5: branch. Mr. Nimuno.
4: Unimino.
5: David,
4: oh, made in the pictures, I'm
5: oh, nice.
4: Jeff, inti, Jeff, branch out in the boy, Virginia, US Aboriginal member, ho, and a branch house. I want to branch house in.
6: Nice.
5: Oh, okay.
4: Aye, aye. Oh, yeah, yeah, Raja's there.
5: Nice. Now, since our near father and phone, Onyaye Muda, he has been a very, very good official.
4: Papa,
5: and
4: we dear, because we go good hearter.
5: Yeah. And see, and then I would idea, yesterday, a pomdin, a de mano.
4: Amen.
5: Nyankopon Koswano in Shirano.
4: Amen.
5: Na sefo nyina Yankopon mo munye nhyira.
4: Amen.
5: Na de ade na koma so bi Yankopon enye. 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
4: Sure.
5: Nze me gesi na bade amse ade. Komini ni komini ni bika ho. Bracha se oshe gesi a o spray. Oshe gesi a o de perfume gum.
4: Ana ye ya nia Lord.
5: Lord. Marketer.
4: Yes, marketer. Okay. Lord, I know. He say, "Unse Lord unso of Virginia."
5: Yeah.
4: Lord unso ko you of Virginia. And he Lord.
5: And then Lord unso birthday.
4: Ah, Lord unso birthday.
5: Oh.
4: Boga one. Oh God, we know. Boga pop. Ska one ho. Lord, Mr. Wedi, we ya. We dem can James is kenyo. Ka we ya ujina ho die.
5: Why have a coin? Who ojidi o Lord?
4: Lord.
5: Oh, did you know? Come,
4: and I said,
5: Lord, you're happy.
4: More.
5: I have been your booking hat. Lord,
4: I'm in Shah, Lord. You're okay.
5: Richard, no, Master, I'm a messenger, and be a busagana.
4: Mm-hmm.
5: Say, Blasters 28 man squad in the Bayern.
4: Yeah.
5: There are people who believe. Be GDS with the only team in Kamwasem. Say, and your Carlos Cures and a fray Timino. A democracy, say GDN or more. You, Eric, or yeah, Derek Kuno offer. I bet two say GDN
4: with
5: the narrative in a moment, say, and yet Carlos Cures and a fray list. Enra Carlos Cures uhen ni mwa. Ugidi se obibetimi
4: influence no.
5: Ay influence no to the stars obibetimi ay less the amana se onye no fa enkochi tima na. Rich mebusa those two stories no. The worst of Carlos Cures and the worst of
4: Eric
5: the other people. Which one do Ghanaians believe?
4: Yeah, Vancouver News, you know.
5: Then, emu di ahi na Ghana niya oti ya washen. Emu di ahi no jidi.
4: Okay, chuna yaba. 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Oh, abuantem Lake Road ho. Ena Leticia, and so oh, happy birthday to you, late. 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Ebusu ya sorry. Adam Cassia and I told Yami Adam and Yumre and the live commentary Ghana was game no. Bebrem.
1: Father, yes, some Obi dun ye edu ku mene.
6: A kia boachi where ye adom JP Nabusia, Cassia, why ya de by one my Facebook, one my YouTube, one ko Instagram, one or Saka for my one chia or Pacona Naya ba. 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And what's why I'm channel for a bit to a queer watch where you are on Facebook. Now, what pray a man to man a woot ye and ya, and your fear FM watch him die ya dem, life FM won't coco, then chamo FM wakwetia, and so Jaman FM wakwa muniwa crade, Nkunim FM as a man can say, right FM was so many, Radio Mountains so, Nessa, would do more a war a queer prima dukrum, yet the moo a one who say ya, or mumfua 8 year yang, and ye a nan no pay, yet the moo ever one more. 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
7: for Beki Government Hospital. In today, we are going to Beki Government Hospital mortuary. For autopsy and preservation, and we are more prepared to see Beki Government Hospital that we are going to for treatment.
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1: We are on a chase in Palano Basano, and you are quenching our pardon. 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I have five a problem with the medical hospital. A visual emperor no more. In say, you are for moving about hospital, say a bear, over show, you are buying also. Be no free, car, and San Camo. Ben Mabaco and Obabaco. Ben Mano de Obenya Bears are 3.5 years, and Obanus Obenya Bears are 4 to 5 years. Ben Mane. My office, but Anna Obano, my neighbor, acquainted in Wokum or Anna, a head about. Your honor, your date phone, be able to say, Minkola now, Mokos, Mokano, Akunya, accident, Emma, Mamadibiko Hospital, Pinti, Medin Mikako, Miko, and Sunayam, Pinti, Mediatico Hospital, Nayampa. It's a much mere discharge, a bima, a door more coffee, a bissel than more hospital. A school near Tua or more artillery, I sing at the BRC, Elite Academy.
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2: 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And Koma, MTT, depending on our war, Central North Regional Police Command near the edge, they say, driver, no, not who she can have some we see, you know. But if I'm Quadano, a doom supper, na baku mu I say order. And see a black car no air corner, so we clean the air and we are in a piano a gene in them. And now, quite an uncle sounds maybe a dance school one bridge in my nose or my bridge. I'm more if see you as a walk at maybe at the bus or bridge in a son and a car of boom and a book or two in Sudum and see and what I need to play with Sudum. Uti ya the Nababa could come and use the one practice or number of fire for another set no afo and see. 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

0: kadam say a problem dining as you DHC news be as a private schools and Casano. Say I'm ready in two because you have baths are I don't call a school. Yes, we did see in Imperial Womb also. But generally, we share cars and you wish your pass and Quada. I had a deep school, no, I had a car, do many a community of education, educational directors are who do a war, mentioning who do Moshe, not class, and from what I could squire that dying young one day and I'm council, a low do a bros. So I decided to move, you know. We yes, immediately say,
1: and I say, you
0: are more,
1: and I'm on a day. A bros before I turn suffer will be.
0: See, I'm not a say, dear, an opponent commander, and MTT commander, Cassa, and a dear. Now, I think.

0: as will be an enemy in Iobinkum, no entry, baby a church, and I was here trenching in team running there. A Nancy PNC, TNC, Posses, say, as I say, so Oman Yan, when you are, may I have a message as a money yen to Muntuna, a young my crisis, say, and I send me, and I don't come as my friend in the event of Peswa and of Peswa the Pipe, so Daniel Israel's room, so yet to a man, woman, and another don't go for the pressure. 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Kingdom.
1: Parliament has been considering it and it was supposed to have been passed last week. There have been a few issues raised. One, that there wasn't quorum when it was passed. That's an issue that has come up. And then two, there were some procedural lapses in terms of its passage. I just got some communication that the speaker was reading a statement to address the issue of the lapses in the passage of the bill. And so, like I said, when I was the opposition leader, the president has a number of options in this matter. It must come for assent, and so once the president gets it, you go through it because you are not part of the discussion in parliament, and so the legal representative, the legal counsel in the presidency and the attorney general would sit on it because it was a private member's motion. This was not a government bill. And so we'll look at it and make sure that everything is in order before the president is advised to assent. The president has another option if there are some things that he thinks are a problem. He can refer to the Council of State for advice. The Council of State is an advisory body to the president, and so they will take a look at it and then they will advise the president. And if there are issues, substantial issues that are raised, the president would return the bill to parliament indicating exactly what the issues are. And so there's still quite a while to go before.
0: Tigana mampanyini eno no John Dramani Mahama ena atriye so wichirum se huyuma diye eko so so inti akakrakakra adina beba su wahu nimum eno mabia dane huma huma uwa nchenyina wasiye chuchwa ifri hon 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
2: President John Dramani Mahama. Mr. Speaker, but for the fact that we have not yet printed a copy of the bill, I would have assured you that this evening the bill would have been assented to.
3: Without ceremony.
2: Without ceremony. Unfortunately, the president is out of the jurisdiction. We have not yet printed a copy of the bill for him. But upon return to Ghana, I can assure Ghanaians that His Excellency the President will, as promised, assent to this bill and it will come into force.
0: Watch me any masem ka wasn't an hour super penny problem because you were down over Mamma Rasubi with your mama Yarga. Any question in an answer on a chamber here. I want no Ukopium or Mamma Rasubi with your one that one or our bank case was Mamma Bobbing. Well, for you, Nan Woko, you may give ya. Nesma working in another NSA. One o'clock when you won't bow, says I'm Rano Crano, and Rasubi Jafuajatum. So what new and you will quite a homie Jemma will be conquered to Mamma, Jamaquana Usama, and then cry. Any agro and conquering. But Mammy, our passembra, what passembra was what tea who look to Bono.
3: And in fact, when it was passed on Friday, it was even a surprise to me because I knew that they were going to start the consideration of the bill. And that was the instructions I left before I went to attend to other activities. It was Friday, and members wanted to go home early to their constituencies. The one we're going to see today. And so I knew they wouldn't have completed it. But all of a sudden, I read about this passage.
0: Teacher, I mean, no woman, Mumrasibi, if your bank is was man of Bobby, and was one on the crown working Kaye. Working guys and wounds, eh? So we are going to a memo recipe of you, media man, do you? And I will be a woman there. Now, dear young cop, and Rasubi Daniel, which not the more man for us, and South about 21st years, Reverend John in Tim Fodger, working Nipa, when near Britain, then this is Ambre, Emra. Yan and Jacin, come on, I walk over.
4: Then you'll be me.
0: I want you all there.
4: The men at the Roman and Abdom.
0: Yes, we are what they said to a concurrent seven. And some ninja, the Abu Baba knew, meaning so what to the Mampa Yinika, and some more, why wouldn't your mamma Yarga Kai Saka Mampa Yu Akra Unkamranka Kwa, Dada Danka Shu, Kasambria Bam Rapa, and Sana Alban Kins was Mana Babi, Manga Sama Chamain, or May Chamain, as was who in him Hombao. 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
0: Honorable Women Patrol, young Quanaka Kakaka, Utum Brand watches you crowd to no so. Adiana, any my idea, Betium, Adiana, the woman, ye free mamma, Coqua Pai.
4: What am the Ninja, and the Ninja Bamau? Now we're more Etrifemuno. Yakas a Munya, Munyano. No man, you're much for a movie speaker, but you will be on a health, Debbie. Confuey, Omay, and I have been one. My surprise. Yes, I am a cancer, Omoyano. Yes, I cry, I'm a cancer, Omojin from a smuggle, Nema, and Yenema Toka. I'm saying, Comedy, Omofan Chairman, I remember. And Mahama Yaraga said, the wild boss, he answered, say, oh, I didn't know about my pass it. Now, Senka, I do not cry, Senka, Omampeni, Waha, Kuba Prince Yamano, Mana Science. At the same time, no. Oman Penina Casanoa, or Bessanis Debi, or not the Abruches or no Bacranoa, a Numa Bibri or Soye, and Mani is far from become far away from becoming law, according to President Mahama. Because Numa Bibri or say, Elsa Mano, a first one, sir, as well, Quaja Jin, sir, as well, Quay, the same man I was still by our Babes sign, I said, you say, as well, Quaja Jin, sir, Quaja, a foot you, a we ever one, sir. At the same time, no. One can so chief whip. Tafia me ponso at the to just say, oh, Bill, no, 3 weeks time. And no money back up, pointing one can sign mine back on. 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
5: Honorable, as a mere walking, and cry your research team, Omubura Moon, said your Uzi Kane, and India Yansu, your river, Mudibatu Montana, as a Webra, said your workers, Ubetia,
4: Webra, and Webra, and a lot of media houses, and misrepresented Bill. No. Me, I am a supporter of the bill. Me will a few, a briar, passing Rano. Amendment, but I mean, I'm so you know, say, in delete this idea. No. And I've put my press conference at the evidence linking up a parliament and record. So,
5: honorable, are you cross now? A be bell.
4: Oh, yes, me cry. And tell me, so also,
5: and then, what I'm how do you have a femur? Nanka, what am I?
4: Yes, my mean from and to also be with the name China as if we're in anti cross nine. Say,
5: me fetch away old one and a new one.
4: Let me make an old one, and they said you're much here. Nafa,
5: and I've been carrying new wine on the other for front of the moon. Like, yes,
4: new one, a person shall not promote, advocate for, engage in any act prohibited under this law or under this act for the purpose of promoting LGBT. No person shall provide a premise, movable or immovable, for the purpose of providing assistance and promoting LGBT. No person shall engage in, participate in any activity of LGBT and promote it. Let me cancel what you say.
5: Uh-huh. Wait, full front now, man.
4: Insert. The amendment proposed insert the following new subclause, and then the subclause is that subsection 2 does not apply to the following people. In fact, you follow.
5: Me follow.
4: Subsection 2 does not apply to the following people. Because a lot of the media are wrongly reporting it. And you all kind of say, who be an ISA? Obibia okọ bọ hun de ru kren LGBT muntum hungum obia mpie ware oba we be ma ko ware be ma we ye ya kutumi transgender ye we obia ni hun kwan na mum san ni pa ko ya me ba be bodin de ye yi mu nyina sin chen se wo mo de ombe ye bia de abọ LGBT hun de ru no a promote no wo mo mra no de above the law me mra no ni omo eni ya emi. Have you seen how dangerous it is? And almost say, we a lawyer need normal legal representation. You can promote LGBT. Wait till you have a corner. Wait till you see dying, or high dying. And you can fuck with whom have LGBT who they rule up promoted the amount. And man, anyone need. So we
5: are. I ask me, I will can say, and shouldn't see people. So I said, you can't know.
4: No, please. let me say, get the law. That is what it is. Me the one cartel in Amamu is central for, and that is the reason why I saw phoning, telephoning, man phoning ano any abreno, because the very people now any avenues are, we monte the rubo any friends and muadi bigura LGBT mua. Yeah, it's a mradia so we must be a mau de runo. Where you am a homo exemption say they are exempted from subsection 2. And I mean, because what are you exempting them from? Subsection 2, no? And I'm a kind of watcher who said, it says, no person shall promote LGBT. No person shall provide a premise, movable or immovable, for the purpose of promoting LGBT. And they will say, sir, Nyoma, we know there. Obi obo ho de ru akọ hai dan obo LGBT ho de ru ma le akọ no no obi obo ye bia no ese etwe na so na ebum ye yi kọfo bi afri mu asafo ni o metumi abọ ho de ru o metumi ma na ya akọ no se oyẹ lawyer ni oyẹ journalist oyẹ doctor ni oyẹ idea asafo no o metumi abọ ho de ru. That is the point. Emrada da no aye pass 2024 no ye na ewo mu no ese say we are subject to the constitution. And if say obimpo sabi sabi say e tinu kra say is so so again ni na so okọ eye okọ quarter o wo kan so be nya lawyer. The journalist, yes, e wo say e wo obi a me challenge obi bia ono ka say e ma dada no na we journalist na do anoko bo eyo kokọ ba so e LGBT e be chiwatun and now your lawyer
5: ano ano abo na say eyi ye kan ye kan say dia na mo hwe sanka say embra na yebetu asase samu bi mu
4: me pa to nti ba na say ti won ase we be the major bone of contention emma the man ye hu pa no e kru mu asabe so bi mpo ko di ewu a onya lawyer ni emma ni ko jina mu edina se ma no ye be ka so ati ase onya ani embra bi ase ye ma no exemption ansa. And the answer, I can say, we are lawyer near. Yeah, my exemption for be special answer. What could be, would be as a mamma? Journalists, more cover rape stories. There be a more exemption answer. More cover rape story. And there be doctor for obi be actually to a fiasco or yarno or who kinds of make one speech to my doctor. Shannon, oh, here special exemption answer.
5: I'm not going to be able to do it. Cross nine, or no, a one as I'm a worker.
6: And Yabusia, Yanina Sansem, Yamuna, Winim said, Dom Kuma, Womra, Shabedrum, Yan, ye, Reverend in Tim Fodjo, Kamu Yan, and Nura, Washian Central, Fort Chidemo, Sai, Emranoa, Wonumua, and Casaya, Wajumamra, Shabedrum, Diabetua, Bontene, Kotobe Kuma, and Yame, Womwanina, Sawubiasua, and Yan, Yawomobi, a Jata, a Sebo. 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
3: 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Matters of what can I say, if it must be done, it must be done well. And I didn't say, yeah, yeah, yeah. No, no, be in a year. And so, the colonel, I mean, my kind of gun of women and the minority from there, Sabio, Yaja, after you marking, or Dano, now, or Sofo, or Sofo THC, Sabio, Jimmy Dutton, and me, I can't
7: yet the one I see, or send us one sitting dinner. Inter at the Jenny B. Hatcham, at the Jenny B. Play Jatum, or China, a son by naked in a quarter. No court is a near the minority. And I feel you could Supreme Court for interpretation. Be a waste of time.
6: Abusia sofo pani bosomtwe ayensu enu atene nka no na sofo asamu odi twetwa yi wose mampani se bibia twetwa ne mra ni dimu a wono wogidie wo mampani mu se wontwentwa ne nasese odi ne sabehase e ama mra no aye adwuma.
7: I will not doubt him. I will never doubt him. 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
7: 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And a primary one, ecopin primary six, and so your English language, mathematics, science, creative art, history. Or your Cyrus publication, and woman, and from soon, number from via can kaya, or yantias, yes, from kong. Or your Cyrus say, but be a ubia, say a cra, and a kumase, and a reading piano, for 0555 313 658, and a 0249 411 234. Na yedi bebre o e mo frani nyina se e yo Orion Cyrus publication if you say how poor papa
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15: Walk away,
16: no one near to
15: you. And you were pressing your hope,
16: and Shashi Shaniwa,
15: and Father Rosum, we any so
16: our hope.
15: And one is a woody dedicate,
16: and Santam
15: Shim,
16: when you swap the hawk clay.
15: Lay a number how padia,
16: a be a better net.
15: So what about the bridge of Kojo Takran?
16: And look, I would require a be
15: a Bessam and Kenyan and won't pay me.
16: So what did you make? Yes,
7: Matias,
16: I will draw your friend, sir,
15: manpower,
16: and none of them were. Jumasa branch.
15: Ena so ya kasi ya nwa domahin. 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
15: 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And we are done.

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Oh, becom, no, no, no, no, no, no, no, no, no, no, no, no, no, no, no, no, no, no, no, no, no, no, no, no, no, no, no, no, no, no, no, no, no, no, no, no, no, no, no, no, no, no, no, no, no, no, no, 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no, no, no, no, no, no, no, no, no, no, no, no, no, no, no, no, no, no, no, no, no, no, no, no, no, no, no, no, no, no, no, no, no, no, no, no, no, no, no, no, no, no, no, no, no, no, no, no, no, no, no, no, no, no, no, no, no, no, no, no, no, no, no, no, no, no, no, no, no, no, no, no, no, no, no, no, no, no, no, no, no, no, no, no, no, no, no, no

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3: Okay.
4: Yeah.
3: Ambosier.
4: Toi.
3: Mami, yes. My bow. Abrabo, you see, dear you, huh? Would you never be dear Gramminin? No, I didn't see that Nippa no French in Kakaka could do what that's here. Over to Miaka. Monsieur, I said, oh, boss, why not be in any?
5: I see a good man. Are a dear French.
3: Oh, the guy, yeah, yeah, call France.
4: Toi,
3: le veux. Make my car, can't deny it, Uncle. Okay, toi.
4: Toi
3: le veux.
4: Le
3: empressé. Oh, order, the end, you
4: must fatigue.
3: Okay.
4: Pour pas fatigue.
3: Élevez-vous.
4: Les humeurs.
3: Okay.
4: Okay.
3: Oh, y'a quoi ce qu'on y a tout, eh? Au revoir, maman. Au revoir, papa. 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Comment allez-vous? 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Oh, comment? 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
6: Bonjour,
3: c'est Yadri, c'est oh, na, oh. I did you go crony moon on home? Straight in the swire, shit! Ain't he a toda, yeah, sir. Whoa, go school to want to French back or cry. You're not a mobile girl, never bought my. Okay, but you're someone you know, Mohoya, because Mohoya. And who are the
7: who are
3: sir?
7: I
3: didn't jump against
7: a comedy.
3: Come on away, be a kind of
7: what's
3: the comedo? And then you're the only moon there,
7: can't
3: be. It's a comedo. I'm the informant, I see. Not did you know a quick anymore? Not young quo and ten. My catch, I must say, I was sicker. Or did you need Pabbe do it? I was sicker, did you need Pabbe do it? Now, well, talk right then, come on. I have an empty bay.
8: Okay.
3: Cape Coast. When I woke up, I'm a boy.
8: You're not a say,
3: I'm a motre, no. Until my mean chef free same now, one amoeba. Cape Coast, now move by.
8: Mumok, massing, until I have two, massing. Oh, Akra, no memo, Takwa.
3: Okay. And to be at just a samba, couldn't a demon in our bash. Wow. Okay. What are my feminine?
9: About
3: you. Wouldn't even be a mamma called you and any abrasso.
8: I prefer your voice.
9: About your medindi.
3: Oh, Marie. Oh, baby.
10: Yeah, woman.
3: Away.
10: I want a chest, is there?
3: Hey, you said there was a quality of bomb mic now, they run off one and all. Hey, I had deal. Okay. Mammy, ma'am, baby, you're the one, right? Fatch me. Okay. Fire Nancy, you wouldn't, and I'm done at Dubai.
8: I'm about your able call. Nanny, you know, say, yeah, yeah, met me a car, Fantana.
3: Fafra, I had your French, it's a French master crowd.
8: Yeah, yeah, Susu be.
3: Susu.
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8: Every day, be 120 for 10 days. The 10 days near 1,002. 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Eddie, I mean, in Pabaku. Cause Kenny, I bear 10,300. And in Pabaku free.
3: Mabel, there be a much, you are saying?
8: 1.2.
3: 120 Ghana.
8: For 10 days.
3: 10 days. Nessa na watching in Namiensa. Okay. It is an eswa. Nipa bakubi ya ise.
8: 9,300.
3: Muya do was saying na mutiya.
8: 8.
3: Nipa 8. 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
11: Oh, mutiya ne kanso. Nti no.
3: 120 times 10.
11: Yes. Times 8.
3: Times 8. Uh-huh. There be per day no.
11: For 10 days.
3: For
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3: 1,002 times 8. 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Oh, scholars in here. 12, 8. 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
2: ma. 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
1: Okay.
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1: Na unim ne dey any occupy there when the group. 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
2: 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But o ya madam for pa, ntinu. Akwa say say asu ska sama yedin. 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
1: To aso 25,100.
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3: Ti
2: no
3: original
2: bear
3: 5
2: na
3: pa
2: try ha
3: to no original
2: bear 5 ene ya to am yen yen de ne wa
3: se o no beti me de no ho to number 1
1: o de say 1 2 3 4 5
2: so de say 1 2 3 4 5
3: the manual te say no fa
1: pa try
3: 5
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0: number 6 ni ya me
3: no bi anya ni
0: number 6 ni ya me na 7 na 8 into number 6 na ya me no nipa mienu Mahusu acho paid, full paid one, and I have paid. 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On first scanning a day, and mommy, because they do so now, ya. Na even they say 30 minutes crab a delay shot, or
2: baby was slot in our baby house, slot in our bedroom, fasten or no,
1: it's always a caravan for
0: my match at 5 o'clock. May you do my spot? Me up on matching our 10 days in the dream, me up on matching our no, my day, 5 o'clock, no mass any scanner man.
1: 120
0: in time, a boom, me chan if daily, baby on so me chiano 10 days, no, a boom.
1: Maybe I'll show me about my million and I'm in row. Into what do you know? What was he say?
2: Into me, dear, and a banner son, or yes, say. Some are sending half now and then, or dear, my obia, or nuncia, your own here scadia, and I'm sir. Casaban opens a winning king, and I know what dear grow cry. And I'm meeting me, child, so. Tell me, friend, or on fat. I did say, and I'm sure I know I'm blocking me. Any lady women, I'm going to call join here. Any were blocking me, so.
1: And I'm a t-shirt,
2: yeah, but your t-shirt.
1: Okay.
2: And I'm sir. Na wa block here and that means say sika no won ye wa dwen say wo betia and I said at least kana for osunpo ka bibi fa chire nyimpa na ba wo block here ye frɛ won so a won pick call ye text no ma message a won reply e
1: so the bi atam
2: kodro ono ni aunties na o mo call me ma me wo ye nyina ye fi keep and ti ma wa na ma me frɛ me said girl no nyi ni aunties bi abɔ wo say o se o be ma me ma say sika na me me ba abegi woni nsem no e wa hin fie na me say ah na keep ye nyina na ye fi wo wo de asam kwa hin fie de me so me de wo na ma kwa chechiri Into wo mama say mi sika say sika na me beje no. 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
1: To aswe.
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2: Me tie ye. 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
2: ye
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2: a obi aye ne di no de ye ye no me me yusu ama
0: no be number now say be number 5 one me ye 5 and I me Mavis and my Mavis
1: okay my memory say production ne ko ko akire ho na ejetua to de a na ten enti susu no only admins can send what
2: oh jeez can you know
1: this can you
2: na do yes no na che say do yan train no so na okrosi
1: okrosi o ye na only admin
0: after now apart from no
1: Mammy, I can't say me or Gigi Sika, a friend's eh?
2: But your ODLE, or buy him Elsie Dawson.
1: Or buy him,
2: I could see a Dawson.
1: Okay, and your man, no, I shall see. I was your Facebook now. Some brains, I want to show a WhatsApp. Get ready. Get ready. It's about to go down. Ten. You're cool, mammy. Let me say, a bedroom so that bang.
0: Because Mammy, they're unbroken me.
1: When you're
0: unbroken, because me try to. No credit, any pan no credit, mammy.
1: Oh, my post for a church and I want
0: to make the man, because me kunu one for me, because me miss a kind of dozen. First, my mammy 5,800. On uncrophone to ya, I'm a freba cookra womb. I'm a nippana catch him sweet.
1: May bow, my young shady at that screen is into mammy. One at the end of that zone. Group him way a dance, then watch your true woman. Maybe to a man in it. At the hack ramponzo. And to where they?
2: Susun 102 daily for 10 days.
0: Cash out.
2: 10,000 cash out.
0: Yeah. Where me and Mavis?
1: One other number 7.
0: Me pass shrine. Where no be mammy 5,800. Where first one there? No, I'm in Kwan. Oh no, I'm in Kwan. I'm in room. Where be mammy 5,800. Where me and me number 7.
1: I know so. I know so.
0: Edu me so number 7. I see what you are. That was date near April.
1: This year April, yeah. Susu na se enye baako na mo join.
0: Me join me you know. We.
1: Mami. 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
0: Mba chenyo.
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3: Oyima o mu se die susu na die beti enti. 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
2: When they take their money, they do this to me, please. I beg of you, give me some time to take all your money for you. I beg of you in the name of God.
1: In the name of God, obeying.
2: I'm done with Susu staff cry, so I just want to take all your money for you and be free.
0: When
2: so sorry for the inconvenience.
0: Where 5,800 there?
1: I know. Uh-huh. And you are saying what Jim are now?
0: Confirm my name, basic name. And I make a change and say, Omo me tuya, me frere question no. The OG before me, me. Now question so no. 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
1: mama mi sa we yo 5800 ne kwa ka mo ansa mo be 13,000
0: there na me journey we at the same time 9000 there
1: it wo kana as say girl ne de be ma wo ye say
0: the see am make na 5800 and 9300 no
1: ena kwedi ne ho
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0: 5800 on
1: one tissue film. Me ka
0: plus 9,300.
1: 15,100 minus 1,600. Hmm.
0: Mavis.
1: Ah, mami, who's doing it?
2: But you're Millicent.
1: Millicent, who can you say? Who's going to do it? 5,400. Big mama, can you say? Who's doing it? Yeah. But you're
4: 6,000.
1: Oh, but mama, 6,000. Mami, who's going to do it?
2: But you're 2,000. But mama, extra car. It's
1: 3,000. And you're saying?
2: Mami, 7,000 total.
1: Who's doing it?
2: Philomena.
1: Philo. Stylish.
0: In temperature, maybe the 11,000, but it's 1,005 sister frame. 11,500. Maybe. But it's 1,005 sister frame.
1: 11,000.
0: 9,900. So, make out. Mr. Code, my mom.
1: And now the NSA is 7,000. 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So, say, Michelle National. 9,900 plus 5,400
3: plus 6,000 plus 7,000. 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
1: Are you sure you got that amount?
3: Aye.
1: Evangelist.
3: 28300. 28300.
1: 9900 plus 5400 plus 6000 plus 7000. 22,900. Oh, nyaze.
3: 28,300.
1: Ah, what? 7000 ni mutra. Ah, no, the biaka no. And a momo 12, mosi 2 saying 5.
2: Yeah. I just said before cash out to the time you start in. Akwa say you be start to subiano no no side no. No they are two. We be shine one market omo mo shut up one. Full payment. Full payment. Full payment.
1: It's not say your number say. E no your number.
2: Why do 1 to 5 ni nyina?
1: 13,000 times 5. Yes sir.
2: Me ba join.
1: Hey.
2: Mhm. There be
0: 9,000 paid one person into so 8 no about 9,300 cash out in 9,300 no way to 5
1: into 9,300 times 5 or no what you 46,500 and a 22,900 and a akakem sese na me person be some stylish banana nko
2: mhm
1: when mama answer. Maybe some people say, a dear pa na be reassist say, ya. Sir, susu, ye tu, misi, a big year, womu gumba 45. Not to say, dear muke, a dream say, oh, baku phone, no, no, woman, will be a jina bear and night. Name wo woman's road bank. Name wo one of near to Susubi, where you memo, and running any pa 5. Name homemade to one who said no. Sa 3,000 na ye ti me nuwa, sa 5,315 na menye 15,000. 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
2: Yeah, yeah, nyina e fike.
1: Oba na call some day a me fike pa e ho. 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
1: 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In fact, yan kanu krenchre ni pase ho. Ebe yao, munyai sa online, susu online, su bide munyai yo. 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Kobie bank account, it's in a bank so on savings and then to the list you can get. 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
5: 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Manning in nature, no, or be a anything about that too. 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But I don't even know anything about it. You do me so I know what to be. Yes, I am for free, do me so I know what to be. Today, you people are telling other people that Mimi a bad person. And yes, dear me, a bayasin. Say, I also cook home. Miss Lowe, a quaint summer tea, Miss Lowe, you from. Nay, I'm sure they ain't your ma, name your fit. 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But nimpon quaint. Nay, here, since he can. The cousin, a dear, dear, to Miss Lowe. Trinity and Yenis are named Fuel. Most old Yenny Simbo catcher and say, oh, sells young Yenny Susu for names at Titina named Fuel. Minims away, dear Dorso. Mr. Way.
1: Stylish, far too much for evidence in tea. 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
1: 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Please try again later.
2: Okay,
1: Sorry, the person you called cannot answer at the moment. Sorry, the person you called cannot answer at the moment. Please try again later.
2: Okay,
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1: 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I had over my mammy. And she ran. And then make cheer or cacker do papa. We are quite that, wouldn't I say?
0: Class 4.
1: And you have been a museum with school.
0: Mass.
1: Subjects being called a moye. Maybe some of her. 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
0: God bless our home, Ghana, and make our nation good.
1: The work can I utini so. Hey, Class 4. I promise on my own account to make our father's way. Our father, the Obetinyaka. 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
0: Our father, what after him?
1: Oda, Munyano. Yanko.
0: Our father, what after him? That I know be thy name.
1: Hey, I don't know what Cassan, you said, and I'll castle. Cassacassin, I'm in your queen.
0: Our Father, put up to heaven, thy name be thy name, thy kingdom come, thy name be done as it is in heaven. Eat and did it, our babe, and forgive our trespasses, as we for thine in the kingdom, forever and ever. Amen.
1: For Vera. What's it for Vera and Vera?
2: Now, madam, I'm mind the pledge.
1: Nah, I promise my own account.
2: Oh, yeah, the end of the no kind of form, yes, Uncle.
0: I promise on my honor to be faithful and loyal to Ghana, my mother. I pledge myself to the service of God with all my friends and all my heart. I promise to you, I esteem our heritage from for her to the blood and to our forefather. And I pray myself in all things that would be a good evil of God. So help me, God.
1: I know so no time cough so has me this when ya ho mame I dana wo baye no wo ba no anu muto wo se ye kwose mensese ya na me pese meti asem because an che ye a obetwa asema to obi so o se odi nkan bo wo twantro to obi so se se nipa ne ne na da wote ye
2: wase wote ana wo habi.
1: Now, Hano Kaya, my wood Jesus say I and San Ocoche Danino. 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
0: Me
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1: Eh, but ye cake, who correct Danino, who ya dear, nay, and ya Danino. 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
5: 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Wudu wa, no one for so, Eddie, mami. Akran so, overco to do, MTTD office, no. Ena Echo Bank in Shani Mupe, Alaska Ewa, ye di Juma. Ye number, ye also phrase so 0256-330-075 and I say 0200281-080. Eye Milo. And I make him for Edia Mamma telephone mother phobia se. So we breakfast no and one word in running one and you know Sabe can be de Uhia Milo and one on mobi and penny here be more friendly to true. One musu here be part of se Milo way a ye rich in vitamins. A face so a kuta milky chocolate tester a subi emada and not milo dear Mr. Wada de yan sana pebia breakfast no ebeko yo ewoni pedrenim. 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Pa, yeah, yes, I'm trying to myself. Busumi, when we are telesel, one of my fashion person, money as Santa Four, one of Eddie Emma Ashanti region, no, now I shall so Eddie and Mammy. 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Me, I get your controller and as accountant general department. No, piece of your wood, yeah. Guarantees and BNM commitment fee to BNM for any chum was sent to my bangers here. Yeah, Smedia, supper, pepper, now you do piece of sick and no. 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
1: 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But wa amo obi adi. 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
0: Danny de oyede first.
1: Danny baby obi ana. Ese se. Ese se ye. your son Bodium.
0: Yes, I know dear. But the fact is, so what you can coach there will be no dear.
1: But oh, dear,
0: and I know her. Now,
1: oh, no more.
0: What say?
1: Oh, he may. Oh, you mammy, bow, Bacho. Sadie will.
0: I'm a fool who prays in innocent, though.
1: You will just say, Yana, Obi, a twafret here. Not police food in a china, or she shed your tongue, man. What the old machinia will sat up and I a yachia near the diatosu. And I was all. Oh, drew our sister across. Ah, only.
4: And fat one, ye name, negatively. Don't get me wrong, negatively. And fat one, you'll be at me, my view. Metia, the mock and bet me a cabby.
6: Yeah,
4: it's just a worse. We'll be able to me a cabby.
7: I will accept everything you say. One, said Danny Day. We are chasing after Danny.
6: Of course.
7: Yes. But the fact is, I'm going
6: to be a cabby. What do you mean? What do you mean?
4: Tie abofrano sebe oba mwana muka mu asemu doctor mo e ma na se
6: yes sir
4: tie abofrano mu musi ma se oba wanyim no nim ne kunu
6: yes
4: oba ya ne na da ne nim be mo ne ne da
6: na be
4: oh
6: 90 day nti no di kan ko bo obi di ani ko na tro obi ani ani pa ni mi enu nyina ne na da ni pa ni mi enu nyina ne na da da bi osofo
4: abrante tie
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4: o se ba ko no wase ne pe bo ne ne na
6: I don't blame no
4: what be say the seven time o so ne ne na
6: da bi osofo
4: mo fa sam se
6: da bi
4: mo ma I am yet to say I say Danino,
6: Debbie, or Danny, you need free mo.
4: Yes, I'm winning a few. I said, Moya, I'm a Nicassa, I smoke it. Danny, Debbie, who got bad that bumping now?
6: Bumping, babe.
4: Yeah, your friend and Nabi bumping. Sir, where do you bar? Sir, I'm a watching a cognon. And also say, a cognon, and your way, if you are cognon, and your day. Now, Oje, who what enough your cognon so? What's a colani sissy? And the Nessie so a jang, three times. When you ask on the phone, phone crash, a colani said, Branham, the phone by mama, what her TikTok?
6: I mean, I don't even blame Akurani too much. I blame the parents. Parents, no, na ama we nyina aba ni sa.
4: Yet, I'm on cross here. Do you want to die?
6: I'm not going to die. Mami ba na no
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4: daniel no wo what did you add report be first year de wa ko prison aba so ono no our bad our
7: na mati asem na se o say
0: What by the next I made the 1 minute that was what the threshold. In fact, what in many mama any jake keke. I show one name mama what finance.
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0: All right. And so, Edge was so hello.
13: What is here? Na wo dzai.
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0: okay, your family does say your family will be so so. Hello,
15: hello, Nana.
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0: Hey, okay. 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Hello.
16: Good afternoon.
0: Afternoon, madam. Baby, I'm Revy.
16: I'm sorry, I forgot to have me do my cousin through Kunsu.
0: Okay, bye bye, into you.
16: You are born a dino or come. I'm a good day, kind. That's all. Was said a pen and bobo nimba, or nim the dino. Or nim the dino, or nim brono, or what here. Who nim the pada? Went to me so bad. Why not kaya, no dear? I will phone him. Now, if I had a panamon person who didn't see the bay, and I saw the Omudin the bass in the movie, and our banana. Until Omumi Almighty, never go for an idea.
0: Okay. Now we establish a fact to be. Dear me, person, yet here, say, and say, Sir Bonnet Eba, and not say, assembly say, you should move. Sir, why am I was soon when near your crojia? And ra, now we'll tend you. Let's ask ourselves this question. First question, say, I dear crown a buy a quadani dean kind quatre say, till na asa 23 say, me decay chan trot will be so. Why not establish it that fact at 23? Now say any pan over here. And then, oh, yeah, what parts and no play into a quadani who no quatre say? What's so come? We are not defending Franco as a boy, not as a
17: Danny,
0: dear. On what you need money, better in your pay, what didn't you about all? What do you cut? What fuck with Dan? But you both did come into me chasing Jani and Yon Woho, and Yanta Jensenia. We are chasing for the two. Now, fair yak to your boy room, near Bob Possifo. Now, oh, mummy, no, no, near what you want in the afano. It's as simple as that. Now, what can we be?
18: Oh, you must look at the new woman.
0: Ah?
18: I do also, Oba.
0: Ah, mammy. Make me say, mammy, nice, baby. If you ain't see ye, na me who's a BS ya. O be any one of my a pessy a fan, I ain't even fan of Kuruma. As I say, say authority never say. Yan yan no study, eh, and on the air. Second, say pecker to ye, I bet you over your cofanabra.
18: Oh, you may.
0: I do.
18: O share a quaday na wofua. O moon, you know, you know.
0: You are? Well, maybe my young share a bonnier echo suo Kuruma home. Yan you see a papa no pussy for a boy, you mapa. Your lawyers, ni your judges, courtroom, court cases, omu boy, my papa. Yes, you may dear, you wapa. Fiso be on moi. O ni dear, what they call, be o compo. Na, chasa, walk, can I sem say? It's your boma de dri, ha. Nay, yan soon, I'm yan so yes, you me fishing one criminal outa. Ay, baby.
18: Oh, him, my dear, money, you may dear, a dim mo.
0: Ay, baby,
18: sicker summoning. Who, mammy, and can't you say, sicker say, blans, and I was mamma. Anna.
0: And the no cre.
18: And don't see a ma. Do do no any gisse. Omudra monsembeba. Shagas idi. Would ever saw Monsabacon musica. Shabiomu from Mobile. Would ever saw Monsabacon musica. Because sent him my semi matususu. Now what you know what did. Wabra me,
0: yes, I want a debut soon.
18: Who's like a fort and me wabra me met him over him? I give me sick as the canoe. Minnie would be in here. Oh, baby, my yen, sir. Media, I never want to be as I said, you'll be the old chap. And you won't be Delia. No, I've been here.
19: I'm
18: not here anyway.
19: Now, me can't, I'm not here anymore. What can I make away him?
0: Sir,
17: Some in Pabone.
19: Me say, I made the me else be genuine descendant one.
17: Media mean any back,
19: Mimi, the
17: shiny foot on the moon.
19: My main change, and
17: I'm my dear
19: neighbor. Oh, dear,
17: a many pamukasia. Naima, Wadama, a many pamukasia, or the secret. Naima, what the mefa police lie, Yabako? What the mefa court, Yabako? Where are you so baboon cassia? A ban and marana, a mammy to me for the Bianchaman Zamuni de Medizo. Name woman Chima.
19: And there's a saying,
17: Naima, Ganaha. Probiwa, probi tu asukumasiya. What's the problem with the gram simbe yumbe yu?
19: Ende.
17: Men ame de picture, Emma Obi, ya kofa kwa nwo sunye kule biyase. We do be 300 million, we janya kwa shawo. Only picture, ni panu ya manu picture, enye, picture nini, ose number nini mwenyayi. 2 weeks. 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
19: Tia,
17: na juma doso.
19: Okay.
17: With that week, you power what you are in the business or no. But be also be a baby.
19: I say, or private investigator.
17: Naima, if you are say, or bit you now, so what you be.
19: A Bible say,
17: oh,
19: Naima, no, listen, no, but I say,
17: Naima, Tiamma
19: was somewhere.
17: I had a no bobu dia dame, or had a dear boombi. Why had that or tunensa and a boom. That's all.
20: Now,
17: what chairman impa a broom as soon as my boobie. Naima, let me drop down. Naima, I come to totally. What's the pummy? No one has some punk and jam do begin of his own do you
19: know? And dear, it's an enemy catch
17: a fat is a fat. Let me tell you.
19: What about you? What about you? What about
17: you? What about you? What
19: about you?
17: What about you? What about you? What about so from Pacho and Abra Pacho, oh, and your she. Uno, no cram, my dear, to Miss Waheda.
19: Yeah.
17: But who make this trouble? May the first of one lie. When you plan in someone, Madame mm. Babo saying a day, your mumu. But dear, or send the combo, then boom.
19: Yeah, and dear, what do you
17: mean? Brothers, and you can in the power, what's in the comb, your day? Boom.
19: Yeah.
17: Mentimo, you didn't change your cupola, I was telling you about the public.
20: On point.
17: Naima, dem ma min kejim.
20: Ene mi si akem kiwai.
17: Naima. 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
19: ah oba e yesi no on
17: wa no
19: se on
17: wo nyere to
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19: e yesi on
17: na wati mi enu no nyo so e odi mrika.
19: No, if you say you who are to destiny, say, ye nim ni pa, ye ni omu wo ya si mu. 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I'm so happy. 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And now you are with you. 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

0: 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Tos a quantity to a rabbinity cacraca. Out to Muse a blueprint one also do a little more. Blueprint, D any organization, dear. Ya do see cacket to a be natural say, and what did you man for fair at the amount? Say ye award your japa dear, your quaint wood dear, a dean in quad dear, for quadine blueprint, D any organization, I say ye. Yan crapatani be a crack, must say, regional capital, singing eye, or why ye did you ma, a website, you know, a www.blueprintdna.org. Your number is 0547-113-957. 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Ebra Ben, I'm Ibisa, say, Opera Sobejo Nim, dear. Regular weekend, evening, distance class, Ninina Woba, Ebetro. Yetro Aquine was Susan so bus stop. Take a quine so. Friday, and that's a WhatsApp. Number near 0555 383 848. 0555 383 848. Well, yam, nay, yam, and I ehru so, or bo as a show, or yam, and why you do do a here, or nipediumu, a gastro suspension, and in the capsules. What are my mounsa and kebby? Our friend winning feud, and I shall not swam say, won't me and no mobi, or painful, what are my who know what doctor and answer or pharmacist, and some wet me anum a droy ebby, a gastro suspension, and in the capsules at Yabuso, Ewa Drama, so pharmacist, licensed chemical shop, Ubenya be at all. 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Then we say, oh, to mattress, I would that. I'm only pediana and one home, dear ye. Now, only pediana is in also dear, and ye a latest foam. And I'll hear, eh, what would them one wet me at the dead or so, a ye come on, et me, my horse is so also come on, said ye, would that, what's most and pap, what that, and on no, and on the sun, Mr. Shannon, so I cry, your number bets me a friend, what do, or mattress, papa, every latest foam, yes, yeah, yeah, 0302-231-155, and a commands, so, ubet me a friend, 0302-229-365. But therefore, when you say your partner for life, dear, a latest form, you know, for the Obekwako Tona, ya dear, sudden, who bejimu, dear, and you know, you de do yourself. 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Provision shop be a bear ono. Uko asa upe easy rice ha. 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Uni musa wo perfect choice. For a mubi adie. Easy rice, Lux Light deodorant spray, and then the body splash. But of my own, I'm Diano and Yesham. Area Sabra, we may say, Yea, and Umkafi, what dear Bako Sabra, Boguni Penny was here, eh, Honamka. And come on, why are you banning so be and perso bebeno, and until Lux Light, I be drama so. And Mamma dear Storm, Run World, and a legend. A money obsession, instant crush, mademoiselle. Temptation here for the boys and the girls. A money, Mamma, no, you deny it here. Lux Light body splash, and so I be careful, Siano, what I say, eh, Champa, the only answer, Jerry, not to talk on the pedrenim. Every for just my dear, this idea dance, yes, eh, papa needs no for any chim or a doom, possible lane, and even cosmetics were home, Sabacan, dear, zero cosmetics, a word doom, a life in Shenny Mopen no war, seven body cosmetics for Dr. Mensa, China Mobenia Biato, Kumase, Prudential Plaza, first floor, Messrs. 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Yen Nija, 0240-152-204 and I say 0248-315-258. Nido 10 plus 1 promo. Either say 14 grams and I say 23 grams pack na obetwa. Di yan say u breakfast no nido bekum na aye extra special e di amount. To one strip no and only a such at makumako 10. Ni a choba kunka on any 11. Baby aye tony do bia. Udi to one strip. Ye betoba kwaka on na aye 11 e di amount. Promo na any gusu aye bon de ru. Nemum shannon so say terms and conditions no. Applied. Amanano rubber and say, yeah, Sika Krabia papa, yeah, basically, see wound media. One of ye, I feel Bussia Cradia yanka. Bussia Ben, now they also want to be down or sank a bida for Nicho, Amanano rubber and say, yeah, one of the Bemau, say a commercial loan, personal loan, group loan, SME loan, Koso microfinance loan, Bonanza loan, Bussia and Dosso, Nina saw do any betremo, our Manano rubber and say, yeah, Naya Daisy, okay to heaven so add to more at the amount. Current account, yeah, be a savings account, Koso microfinance savings, and the social savings and affect deposits. So ye baby at the amount near the sicane siemu at the amount brebia obets me a falsica at the acco ye truck wine. As you can see, no one in a hini, lorry station is showing more penny war. As of marketing, so you have been VVIP bus terminal. M room, as you have bought quarter four, and a BBN is your why, Digima. Your number, yeah, Digima, a 0208-007-254, and as a 0243-270-7347 beyond expectation. When him say a manano rural bank, ABA herbal clinic, for any other in aqua dying doctor, now one shame to us from more. Say a glaucoma, and I said 10 or 20 so, put a cataract, meaning. nyina ebe firi ho de ama o ye se eni ni bo a ekotrim enu ti doctor se eye du sembi eno de be ma fa fra bibi ne de e ohuru trenim na ba 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

Get ready, Kumasi, his praise chorale of the Churches of Christ Ghana presents Christo Asorinyo Music Fellowship, all Sacrum Edition. 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Join us to lift up the name of Christ in one voice. 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
1: Honorable members, I call on parliament to rely on the provisions of motions and the conventions of this house to go back to this historic an important bill and reconsider it in the way that is truly bipartisan to conform with the convictions and confidence of our people, the initiators of the bill. For the avoidance of doubt, my concern is that legislation of such profound national importance should proceed on a foundation of broad parliamentary support, bipartisan cooperation, and scrupulous adherence to procedures established by the Constitution and the Standing Orders of Parliament. The legitimacy, credibility, and enduring authority of any law depend not only on the objectives sought to be achieved, but also in the integrity of the process by which the law is enacted.
0: And now, see, I'm not sure about much. I'm in a right honorable Aban King's or Babin, and I would say in the union some dear one also to be a guano panty of Shabia and a Beno Yadibefa. Now, my young mongram, I was a sentiment of your knee and so entering our barricades in an impetuous way. A mebula one more cream more assuredly, Archess, or much as if you ask what I said to you, you bonny, and saying, I bind to say, oh dear, Bano, which I'm so busy, you did be a yet. I would do a bit me up one year could be your womb, and you don't feel in 24-hour market in a swatting. ɛno ɛna adesɛ ɔmo bareka si kyerɛ mu sɛ ɔmo anyane teɛ sɛ adwade bia yi yɛpɛsɛ yɛtabi de kɔpiam 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
1: Hey, welcome back to work.
2: Charlie, thanks, bro. Thanks,
1: bro. Malaria really knocked you down, eh?
2: Charlie, no joke. Hey. Fever, headache, vomiting, hey. Loss of appetite. I couldn't even eat my usual fufu.
1: You and fufu.
2: How you go do
1: it? I hope you got tested before the malaria treatment.
2: Oh, yes, I did. And thanks to Malatu, I kicked out malaria one time.
1: Sharp. Anyway, yeah. Sorry to ruin your excitement, but your boss asked of you.
2: Okay.
1: She says she has plenty work for you.
2: No problem, Charlie. Strength day.
1: You see,
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11: Let's go!

Welcome back for good. It's a brand new day, Tuesday. Productivity, day of the week. You didn't ask what to make it, bro. And don't forget it. So, and next year, Tuesday. And then you made that Gideon and Nakwa Bina Yabuwa. And then productivity day. Yeah, Jinam. I could see 1800 6 p.m. I could dump 106.3. I could find you records of bonus with Tim Eddie. But now they're turning up. Yeah, and I'm sure of your clients. Yeah, tell us, sir. Yeah, Jim won't know. You'll be the Obernum, the Obershet, the Obershet.

Number 1045 FM. So the Bacabia on instructions a go. Scriptures a good no sir. Emu add dinner. You go children. So imagine second two. Oh, for the one here. It was a recording here. You better for Tafuka crap. You better for Patas and Tazaka crap.

And if I be a it's a home cry. Bass and my pick you. Now, I do do destination. And I ran about a crappy with some say area, but I want no in Sutana. But the question of the day is still down no area. I want no light of no still away experience. And I said the moment around there, I sort him out in new light to be the new light to be on. I said, Silla, that's what do light and now say the new light of prevention measures. Ben, I also owe you. Eh, be an now free GBC soon, BBC soon, ya dinner. As you said, in Kayan, so that must have first, Nananka. You see, but Doomlight, area, we Doomlight, basically, and said, yeah. And then 3 days, Kwaman and Potemo, they do 6 times a Sunday, Babbage. Hey, a foot, hey, ECG. And a year, Musa, I'm so much a bird, you might change it and you never be now. I just to work up ready. I'm more than you cry, you do not. To work up, I check cry next week. I shall work up and I see you. You be on time with you cool. See, bring your light, Eddie. I shall work up. No, I'm a referee. And the Ghana so bought the match between the Rose and the Ghana. No, a friendly match in the Super Costa. And you may not say, Kuya. It's not what's meant to be enough. You would access team, you know. Say, Mody, I'm about to bet you much as I'm pa. What cap is a quay without party, without could you see? Bet my Bibiana. Jikusu a pra, Salususun Kobi, eh, Rade, Pate de Soboko, huh? Salusun Enko, Jikunko, Kudus, oh, Kudus. But Kudus Uncle, send us a commodia eco. Did I you? And to play a bad plan and of your coins to you, my dear. No, play a bad plan of his black star form for now could be help. Three goalkeepers, no, Anna, I think you get any assarino. No, officer, you okay? Okay, now you're defenders, and also it's a brand of some people winning now. Defenders, and Manfred, the strikers. Officer, why are they dropping us again? You know, all right, so check what you about players, I don't correct cap. Watch the watch video found. So where do you know some kid carrying a drone? Oh, Ningna, I bought my gun and he's a pukano. Yeah, my team will be trying to be being quite a coaching. There's a penny moving in the play about bats. Play about to be a play or born home or the panny at this, which is a name of you. Play a bear pan one could be a show pan. Number one. I was a bonnet. I said, you're an AC boy and I know what you to be sure that room. One here. I am the one who is and it's gonna make for a assassin natural purified air drinking water sweating at the Amawa. And naturally filtered. I have bought on the Kamapa. I just an answer to FDIJ 2 moon. There are 500 ml, 750 ml, 1.5 ml. But also now holding us at him El Hall. It's a fear office one. Event to be now, you say, where your friend will be. Where the Bianasa shop will be now, one at the coast of Wina. And I said, Mr. Roma. When the wounds will know what you have, Bobo, to be at your Timaco Kamapa. As I said, natural purified drinking water, as the berries and spices, as to etime Ediaba, it open holes and our retail brand. Dina, ready. 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You are Babuja Kumasia, open here, Ati, Sansana Ope Biswa. Stay hydrated, Rati. Stay healthy. Wear a sauce natural. Mineral water. Maybe be answer 80 million. Quay. No one will be a no. Oba me fear no one will get the brown. Who feed my man no man? Only an income of 0597 352353. Soon a dankasa as I said natural mineral water. A dankasa. 0597 352353.
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And it's a bit of easy rice watch me at the mouth. She said, Ghana, baby, for behind, mobile could be a can once a book. And one easy ride. 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Sean Aroma, and where you come out, no stress, be no panic, be easy ride. And when Ivan Swako Fabo be as watching at your Eboy before yeah easy rise na yeah dey to be sure na roma en kodi roba mu bianco fa ya dey fam bro eh yeboy dey come Francis here and na yeboy dey come 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A easy ride. Easy ride. I wish I had no book. I want to. I did there, yeah. I mean, BC, Miss System, and Timmy for my own. I make for Dominion Herbal Powder. Champion in Mean Booster for your general well being in here. Show an aroma. Dominion, I didn't need that. It's your can was a mobian. Show it being in the Padiano, how be a bear. When you shook diabetes, spinal cord, no, and I issue. There's so many and I count to me now. We do that. I can't want 10, I can't want 20. I Dominion Herbal Powder. I be boost you at it. I'm wondering what day you're doing, boy. Come on. Hey. I'm high blood pressure. Be piano. And upon now, we won't be prepared. We won't quit. You money at dinner. What's that? I could have good to share the day. They the team. We could tell him right now. I'm so dodo. Oh, bagu bagu. No one out cry. Yeah, and I said Dominion Herbal Ointment. But nobody pains and joint pains and for massage, the massage can crab you. And then I fridge you. Now a couple bobby no up here. Dominion Herbal Ointment. Ever boy, you papa, papa, papa. Yeah, Angels Dominion Herbal Center Limited and Coco. And I did put that way in a sweat to me at the Abam Mountain. So, only in Casa. It was 0245-455-740. 0245-455-740. That's a 0543-158195. 0543-158195. Kumasu Kopie from a Swiss Abitimaka. Tafuni Road, the Honey Wong. Habme, Misty Herba, Kolinak, Apidank, Tani Herba, Freddy Menz, I said, the house. Office over the counter, and a bone, Kamika Shop, and then one Herba Shop, and Bone, on Sabitimi Akan. 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

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Now, so it's me, I told you, maybe I said to me, come, wake up, your boy. And crane, baby, fake a crane, and holidays, a latest movies, our series, this so. And that's a Netflix and so special playlist now by Ben Rolly Eddie Martin. 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

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Hey, Bray was spraying home. 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Hey, Sasso. Open 750 ml nana, 10 tape packs here. And now 300, no. Say the engine anymore. And now open crown, no. Obu a crown and open. Obey my Jody and 10 tape. Sasso. Samara Campbell Limited, a cover the buyer. Yet you didn't come on turn to Pedaco. 0246. 864798 0246 864798. That's a 0501 454462 0501 454462 Sasso Sasso Kumun Tonton Perakon.

Value Vibe Manicure. 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Yeah, they didn't limit trust in the buyer. No limit trust in the attorney. Anti-malaria dragger. At me telling me, fan to the woman, it's my boy, yeah, pa. They want a suspension of any tablet. And crowded animal suspension. Then put the phone on the tablet. Limit trust in the effective anti-malaria. One can't be too much to swap. And then you'll be wearing a piano. A bit trust you could swap to me at the amount. Let's cross up and one swap. Your baby vibe drops in the sewer. I could never wait to me in the anacre. What was it? Hey. How great! One, woman, the only class with Timmy, that's why I must send me with swans as I'm a baby. Then they am a baby, then I'm a baby. When you're a bioclub in, and that's why your baby vibe drops in me. And then the shrub now, and Baba Kodani, papa. And the class are crap, I want to crab with you. Your bioclub is you up in the capsules, and I'm sure I remember. And the Mojado come up a vitamin beach of Womofolic acid, and the SAPT means terminal. I really swear, and I swear to me, and the Mobu, and I pay. Where say who are? That's just it. Obo home is so. I want a fatigue swat and where do I grab you? No, I dizziness. I want an insubrin. No, you trust it too. Oh, maybe a mobile. What? The Bomadia. So, it's when you buy a club.

And I said, no, the plastic of now. I'm already TV for Babu Ayeba. There are trouble 400 tablets in the suspension. And here, Duema, broad spectrum, no, Duema Kasiapa. 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Mother named Premier in Cerebral Crumbs or Daruma. 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

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Benukwa Santia Chim Community Banga. Asante Church Community Bank PLC. Also, we have powerful local and the money, international money transfer in Abi. Susu Kaka and Clear 5 City, 10 City, budget 2 year. It's a big deal. When you answer the Kota Kala, where they are 2 years, now they are the Batubo Bonan Kaka and Cra. And you bring them. Now they talk according to what? The day we are so new. You see, I'm out. No, I'm out there. Kwa Juma. Interest rate in this hour from Yepa. Simedia as a pet, Kajuan Waji. Nadia Tinabusia as a church community bank, Simon Kajosa. No, no, dear man, no guarantor, no commitment fee, because no guarantor. And Kofobi so my guarantee, Master Bank gives you a mammy 20 billion, and that's 100 billion, and that's 1 billion, and that's 2 billion, and that's 200,000, 200 million, 100 million, Bintino. Me of faith to Tuntuma, me bow Holland to Gusu Fabra Bejami, Debbie. Asante Chief Community Bank say no. Yes, any man. El Ghana card of particular skit to Bunquabra. What you say? Nothing yet. They introduce you at the Abbey for the PCM. We are government worker. Now, our salary is for air control account general department as well. Yeah. Oh, access to PCM, very simple. Bra, mind you, I said, when you're boss now, sister, they are questioning what you mean, human is capability. For some, you want to crack to a crack crack. You spread them enough for trade the crack crack. They did the young old boss here. The football man boss here, but now, but some people pay a jidabi. They did only feel better. Now, what you mean to you? It be so bad, dancer. Obey, I'm touching off an hour. I'm going to go to the house.

Money grows on Galicious. I've been wahani. Yeah, this is yeah, church here. Home appliance and differences. I hold a smart TV. Kitchen appliance and I hold a beer. Ningna some shwada rumba. Anga ilele. Some in kanchi is habre. Oma jigana fusika. Mo toye dianiama. Mo suma di diamia. Omo swa di musika. Ebena naso giving back to the society. Ono so be chosen kabe bri nemom. Go say baba enye. Lady and Ose, Obetu Mama Deep Freezer, Smart TV, Kitchen Appliances, and the Home Appliances. 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Now I send Eddie Cross Star 713 Star 27 Hash. 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FDI, I got to stamp on the SEC, banging and banging and banging and banging and banging.

Work up with Emmanuel. Coming to Sahuda because we're not some good talker. Who's a garbage room and film at McQuando air commentary? Work up here, your queen. But you can't catch us. Play a burn or a gun and you want to be a super. Me play a one could be pie. Nation FC defender, no. Simpson, Simpson. That guy is very good. That guy is very good. Very, very good. Ebusia, FIFA World Cup 2026. Yeah, caught now if you could Jenny. African travel and toss. Of Ghana for you as a supporter singing as a mumbra. Yen to coin. Yen coach here. Let's play together in a grand style. What I say. Yeah, the package is beer, baby, Tima, beer, baby, Tima, two coin, beer. Work up here, quick. Obia, be copy. Obia, Miramian Co. Your round air trip international flight. A travel insurance. My ticket for 3 Ghana games. What I say. Obia, baby, the camera. Share accommodation or single co-occupancy so ever VIP air visa assistant in Nansu Aya Juma guided air sightseeing across city Sinina, whole city Sinina. You better lunch enough for dinner. Transportation should be giant. You better transport you. Eda could be a match venue Nina. Now packages in me. You was standard package. $9,300. And now VIP package. $14,000. What you say? When you're baby, yeah, Africa, travel and toss, and a day pro war. It's a short room, but my answer, where the no stress be out, they do passport and quantity and they are very simple crowd. Now, for now, interview, they didn't want one platinum TBR. They do cut, I'm a coffee work up. It's a short face here. What person would Jim Biano, my love for people so could be Mr. Fangujim. What now, baby, why awesome? Opportunity, Daniel. 0507-344-211 0507-344-211 and that's a 0596-374618 0596-374618 Niafanko Kohewe Kapuibi Nabi Biasu Intimiko Kama Yewa Agostino Neto Street Airport Residential Area opposite Diplomatic Shop on our 6 slots in air limited. It's a book. 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I was saying, I can message ship won't send me this work to me, Eddie. So, message ship, I don't know. M1, we are CD, Penifosi, Obia, dear, or Sayi. Be a DNS FA, Bonabasso. 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Over 2,600 and ya yo musedra o muatom. We are singing now. 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You're the doom crown. 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Condition in the cleft lip. And I said cleft pilot. Hernia. Hydrocell. Cataract. Cleft lip. And I said, Ubu, I'm not sure. I said, you'll be at the idea of body nature. And I said, Muni, I'll chim you. 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
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E juwada, e benada nene ya wada nene fiyada. E yebe ye, te registration no. 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Wadanfu bi unye bi e ubiya. Ose, e free a yes, I believe could registration in Kosovo. A copim a year Jawadana Safia de Bay, Fifth Junior Ye. In your funny penny, we are any being who equipment a day bar. Master in no a day bar. Near the CB in Nipper 10,000, 20,000, so Nipper 20,000 a day. It's in no saying in seniors a day bar. It is a only your treasure put him say crane, no other cow, uncombium, a shop on your day bar. If a master ships free his education service. Ya de ship na mabisi de tese me so da roma se wa me a me shemu bi nya tum se krodo wa e che no wade no obesu afra ye fiu e di me so bomo dia se wa de um beshemu koko kuma se sam sort so just hospital correct stand ten mercy ships bringing hope and healing e nya de krodo se de no wana ye na I'm going in a team go room and pay us what you know. Sabra make us say, Obi, my coach, and I'm going to say, two, Kurodo. Na, Omukwa, Ebia, 10 years, 20 years, no more, my sister. Obeko hospital, I'm going to pray, I do, I can see you. Where you free, oh. Hey, free, oh. Then free. And you can pray. Yes, Obeba. What you say? Yet me a woman may be asked to etime aku come up. No number body upon Sibadun Michel 1045 FM. Amantin and Kasai Community Limited in here. I will say the church of Bushia. Amantin and Kasai Community Limited say. The report that I would in about the services in and let Timmy. Yeah, your boss is Kahuban. Who say who's Kanye Bumban? Now the year you must sign your scan. The attorney said, yeah, your salary account, current account, amantinti, your service account, susu account, obadachi account, Christmas account, salary account, face deposit, Mr. Christmas account, go for your memory number, I mean, from this year, may have seen to Christmas dinner. Christmas dinner, no, imagine February, and I imagine January. January, they do as a 3 months. Hey! Me tuwa kwa si January, nama jini January ni mu. Na mwadi bisika yuye, nama chisema ni mu January ni achina mu. Ma ni aje papa. 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Na loss ni niye, ye loss ni fast and flexible. 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Na interest rate in Debusia, at the former say Boko. 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Other service in the Usikano. I'll be able to get to come up with your home. Let me have wow. What's the winner? Air Juma. We need to link transfer the air EPES. Air Juma branch in the Can you take care of your home? A your home? A dry your home? A mountain your home? A table with your G. Kwame down so. And I feel Kajaji, I do with TH Kajaji for you. I'm a church of winner. It's a show only a new commons this year. What's up here? Another fray. It was 0501 290 952. 0501 290 952. I'm Anton Kasai Community Limited, your genuine partner, serving your interests. And I'm here for a sick birthday. And then now some get to a cry. Mammy, we're sitting 10, 10, 10, 10, 10, 10, 10, 10, 10, 10, 10, 10, 10, 10, 10, 10, 10, 10, 10, 10, 10, 10, 10, 10, 10, 10, 10, 10, 10, 10, 10, 10, 10, 10, 10, 10, 10, 10, 10, 10, 10, 10, 10, 10, 10, 10, 10, 10, 10, 10, 10, 10, 10, 10, 10, 10, 10, 10, 10, 10, 10, 10, 10, 10, 10, 10, 10, 10, 10, 10, 10, 10, 10, 10, 10, 10, 10, 10, 10, 10, 10, 10, 10, 10, 10, 10, 10, 10, 10, 10, 10, 10, 10, 10, 10, 10, 10, 10, 10, 10, 10, 10, 10, 10, 10, 10, 10, 10, 10, 10, 10, 10, 10, 10, 10, 10, 10, 10, 10, 10, 10, 10, 10, 10, 10
And as I would do, I would damn it. We're so happy birthday. Live to be 1045.

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Oh Naima, happy, happy birthday. May you live to 1045. Wow, mommy. Obaya papa bi. Eno nana. Any abusioning in a CFF case. So Deandra near so happy, happy, happy birthday. And then Minantiasa air birthday in a course of Kasepa. Old school. Lady B. Montessori School. I want a course. So it's a because I don't pay your Deandra. Any abusioning in a happy birthday. Deandra. Or him, bones too. Class captain, pa.

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0: 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I'm for the challenge to us all. See me soup, give me my granny yet. Ain't it yet? Eh, because soft drinks, as you me at the Abam Waja Tunia. It be go new energy drink at all. The new be go energy drinks, you at me at the bar. Ebwa, Emma, what day? A Jimmy, we be on my Jana, so I'm mad. Ponti Brenaway. What I say? Be go energy drink. You're formulating the command, I feel so. The energy now move. Celebrate my busu. Now I have some performance. And what you make a extra mile. What I say? Eh, yeah, be go. Anytime you feel like taking an energy drink, give me a shot aroma. Eh, yeah, be go energy drink. And I'm a more freely difference, you know. 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A hot pepper in you. A general hot pepper. Abusia, Obion Madi, and we'll be at Sampa. You're quite hot and you're quite hot. Oh, pepper, pepper, come up, Padia. If it's my making difference in India, a Gino hot pepper powder. And one, a DS2, the young quano, yet the air spaghetti in Dominia, Dina. 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Oh, fry bibiana, oh, grilly bibiana. 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
2: Turn it up loud.

Be a money commander, control your money. I will see you open episode. I will see you in the Echobank, I'm going to move to my friend. And then you pass. Food in South Africa has said over 33 countries. And baby, I'm going to be to me. I use Echobank app. No, and they are sending Sky the Iska. And that I business. Be a person. Any transactions. Be a Mr. Adaruma. Echobank mobile app. And that phone as well. You don't fear anything. You don't fear anything. Over command this. You can quick crack. Over to me. The child be Ghana. I'm going to go. And now Nigeria, between the Chelsea City's bill, Abrawa Ghana, and also one Nigeria, between the Tusku Fees, be your own money commander. Download the app on this year. Ecobank app on all. Download this year. Place to App Store. Recommend the one because I'll see you. What do you say?

0: 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Robert and Sons building him. 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A one, yes, you walk. A dread occupy a fiada. And upon 9 a.m. to a.m., you have 5 p.m. I said, you may 5 p.m. Sons on a Saturday, 10 a.m. to 5 p.m. Sons now doing Christwa. Adrigano, first floor. Golden building after Pima filling station. One hour. Adrigano Road, Nisso. 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That was 0536 780369. And that's a 0546 140326. 0546 140326. And that's a 0207 443 500. 0207 443 500. 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First ending come out. The Jodian 10 10 10 10 10. 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I'm home, brah. 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
2: Lay a number how padia,
6: a be a better net.
2: So what about the bridge of Kojo Takran?
6: And look, crowd with the choir, a be
2: a ever summon that Kenyan won't pay me.
6: So what did you make? And yes,
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6: 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Jumasa branch.
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0: Nana Himahana ni why don't you come come dear bad janum abba this is for a father's day you bet didn't crash on go to grass this is for performing now yeah yeah man you have papa no pie pie ko yo 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Ubenya air conditions, air coolers, refrigerators, chest freezers, washing machine, microwave, air fryers, blenders, water dispensers, small kitchen appliances, and the Kakawina. 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Nah. All plan is a party, be back as well now. Oh no, family, you never have born. Then, this is the perfect time. I bet my shopping. 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I swear that to me, boy, Epa. 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Now, face so. When I'm going to go to my friend, I'm going to go to my friend. 0503-159-739 and that's 0502-989-894 0502-989-894 Electroland Ghana bringing the stadium electrolandgh.com and I'm going to go I'm going to go to the church and I'm going Ina sa ode ho hwe e anga abi wa promo ni. 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Amasya Community Bank, we are a reliable financial partner in here. Amasya said over 43 years ago in Ghana, or by, yeah, and as 40 years ago in Ghana, Amasya Community Bank, and yeah, almost so emphasis, almost so enormous emphasis, I know Eddie Panty, and Yenquano. Papa, I am on for no moody one that means cancer. I don't think that the Bama Timidian show one show for 5 sebra. Now for base service account to hold current accounts, you account face deposit. And now, but you loan so for quite a jumbo, you be a cotton tabemo. I was a Kenya baby, but you it's a commercial loan and overdraft salary loans of both government and private workers, pensioners loan. Simis loan, top up, no, microfinance loan, equia phone cost loan, group and as individual, flashy cash loan, and as a funeral loan, and ye be now here, ye now work, wait, a ye never papa and so. It was a payuniska, but this car crackway, you know. I do a double boom kunta with this caliber to a boko, where the in here account to be a, or be a bit to my bank. As I'm put to it, no soft way. Namasa was no sweet to be as all day, but this is as all day. Consider that to Scorasia, I do another car around have a tour, and no one laugh here quit. I said, I'm going to be a German and I'm going to be a German. I'm going to be a German. Domestic eye transfer. and as a foreign one run as a winter link resting in Nina. Hey, Juma, the head officer, hey, and to a crop, and honey, my son, quite a man, so to be a man, so that tunnel. Be quiet, a be post officer, and young quanta, who must have once a quantity poison. I could carry College of Education campus one. Roman Hill, Coach Station one. Samson Akas Cas campus. I heard you attend the dance. Santaso Pokuari School campus one. So for like New Bus Terminal. One a Master Community Bank PLC. Anything come up? 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And that's all complaints. Be an hour by this issue. And that's a proper person needing come up. Be first. 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
0: Hey, yeah, and come on. Come on, come on.

0: Doctor Hofe, Doctor Rasta, and the idea that the whole Ghana, I'm saying, I get to miss Usa AB anyone when you crack fra because on our bus and Timonukuma Samuha. I'm on for age space, you're supposed to be a space where they buy life. Kwakwan and Zoom's were a space, a life while Kwakwin or they bought. Maybe BNT. Life and at it, I take a crown. The Toda Bia was a so when you say, head and be off a beer. Be tea time, my dear.
1: Times of trouble.
0: Now, when you need problem, be a damn shadow room.
1: You're
0: finna interfere.
1: You took up our
0: glaucoma, cataract, at a tintin at it. One it is a turn in his own number. I can't write a turn in his own. A turn on over till the kid you are the why am I on possession looking as an
1: hour?
0: Some of you are back off a chain, see a neighbor way, and they're trying to buy a nice and nice. What I say? Hypertension, stroke, and a prostate. Liver conditions, be a shadow. A B A Health Clinic. A babo, ye papa, papa, papa. A babo, papa. You come as a quarter, so Jonas. A Jonas, you are. Sansa, the domain in Korea, Beniza Preparatory School. I just said a peer could be coastal. Only an incubo. Oh, 0531-780-651. 0531-780-651. That's a 0541-565-199. 0541-565-199. Now, credit them. And cry for your bank cry. What's up? A bien cry, and I'm giddy giddy pioneers and get your cry. 2 TMNs all to come on cry. But I was already so hustle. I don't TV, I do my
1: friend.
0: I tell for my son, Poy Hogina. But I want some come and come up. Father's Day on the 14th, I'm ready, Abusia. Papa Fogina, celebrate Tim Cross and Gosso Crown. I feel ready, everybody.
1: My
0: father, did it as a pair. Nana hima hana na ya nyumwe edi ama papafoni na nana hima na abra ya nana opemsuwa edi na anniversary kasiye no oye nyumde mano anenyase mkitwa kono enasa ya nyumi edi ama ye fades edi so ekwe gwe ene kompiti suti moda watase
2: music.

I was saying, and a people's me corner for my real. 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Maybe I'm not to 0320-83581-83582-83583. Play a bad pan of you, say, young fellow. 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sense the cock and so ho o ba na beto air techno infinix item for so e be abebe sign free and so at me e dey am na piece promotion e to am a what you say appliances in there, but they man moderate rate. Unya we o baby, they man rush life smarter air devices, air conditioning, any washing machine. I discount at that subuchu. Free delivery and free installation as well. Locate here, El Kumasi Adu. I said that house was pepe opposite pepe. Sansa Adu mo bibaje ke building. Opposite Prudential Bank. Adu pizza nana kwasi aji my building. Accra Madina Zongo. Tachiman opposite Tachiman Palace. Kaso Atakwa Station. Tamale Abuabu Station. Anasa Market opposite. One in a pin income. I was 0245 77 77 02 0245 77 77 02 and it's 0533 09 34 22 0533 09 34 22 Nana P. Let me show what you. So they are bridge up again.

so winner. And then the wife and Nasser Meng now. Who also the Mr. Katakwaso? Mr. Katawa. Auntie Fua. I'm going to be on the bus. I'm going to radio so the near Sressa. Oh, Auntie Fua, I mean Shamu. I mean Shas of Mammy. Every descendants of Mammy Mama Kukon and Bipanan wedding. Papa Solo. So winner. I walk on soon, I'm a church member. I'm a church winner. I'm a church winner. I'm a church winner. I'm a church winner. I'm a church winner. I'm a church winner. I'm a church winner. I'm a church winner. I'm a church winner. I'm a church winner. I'm a church winner. I'm a church winner. I'm a church winner. I'm a church winner. I'm a church winner. I'm a church winner. I'm a church winner. I'm a church winner. I'm a church winner. I'm a church winner. I'm a church winner. I'm a church winner. I'm a church winner. I'm a church winner. I'm a church winner. I'm a church winner. I'm a church winner. I'm a church winner. I'm a church winner. I'm a church winner. I'm a church winner. I'm a church winner. I'm a church winner. I'm a church winner. I'm a church winner. I'm a church winner. I'm a church winner. I'm a church winner. I'm a church winner. I'm a church winner. I'm a church winner. I'm a church winner. I'm a church winner. I'm a church winner. I'm a church winner. I'm a church winner. I'

0: Okwana si bre nyina one koma adwa do mane ne madi. 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Mr. Andy, can you celebrate? Happy Father's Day in advance, Mr. Andy. BBI Bacordia. Abba.
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It's 0322-83581-83582-83583. Blaster, and your bomb match, your new wolves. Now, wake up, you feel crazy, come on. I'm not for be Cassania, dear. Play a bad part of his one could be how. Then you're gonna for 2 3 Adrian. What I say, play a bay. An officer could be swanka, really, you say. There will be a local player by Kukubia, Kabebua. Michel Sa, Nationals defend the yard. Simpson, say, maybe the 2 million. Kukubia, Kabebua, me pa, because we're good. We're very good.

0: Obi Aba Omani say hello.
1: Hello.
0: Yes, I'm Pacha Frost and Alfred Flavor.
1: Bosu Abiao, Abiao, Abiao ni, Abiao ni, Abiao ni.
0: I don't know if you have a call here.
1: Boko senior.
0: You come work up. Selection number one. Say that man for be casting here. A player Ben one could be pa. Eh oya pa.
1: Oh, Bosu, man, I'm too good to.
0: Good is the super pro. Don't look good ni.
1: Good is the super pro. He say don't jam in here. Since oh don't jam in, don't be you don't want one come on my.
0: Sound.
1: Bosu.
0: Okay, that's it. Good is a pra, Salis your pra, Jikwa pra.
2: Jordan, Inaki Williams, go score.
0: Hello?
3: Hello?
0: Pacha Frost and Afrofri.
3: Yeah,
0: what do you say? Okay, Chama, please say no more cover cap if you say, Bibia, come to a performer, come on.
3: There's no more.
0: Aye.
3: Hello. Yes, no more.
0: When you're Biani? Oh, na so we na say Ghana for na.
3: Na
0: obi one type of crowd there, we dey match it. So we na we say dey na. Ah, so mo. Say
3: na say we performance.
0: Ah. Na work
3: Is
0: the Cassia to be champions? Oh, this is Cassia. Can I get a cassia? A to be winning one match, cry. One match, be a gun. Hello,
3: Ogini.
0: Offer
3: Ogini.
0: Offer another guy, a training. I can get too much. I could be. I was a jump of your
3: home. I'm
0: okay.
3: What's your friend?
0: Oh, Hello, last caller. Hello.

Boys, you know, am I ready? Near, eh? And then the booster boys, am I ready part for the World Cup? Quite no beer won't be. Ubi a booby nest, I know why ubi a home. But and then it is, I'm fat, yeah. Setting off a bluff, a Canadian, and he's a light of them. Because any paper to anything now, they were going to say, World Cup here could be. It will be another one. It be 11. It be 10 near day. See, man, just go get the brown. What turn out TV and I do 1 a.m. Boy, you see 2 hours. I must have 1 hour and poor. And I will be almost 2 hours. Almost 2 hours. And then if I say 2 hours, say almost 45 on my recipe, 15 on my sahaba. Now, I'll be to the TV home from 1 a.m. I'm here point 3. Me, I say. But the water. But the pan water. Boy, since you're here, I'm going to say. Let's bet you can't even get them sana. Better than water. What do you mean now? See, Black Stars for no. Say, I'm not doing your best because Mexico in America. No, you do almost 5 hours. I say, be a year. I boss is a couple 60. 3 minutes to 60. I want nothing about bear one. Swung. It's here. No, I dare sign. I dare tell me. So I dare tell me. I dare say. It's any Mexico near. I don't know. Be a time difference. The move. It be a 1 a.m., it be a 12 a.m., it be a 10, it be a 11, and you require 11, and then more 12 times in a pong. She be Trump TV home. Nah, Tim B. Shell go two. The Jeff from Crabbe say. But whatever it is, Ghana. So anything go come with. Tell the Beyonce, you can put Ghana form of Waka. Beyonce, a team of wonders, we need a team of quarter final in your car. It's the ODM vampire, boy. And tag Ghana for the team. Fan tag Blaster, China. You're ready, I'm ready. Kakra. Because Blaster, no. 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

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Minim DBC, I'll wake up with you. 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

0: Se Ghana ne Wilson in the Becon ever determined. 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We'll be back and back for good. Or China or Ete Nenka. After Frankie's Elion, a free DJ Frankie, and a picky cost, mommy. 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I don't for Monsoon Yanko.
1: That's in Pacho. 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That's why I woke up. Say, I didn't see you come with you. 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
1: 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I have Sabia Shrunkwa Abba. 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
1: It is therefore my considered view that a legislation of this magnitude ought, as far as practicable, to command not merely the numerical support of a majority of members, but also the broad confidence of the House regarding both its sustenance, its substance, sorry, and the process by which it was adopted. What is right must be done rightly. Honourable members, I call on Parliament to rely on the provisions of motions and the conventions of this House to go back to this historic and important bill and reconsider it in the way that is truly bipartisan to conform with the convictions and confidence of our people, the initiators of the bill. For the avoidance of doubts, my concern is that legislation of such profound national importance should proceed on a foundation of broad parliamentary support.
0: Wey any someone speaker di to dry do baby cry the no say mo fe say me wura mrem so no law ni and abegefio so atena wa che and no say hwe wo hwe eye standing orders na order 171 172 173 ni nyina wo 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
1: Honourable members, order 24 of the standing orders requires the Speaker of Parliament to uphold the honor, dignity and sanctity of the House, to promote consensus on matters under consideration in the House, be impartial, fair and firm in every matter in the performance of the functions of the Speaker, and to protect and preserve the rights of members. It is in the discharge of these responsibilities that I make this statement.
0: Eti Yera Speaker Abans Mana Kingsford Bagbin de odia to join samrane de ayechimbe de nti nya ntwase e manemre nya ntwase ntoto na ye gya to mu a obi e husampa emre frenchim ya gya to mu no
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1: In the minister's statement there was a lot of spin claiming that Ghana has exited quote unquote the IMF And in that same statement, he makes a further comment that we are now going for what he calls a policy coordination instrument. As my colleagues and I will demonstrate in our submissions this afternoon, Ghana has not exited the IMF. We are members of the IMF. We went for an extended credit facility program. That program has been fully conducted. It has led to the stability that was the objective, and that program has come to an end. And the government has now signed or is in the process of signing another program, which is the PCI, and the government should be candid and let the Ghanaian people know so. Mr. Speaker, I want to speak on just about two key things. First, the argument of stability. And as you follow the conversations on social media and in the public domain, post the minister's statement, there are a lot of questions that the everyday Ghanaian is asking.
2: Why am I sure that you are not for us here? Because you are upon Kumanene and out here now. So for one na share ngasua so opani haru na idrisu wono de de obeka ye ni ose so for hisika sem so doctor kesia to forcing oh wo ba djuma papa kwa afa so kuto ma hisika sem ne ko yie ntio ma ni nyina ma ne chidom se de be ya je foforo ya pese ni IMF e bo wuram no bibia be kama
1: they have a strategic approach to Ghana's economic growth and recovery and that is exactly what has been achieved in the last 1.5 years. And Mr. Speaker, let anybody challenge me and challenge this House that Ghana has not achieved economic stability under Minister Atuforson. Let anybody, including the IMF, that Ghana has achieved stability. Inflation, which was hovering 54 to 23% between 2022 and 2023.
2: So for sure, we must be sure on many of our leaders who are in our team.
0: Young to us, we need a concern for Fumu. Also, for a shake, we are on some so many of our people who are day over PS and 94.7. Now, and Commodium and now what did you just say? Or may I buy any as we share, we are on some so as I want to say, and we want to get you media our dear banner and your good year. Now, se hwie be mfie makomako nnan tem no Ghana se passe ye be kra kokko nam firi obi manso se ba be wiwa ofa da mpema ni se pafo obi du na shawem e fried rice fo hwie ne ma bye bye ani etimi chia na 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
3: se de ye se ahye niam na nyina akoka ma aw se within the next 3-4 years ye ye sounds of
4: yes sufficient
3: because $150 million
4: so,
3: ye nkia fa afrika koko bio because se ase ye nya processes no ye nya processing center no makomako be 5 kra be 5 for yes strong akese a
4: yes
3: I can't interview, but you wait till I say when you are crowned interview. Because a month for baby, a better one, like an anchor, one would seek a baby in the eye day, ask him. And see the first year or see a critic, you know, a demand
4: for your lookout.
3: Yes.
4: But you know, sir, there is this conflict between importers who are a powerful lobby.
3: Yes,
4: they are very powerful.
3: You're calling the brass gun, you're not only importers, you've been acquired.
4: Yes.
3: Almost a year, but me. Ama wo mbe bi e be process ya package no kama ama wo ma komo so ma da je nkofa komo fa ne ya
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3: every ghanian must understand says o man we be ye ye ama ye mani ye nana no manya adwuma ya jise ye nyina no ade ye nka na ha no ene ne ye ne ye de na ko ho because every CDB I be spending after a day free or maybe money buy you know. What the human is free ha? I come baby seven every 4 years day. I'm quiet. But so auto free ha? Them ones that you know young koko no. So the code you need to ha. So baby baby. Only baby no offer the baby. Now the processor also. I no so baby mu. I process the baby. No so offer the baby. Until what spend the channel to ha koko no. Every month.

0: There was no organization as such. LSA take care of the drip machines. I'm in my district assembly. No, Muma, district assembly, yes, so on fine edge. But you buy, you say, come on, you use machines. No, servicing was not done. Among your service. Initially, we place embargo, say, almost servicing machines in Nina. And son, so machines will be bought. In the company, from a GH plant pool, I'm not the equipment, no buyer, I'm no more expertise, I'm no media, I'm between the service at the SCC, maybe, yeah. First, they can say, almost sign an agreement with J.A. Tampo. That's district assembly by district assembly. Some man may take care of the machines.
1: Now, all you say, Akobani say, you know, she says, oh, but yeah, others have a sharp amwasi. And only a seminar just will be on to throw one seminar.
0: We use our car. Now, you're near service now, and that's what we use. It can break down and cause more trouble. We're near directive in India. Almost feel say, Omo person be directive no so no. Omo na omo inti mi use equipment no. If you say a simple matter, sign an agreement on the service. Number one, so omba be yeju mebiya, you have 3 months to pay for it. Uko kurumwa, we your friend, they apart from big companies. Uko magazine in Niyama, who service equipment, omba kachi wase be jaka 3 months later. And I would wukako any workshop some year, omba ma wase 3 months. Maka anuko answer waba, it doesn't happen. Bebi ya niho vema wase.
1: Onimonyamfo abuaje kwajo abuaje wano na odi wani chana afo femu yi mu a drip machines wo hwe so nene
2: na
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3: tobacco is told advice the youth out there and especially our women is that tobacco is toxic in every form. There is nothing like a safe form of tobacco. Shisha is a tobacco product and research has shown that if you engage in another session of shisha you are smoking like 200 sticks of cigarettes as a goal. So you can imagine smoking 200 sticks of cigarettes. So our advice that they should stay away, they shouldn't be deceived. The shisha is not a safe alternative. It is not the better form or it is not a fashion. They shouldn't toy with it. It is toxic. It is damaging. It damages every part of the system. Same with the E6. For E6, the vapes, they are illicit products. They are banned. They are not supposed to even be here. So if we find any facility engaged in a sale of these products, we will definitely come up.
2: Mami Jimama Odonko and our training kano na director Oda Technical Coordination ano and Ministry of Health upon the Ashway and Hafiz Adam Taha and Chilemuse and I'm on 2 and 4 baby tuno a feed any more dine and t se unia why being say a ye tie in the great yana abanum the energy na ye san say and 4 8 to sebia edempa
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2: Na ukuno obedade. Ewa kwenye imu. Yet singing in a Akumatia, Esro, and a comb ya, and so say a year of beer at this one. A buy a chrome has say ya, a sumka, a young one day, a year cuckoo, a year cassa. 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
3: 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Yeah, that's all the other. A bread you made, Eddie Brown, 1 p.m. to 3 p.m. Ewa Adum TV, any Ishira FM so.
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I have prime sports. I have foreign tidbit and qua. And your deep brevo. The coach is Eka. 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

0: Okay, yanyamba, World Cup, when I say I'm not feeling the ACTA, I feel na yes, and I try two. Hello, try two. World Cup flavor, no say in the sequel. Baby Joe, bra, na World Cup flavor, nanny. But, and then you test your microphones now, eh? Say, comment, training, yamia, duma. World Cup, when I start to proper, you bet to me, I duma. Me, di, and the garbage ram, the foreigner. But, what's your friend saying?
1: Joseph, take great care, baby Joe.
0: Anna, also your friend saying
2: Franklin. Anna, need you my AK open.
0: Okay, and the battle and yenny. I inform me and Sabbath here, Canan Caviak as I inform me and Sabbath, Baku Monday, and Yamia Dumini or Sumbu, Essence on there, Wawade, Kabana Wade. Now, I come in the Papa Bacon. Papa, dear, on the Minini, on the Minini, on the Minini, now, who busy day. Ah, Odo. Odo,
2: I was a train.
0: Ade, the asem.
2: 17.
0: Before now,
1: 3 years
0: ago. Oba Viate. But Odo, question about combat. Now, I'm not worried.
1: What's that?
0: Maybe I'm not worried. I was here. 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adjuma.
2: Well, I was in that say, where coach Carlos Cruz in
0: the first game.
2: Yeah, game. I did testing away. Back where Bass was against Mexico or Dodge. But where the idea of Dodge in the way super me here, yes, you said you did that kind of in your preamble introduction. Said, playing against Wales, we may have idea as to how we can also play against England.
0: Yeah.
2: And you also may have idea as to what you can expect from coach and Dean. And so, Eddie, Carlos Cruz. Ah, no, so no, yes, I enche. Do not say that you do, sir, because of the former experiences, sir. Why I'm here who ever work up, but or say Ghana, dear, who did you say with respect to talent, or what would mean, but you say no, and Ras Osaka, Seminis, press conference, or say time and also when prepare for work up, who plays me, Isha, a caveat, do me win you.
0: Okay,
2: but all the same, we expect something better from the players today because against Germany, we lost, and against Austria, we lost woefully.
0: Yeah,
2: and we don't expect, say, a player's very pretty, sign him and Waha, a bass I work up now, and so I'm only thinking I say, be and one of them call work up with you because even in 2010 or so, just before work up, no, they have pretty much said, against Holland, me, I didn't you see. But in the work up proper now, we will be to play and play very well. But all the same, to say, dear human, and say, yeah, instead of any team.
0: And TMS, you bring your team out, Gabi. Ghana.
1: Yes, Gabi. The only thing I say, you're going to get team in the year.
0: Okay.
1: Now, boys, you're confidence. No, you're going to now that we are Ghana, for now, any what team, no. Share, where's Chrome? And I say, share, you're going to boy.
0: Yeah.
1: Shade we are Ghana for go baby. Who say Ghana for opa? Yena shabo ni bi. Yamu say Ghana for opa. Anti. The only thing is we team shape ni ye.
0: Okay.
1: Now the ye Ghana for nine di baji. For me baby Joe, there be a scoreline. Yaba boy ma Ghana for nine. Who say niya? Yaba boy ye. What you say? Yaba boy ye Ghana for. Who say yana team shape no?
0: Bibia ya kama.
1: Yes. Ene nyam se siye.
0: Okay. 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
2: Wells su su colors red go green say dia na.
0: Asa o.
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2: Aha.
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2: You want me kala say Ghana for.
0: Ghana for me no na epo game no.
2: Okay. 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
0: Better Kojak Farmer. 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Toothpaste in the about Pulse Special Kojak Regular Fluoride and your toothpaste, you have the TSM and a Kojak P and a Kojak F. But I was a femfimwa and I bet me at all and two cobby and what quadro the numbers in here 0244559597 and 0244481341. No one ya Kojak in Upana, wet me on the numbina and sweat my bobby to crying. 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And now, Beno, when you present a plaza and a gen of Chancano, and you to do any MTD office and that's Echo Bank and a gen of Chawaman, Messenum, IS025IS330075. 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Yandia Sir Wobiama Atena and Sweaty Mamba. Now Bona Babidi down Bonnie Crabanta the Daddy Thomas Thomas Necrabon Weta Nasinabi Bonnie Tibanko Abranta the Daddy Soba Thomas Weta Bona Taratala throwing a year to the Tia. Ghana Black Star, that's over. What in the club on Watuban and Tapaso? Nelson Born and Tibanko, Samba Baby, to the Ghana Black Stars. Zebeti Mafana, Elisa Wapim, Nelson Born and Tibanko. Now, Ghana Black Stars are far. Womalu Supposasin, Bona Kakwati, Aya, Abantari Dede Ranton, one de Crabono, Ranton, Joe Ranton, Wapiabanaka Krabi, Wabana Kakoma, Nico Williams, Nelson Ghana, Yafa Santa Rafi Johnson. Wajifao area tia Black Stars Santa Rafi Johnson Wajifao Wachase Akwaya Yafa Swa Yukopia Brantani Daddy James Echoano Enyane Kwa Swano no Daniel James Now, we're going to go to the pass. We're going to go to the pass. We're going to go to Daniel James. James, we're going to go to the pass. We're going to go to Ghana. Your penalty, your boss. No, we're going to go to the pass. We're going to go to Mensa. Chaban Kakrabi Pate, Watia Romanazunabi, Yakandinacho Refi, Wasian Trasso, Wataban of Abedi Dasova, Sewa Sampia Barkakrabi, Wase Thomas, Brabafa, Soba Thomas, Santa Refi, Wajafao, Watasa Yakurium Kanyan, Kamadi Sulemana, Wano Chiani Chan, Chadian Yamian Mutani,
2: yeah, it's a Magana, but I went to me, Ayanisa. But all the same, where I see the sick on our wheels, and I control game in our artists here starting here in the first 3 to 4 minutes in here. They have made the incursions into Ghana area on my mutual meeting. I was telling the Ghana area different from deep. Ah, yeah, say, and we're meeting that. But yeah, in the stadium, my listen, oh,
0: yeah, legendary Steven Tonado appears.
2: Oh, these are legends. It reminds us of our first World Cup in 2006
0: mm-hmm.
2: and what we went on to do in 2010, 2014. But all the same, I had a Craig Bellamy, only coach, Edema Ayewills, on the show, I say, we're doing a very good results.
0: Okay.
2: This game, no, still, Yana is here.
1: I'm going to qualify for World Cup.
0: No, I'm going to qualify for World Cup. Well, okay, Yan Twedge, my dear, so, where are you born, dear Rabo? Born in Accra. Where was Simano Nasrabi? Santa Rafi Johnson. Ade. Ojo. Ade ndia na ba.
1: O bibi amba, bibi amba say e gusu ayebo. What you say?
0: Okay.
1: Eh, e gusu ayebo, but ya ya mo respect zo do. I say.
0: Za,
1: you are too much.
0: Dia what can I you too?
1: Ah, ya boy eti do.
0: Okay.
1: Ye biebo na ebo game do.
0: Now you try to make this man 9 and terminate. We bi ama tan kasa Ghana say be sanso. Ana we o sima na o mo sweat to be sebi. Your trouble and I said to Prince Cabinet, we met my father, went to my father, Bono, Bona sign, Ababa the 15, Jordan, are you Wapia? We tell on the Amasena, one of you born a battery, Ababa the Ajete, Ajay Pia Bonica Krabi, Thomas Apate, what's a moment, a moment, and the Edubano, woman Pedia Bonetete, Ghana Blacks and Betimacana, Bona Aqua with Jordan, are you? Santa Rafuatas, offside. A offside of what did you hear, Ghana Blacks? The first transition in Ghana, aye, aye offside. Yes, sir, you made a assessment in Ghana and Timmy. Anya 1-2 play, cra, born a cra. Oh, my, and it's in a D. Rose, oh, my, you born a Roma, Kakwati, da sova went manfa bona ko fifi na so black sas we beti manfa na now ye pia bon kakrabi senanya otwa bon je agramo black sas ye beti agramana bona babri thomas apate pate pia bon kakrabi wase momra ye ye juma no gidon mesa mesa twa dia ko ba thomas apate Party the crab and where you born Kakrabi. What the born a battery, a baby di a year Jerome Opoko. Poku sweat a born Kakrabi. 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Born and tobacco. A kakwadi rose a man and sem. Woman the born a sign. Rose and a born a cromo. 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What a born a sign. We chaban kakrabi ababe di soba Thomas. Soba Thomas. Thomas in the refi. 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That's over. 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Na Edwuma na yaniabre. Now what you born in Tempaso? Abdul Fatah is our kubona sign. 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Where are Jordan Ayu? 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Jordan Ayu ni we apia born kakrabi di abre Abdul Fatah. Isahako, Fatao, Wadrifte, Wabosot, Nasunabi, Bon Antimanko, Prince Crabinadu, Edu, Linus Ope, Prince Crabinadu, Wapiaman Yakakoma, Abrantari Yadigi Danamesa, to Kamadi Sulemana, to Thomas Tapati, 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Ghana and Sebi. Samson Awo, Simano Munsebi. Carlos Queiroz. 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Carlos Queiroz. Now, Yan Tradi Madeso. Born Ekwa David Brooks. What a born Asai. Where you born the Roman National B. Wobeti Mekwana. Ghana Black Sas. Yehe Boniti. Gideon Mensa, Nebono Yeno. Woma Pimbone Fro, Bona Territal Line. You throw in a year to Eddie Tia. Rose Mino. Bonnie throw in. Gideon Mensa, what to Bante Paso. Jordan Ayu. Yesumun, Ruffy Sabon Tuaso. Bona Babedi Etire. Bonnie Crab. Abrantani Dinadi Dalo. When the crab on the Taban Asako Etribium. Now Bonnie Crab Randon. Where Taban de Abra Dalo. Dalo de Crabono. Now, where may you born a dear Remo? Bona Babedi Thomas. Thomas the Crabono, what a sepia. What's a common co? What's saying you want the Quacoma Randon? What's a pia? Bona Quacquedi, Abrantari Dinati, Dalin Lalo. What a swear you born at the Aquetri? Bona Quacquedi, Abrantari Dinati, Nico Williams, Nico the Crabono, the Bona sign. Bona Quacquedi Randon, Randa, you born a room back to Randon once again. Woman the Crabon, Rosimano, Wapia. Bona Quacquedi and Mometimacana. Now, so Rosimana should be referred your foul. Eddie Tia Prince Crabinadu. Referee Johnson, Cabana.
2: Yeah, Mimia Crabinadu said that to Khan, who said, yeah, but all the same Ghana team in Nano are playing on the backlog. Meaning, say, almost defending from deep. And typical of Carlos Cruz said, in the battle, blue moon is winning because. Yeah, words for not at the bony piano power. And the Basa, you would have to defend from deep, keep your position and ensure some of all blocks, you know, being intact. So they are unconsidered, good pressure. But, quite apart from that, any more for us, you know, Jordan, no one should be able to hold the ball. Don't you mean just my problem? Back where I want to say, going into this World Cup,
0: you'll be a bit in a boss.
2: I know, your defense, center backs. This is the first time I'm a boom.
0: Yeah,
2: what you say. Jikunum any Suleiman and
0: na Omuni of course no correct
2: and what's that players na born no
0: Jerome any agite okay Abusia born a free kicker je to the Etia Ghana goes for the Gina Bonetti woman to ban tete na so na be Ghana Lawin Satizigi ate Bono ya corner kick wamu boy no wamu head here be nyame adom anka Jonas Adeto
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0: 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You bet me I'm winning now. Live on Facebook. Who call Facebook and on Aya Insha 1045 FM now. With the messages now by now, Making Kenny now. And your mark, come on now. Born Ekra Wilson, woman on the born by Brantari Dinadi. Yeah, Lelo, darling. Lelo on a crab on where you born Kakabi. What about Abasa, Babedi Da Silva? Da Silva, what about a crack on a goalkeeper? Eh Dalo ne Krabono, where you the Krakuma Randon, Randon the Krabono Randonie, what's a mommyanko? What else you want the Krakuma? 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
2: okay.
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0: Okay, now ya try di made so. Born ekro man ni dinati. Rose, Bonnie Cra Darlin, Darlin a Taban Kakabi, what a Bona Brada Sova, where Pierre Kakuma Thomas Saber Thomas, what a Sapia de Bona Kakuma, Sihan, Nasra Bini Katin and Tamama. Now, Blacks are so much to Bona Tapazo, Thomas Tapati, Pata Piabono, now Prince Adu Kabna, Kabna Dan also Bianiho, Prince Adu Kabna, what a Bona Kakuma, Abrante Daddy Lysa, Elasa Pia too. Abdul Fatao Isaako, Fatao, what's the son of Nyambra? Now, Abdul Fatao Isaako, Saoku, Isaako, Wakin, where you born Nebrabo, Nazirabi? Fatao, Pia Baro, Ghana yen to be swinging even 2-3 passes. Aya ya na semesi. Dono aya go kick everybody at Ghana. 15 minutes so far.
2: Ghana for no UK. Too much of a good kind of one. And let me know video call.
0: Sa.
2: Boys, let's have a good one.
0: Okay. Jan to admire this way. Now, Bona Quack with the Abrante, the Adi Talin. Where you bought the Aquacoma Randon, Randon the Club Bono. Where you bought a Coman Fifi, Sian. Who bet on the Bona Quana Nasrabi. Bona Betty Thomas Tapati. Pate the Club on Pati. Where Pierre the Quackma Jordan Ayo. Are you a Pierre the Quackma Abdul Fatah Isako? What is Pia Thomas Tapati? Patapia Isako near to Senaya. Senaya the Club Bono. What done on Piamana Bateka Krabi. Bona Babri Jonas Satete. To Jeron Mopoku. Opoku Pia Bona Quackwedi. Abrante the Gidon Mesa. Mesa Tobanaka Krabi. Bona sign. Ababri Elisa. Elisa Sumabante. Now Abdul Fatah Isako. It was a rough pass.
2: Afia
0: went to Banfa.
2: Moved me as soon as passes, you know, and tried to build some confidence, you know. Or outside the board, aqua coach. These are some of the mistakes the coach must be guarding again.
0: Okay.
2: I always say, expected because Cardiff, Wolves want to go home. And they want to get the first goal to settle blast half one. But I told the same, I like how Ghana is responding, defending very well, and trying to come out gradually. And boy, Uncle wants to be mental misnomer, and Ninja, they are even a biabo. Yenya bona die betimi de bona ye no eno na sisi ye hwe players no die ntia ma me m forta mu pino eye se dudu na nse na mo bu nche
0: okay eye tas na sura bi go simano wo bu kati ball from the right side abran tani dinadi Danny James wo no yi bona ba ye na ko de ben fifi na nka ke fa ball wo kan to better blacksas. When we are very fast, I don't know clear line. Bona Babidi Darling. Darling Leno, we're talking about Kokuma Randon. Randon Apia, where you bond the Kokuma? Abrantani Dinadi. David. Brooks. Brooks at Toban Kakabi. Orbana Kokuma Branta. Jeffrey Nico Williams. Where you bond the room? David Brooks. I know who you know. Johnson David at Timanfa. Bona Babidi Etri. Woman Toban Setentity. Ababidi Jordan Ayu. Are you in the club on a Jordan Ayu? What can you do now? Jordan Ayu. Jordan Ayo, are you near the Boneco? Are you near? Are you a Dandano? Now, Bona Kakwedi, Abrantani Dinadi, Prince Kabanadu, Kabana, Nepas and Antibanco, Bona Sassete, Thomas Tapati, to Janasa Dete, to Jerome, Opoku, Piabanda Kakoma, Gidon Mesa, Mesa back to Opoku, Opoku Piaban Kakabi, Jonas Dete, Adete Dandano. What's the money to Thomas Tapati to Ajete? Ajete Pia Kefamo, Wako, Jacheno, David Brooks, what do you mean? Get the giddy. Now, the Bona Babeti Abrantani Dinadi, Kamadi Suleimana, Kamadin, Wakin, Bona Kodi Gidon Mesa, Mesa Toban Kakrabi, Jerome Opoku, Opoku de Krabono, Woma Sansusa, one person who ball long, sweet personal. Now, this one, Aqua True, chance for Ghana Blacks. Oh, Jordan Ayunio. Watikube, Jordan Ayu Watikube, it was a long setting pass from Abrantani Dinadi, Jerome Opoku to Abdul Fatah Isaku. I no control no pass here, Edema Jordan Ayu. Ayu at 29 in front of so. I no hear so the Babu Nkuzo, oh boy, or the area.
2: A left footed player, a whole weaker foot. Player Vigina on chain, Famano, Obia said in the home. Famano Nukulu born because he was in a better position and go between Ebony the amount. But he chose to play it like this. I don't think it's a Jordan 12 said before. But all the same, Meniji, diagonal system not gonna fall on him. He soaked the pressure.
0: It's a far.
2: This is what I had been looking for from Utuado.
0: Okay.
2: Because your players are very fast.
0: Your wingers are very fast. Very pacey.
2: Simple.
0: And the same thing for him far.
2: Me, system now born in the mini problem.
0: I can't say a far.
2: I can't say a far.
0: Jordan Sajetini, Jerome Opoku, Etiho. And then you're some good to Accra. 90 minutes so far, Ghana Sebi, Rosimano Sebi, David Brooks, Wame Kefamo, any more Nyasam Ketuakra, any Danny James, Womani Abre, Papa Wapa, Womu Basa, the Fabatadia in Yamfai, Bonnie throwing air to the Etia, Rosimano,
2: Ghana just never, who's just never power?
0: Zah.
2: Also,
0: we are Tamaya Jumano.
2: Oma Quarter to the star. 1960s and 70s.
0: I'm part
2: of Jason.
0: Opa Premier Casa, Opa Premier Casa, Pabrini.
2: Nice shape. Ghana's Jason, and so.
0: And your bad. And your bad, yeah.
2: Designs, I hope. combination here nice.
0: Now born a crab and tell the darling what trouble a crabby. What may you born the Roman bet me a corner with trouble a quetry? Born a cock with the Aya Randon. What a swapiam under Cocoma. Nico Williams, Williams the Bona sign. Randon near Wapiana Cocoma, darling. Jalen the club on to Aya Randon. Randon appear Ethan and Padu. And Padu the Bona sign. Bona Babeti. That's over. Wapiana Cocoma, darling. To Aya Randon. Randon the club on. Randon Dadan. Wapiana the Cocoma, David Brooks. David in here. Entertainer. Danny James Rada. Danny James Sari Bondi Aramo. Bona Babeti Kefamo. 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Aya Thomas. Nesu Entimanyano. Ghana Black Sass. Ghana Black Sass omu isebi bada bibie mu nyamini ma hadene en intina mountain of victory asimen kanto se June in the month of June prayers ne start
2: eh
0: and Tuesday in the month of June
2: and what is June
0: asambe kwa de kwa bada empire kase ne start eh ne ne da ya ana start atwema aye yabe Josia Johnson obeba na prophet Josia ankasa oho Wano any head pastor, Mountain Victory. 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Ghana Black Sass. Long sate pastor no mapa. Enya mfaye. 22 minutes in here. Black Sass is shabby, Electroland Adauruba, Electroland Ghana, S.A. Afimo, Uber TV, Abaya Black Sass, one match is in the Bia, Ebia and Nasco Diana Petitio, and now say, we hear Aya Samsunga, Omidini Naba, promos in a car home, Aya Tadia Kasia Promo, Uko Makatia Noa Kakote, Ayo TV Poypa, not with your Sam Danaho, Atadia Kasia Promo, now to be able to many Atadia. 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What's the way there?
1: Yes, there are that pony. There are one that would tell the
0: Ben and the confidence.
1: Yes,
0: why you so calm?
1: Oh, that goody, Papa.
0: Why you so calm?
1: Debio is died the goat, Papa.
0: Is
1: not that died the goat.
0: Okay,
1: that's all that goes. So you confidence that pony.
0: Okay,
1: quiet. That's what to pony. Napole. 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
0: now you're charged, my dear. So, Bona Babedi, Gideon Mensa. 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But also, code school now, come on. Ghana Black Sass. 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Hey, open the try a day. Now, Jerome Nye, Wetobana Se. Prince Kwabena do ya Canada natural. Ben Martin Tingram better. Uwe dia Nico Williams Ayana. Gruffis Wadi Fowl. And Okaya Randon. When Okwe this answer Sebeno.
2: Yeah, and say, Ghana move out of their defensive zone.
0: Mm-hmm.
2: And they are now defending in the second part of the field. Where it is making it a little bit difficult for ways to attack us and put pressure on us as no way initially.
0: Okay.
2: And it's telling us gradually almost building confidence in the back.
0: Okay.
2: And me and prayer because a try game coaching the test never be the game him.
0: And see, my who say wings now and come ball long shot no matter is so body see center pair or so.
2: Yes, so
0: into a try on so okay.
2: And you have far or have maybe a
0: Befano.
2: And then you see who was for maybe
0: yeah. And of course, we're in a face game our boss and Black Sass head coach. But I don't just who lose because who lose with the
1: hand. And you know, lose don't lose. Game, I mean, she is here. You say coach need Bobby B as a bone. They say, oh, Bobby B a double come on, baby. I work computer so. So for me, it's a coach need more. 4-4-2 coming. They say, I'm calling him.
0: 4-4-2 coming. Oh. Thank for the video.
2: Thank for who?
0: Thank for the
2: video. Come here.
1: Say, I'm calling him back. Don't
0: come. Now, so there. Ah, what
1: about you?
0: There be what about you?
2: There be
0: what about you?
2: You come in the palm to me change the buffer.
0: Enti.
2: Babu fu dia confuse me.
0: But oh, oko na ba 442 ya ko ne ya ba.
2: 442 come.
0: 442 come. Chese oko na ba. Now, you tried my days 26 minutes so far. Born will be answer bi.
2: One what is giggle so no.
0: Ah.
2: Na yan was na mo wan ntobese.
0: Born a free kick. Jabari atia Ghana Black Stars. Abrantia ni there is sober. Thomas, one original born at it. What's the matter? To be any day, my own Saturday, Siggy. What's it? 2-2. Obi and Fabi. Now, Thomas in here. When we're dinner born at Wapegan and Saka Krabby. Sotana, Wapega Bonbo. Nazanabi. Woman to Benya born a Sanya Mope. Sanya. German carriers were heading somewhere. Ah, I call Ado if you took one and where they do.
2: But it was good he went in. Because Omatra, this is the second time or third time when you have a year set pizza. Omatra, and it's telling you, sir, and I was hearing you in recent times, most of the teams, that's what they do. Only for two ball to the far end of the post. No, we'll be feeling better.
0: I'm
2: a man, it's something you must also guard against set pieces, okay. defending set pieces.
0: Teacher Kwabinani, you're in 12 minutes, so 27 minutes from the garbage room, the four winner. Now, Lawin Satisigi. Go kick wabobo na simu tete prince kwabena do wako wiem na so bi now Thomas Tepate anko yeso ba be fa bo bo na timan ko beta Jordan hia ho kika kakra
2: adin kan meka no
0: 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I can't. 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
1: I keep on the block you first phone. 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
0: Bona Ghana peso bono wo bu nyanya ni ye because Ghana nya bon peso mo di ma fata wi sa ku na ko drift e kura bon di ra inside no ma kati di abram beda emfa bona Germany bona mo di bona ma

0: Okay, no, Danny James, no, I had a sano. 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And Cassim, see ya. I was here, yeah, we are first half, Yanni, unique naturalist. 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A pomidin, ya dear, we hear. And Tiabasa, na what's why I know so not just say, I know so at me. A boy, papa, papa, come now. Sir, calculator, you used to know, wouldn't calculator, because you see a calculator you used to.
1: Yeah,
0: oh, I have Victory Assured Publications. Woman on the Victory A calculator at the Abba. Calculator say, come
1: on.
0: I'm going to go to the hospital. Baba Bona Sen, born in Tibanko, and Tabuzon per calculator the amount bar. Who can we be say a victory? A short air calculators Nibia, and as a victory, air calculators Nibia. We do their commander, the amount banner, as a coin behind Royal Foam, and turn my pair and I have bosses in Chanter and Chaho. Numbers in here 0245 726 967, and as a 0597535275. No what you mean I am. Nanny man sweat my quay the amount. Now you entered my dear so. Isra, your number one account, radio says in your sentiment, Nadi Atumini. Jabuan is Yabo. Bibian to be my. Near my beyond is SSI. And profono had been a pa, pa, pa, pa, pa, pa, pa, pa. But you know, Mubeham. Bona Cocody, Womu Gokipa. Womapia, Bona Crayton and Padu. Etan de club on Etan and Padunier. Etan and Padua Sumundi Daye, Wapia Bona Cock with the Randon, Randon Sweja Bono, or Bona Cockoma David Brooks, one also the Bona sign. Bona Sababi David Brooks, David Brooks, Wasumumna, Momna, Momna, Wapia Banda Cockoma Rian, Lelo, Liana Pia, Eda Cockoma Thomas, Thomas Aki, Edwakem, Bona Babi Jordan, are you? Are you? 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Are you Wapia Bona Sassai? Are you the Bona Cockoma? 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What a bona sign. 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And now you're up front to a monster, Daniel. Hey,
1: I just say, oh, Sir Cosi Jordan, who's a Kofi Jordan, who's a Kwame Jordan. Oh, no, no, said the Blimney Mano. But, Captain, any experience I won? Jordan, I think the tournament I would have walked around me, Miss Melusu Count, a dos bow, a dos pa, to as far back as Enra Kwame Ghana and Germany, 2014 World Cup match. Jordan, no, Jim. Oh. The experience also on the boy. Oh, we are relaxing too much. We are not putting any pressure on Wales. One is a pressure as I be here. So,
0: okay,
1: you be a game one boy, and I say pressure because frontliners, you know, are not able to possess the ball and keep pressure on the
0: ball. 33 minutes so far. Senegal, Wakla line, Senegal throw. 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

0: 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Enter. Okay, body deflect here. And that's what we block here, you know. Sort of the power and anti-man quay. And Kaysa and Kaysa and Kaysa for front here. Ghana Black Stars, 36 minutes. We'll be Manso. Ghana and Sebi Wolves in Sebi. Goalkeeper. Adi Emma Wolves. What you born with Pia? What about Abra Brantari Dinadi? Darling. Lelo. What else with Pia da Kumar Randon? Run on a Pia Danny James Betty Makwana, Danny James Nazlabi, the stopper. Now, Kamadin, Gideon Mensah. Mensah Pedaban Tete, Sova. 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Nebono, Atrasse, throw in a year to the Etia. Rose Imano.
1: Now, was you want to answer England for Nigeria?
0: Almost say, and when you?
1: Ah, almost say. Omo jini mo se Ghana and England match no so mo won players na chair party and so mo on manage chair party
0: ya bo mo yale
1: na mo ya ka rookies on rookie team John Terry gba so England captain John Terry oru gba so ti o
0: we gba ya alert
1: eh alert ye ni e pa branch esi ka bi kwa
0: na ya to so Ghana Black Stars next to be oba block it commanding Suleimana and ka cross bi an ko ye no Anka dia na be fo.
2: Gal we fa chine no metu mon koy.
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0: 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Ya bot 37 minutes after na Ghana nya corner kick back on. Ana kwa bra wa hu bi.
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0: 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First corner kick era ma Ghana Black Stars. 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
0: 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Wa peja bandi asimo. Ghana Blaster Prince Kwabinadu Fatah Isaaku referee is saying
1: Enji Kofi Abrepa we so Kofi Abrepa dia bo bo dia mpa ni so free ni
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0: e throw in ya to area tia Wosimano Senaya wa prepare nsan azumonko number 2 ten where the kakra bi no to ya Prince Kwabinadu Kwabna, Adu Kwabna, Wapunuto, Mapuka, what the born now in a corner kick. 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Ghana Black Sass.
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0: 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Ghana Blasters corner kick. Jordan, are you in the side? You're not telling me what Pedanessa. 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Jordan, are you Wafa? And Timanko. Senaya. 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Abena wa ba se.
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0: 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Penalty ya boss na ntemu ho. 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
1: But ya kakra. Gana game ni ya kakra.
0: Okay.
1: As
0: compared
1: to the last time,
0: okay.
1: And
0: you're bad. Thomas, party. What a bonus. Gideon Mensah. Gideon Mensah. And that overlapping on cock now. Quite in front to it here. We're Pierre Bona Cock, my Thomas, party. Ha. Diami Penna for the party. Party message today. No teacher passes. No one's over. We'll be so more here. Now, where you born there tomorrow? bona kwakwe di senenya watwe wapia bona kwetire wono so ajetebie ajeta bobono tuntuntuntuntun bona babedi etena mpadu ampadu ne kura bona etena pia bona kwakoma 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Agesena, Nasubana Timanco, David Brooks, Thomas Tapate, Pata, you bono, see, no, me, you bono,
1: and you're found, Hammy, Papa, tell you look at that.
0: And Ruffians would do you here.
1: We are the revenue and why you care for one year, we're going to ask you give him.
0: And then one, I'll come on the anyway to the off.
1: Indeed, I know that's getting you look at a man of red card.
0: Babu, call him, Mammy, a good man.
1: Pati, are careful because I'm often in the juice here. Yan is in peeing him. But we need Party tackling was a little bit neat. I think Party should be patient because of card now. One now good work card. The man had team. Why are the NM when you're in the game? So far, we are running a cover more distances, trying to stop Bono from entering the defensive zone. But sometimes, Yana, we meet and the first look at no a buyer. No, but I'm seeing a better
0: ball do combo man
1: than Mihuno. The last time, Hindi, Minim, Ojo.
2: Yes, what Premier do? As a panel can because we share the rare bon game, no, or say Nabutre. But we share coach, you know, by and what we say, or why, pa, young Munia may be, and what's in you? Me, Chow, and who be never be, and what's in you? Because what you say, you're 2-3, no bad deep passes, so far, go for you. I'm not chance, beer, and we'll be out. Your boys, then you're bad, and I'm going to give them a beer.
0: Okay. Well, okay, Israel number one account radio says the Asante Benina. Adi Atuni, and now there's Obia Matanakasa. First half of the game, Ghana Black Stars. Woman Sebi Sanso, Anna. Omea Nidinadi Wolves, Woman Swan Sebi. And that Facebook message is Bebre Abedio. SMB Hanaki Kenina, Adamamo. I went to Kabana, and then I was Woho. Okay, Mianaba. Now, Bono, a free kick, better mobile. I'm Fabibia Fama. Bona Kwakwedi Jordan Ayu. Ayu na Bona Kwano. Ayu ni. We chop on a set. We met him a Kwana. Prince Kwabinadu. Kwabina met him a Kwabinan Timanko. Abdul Fatawa Isako. Bona Bedi Thomas Tepate. Patelu Supersassin. Bona Babedi Eten and Pedu. Eten and Pedu. One Kwa Bona for Rose Maino. Eten and Pedu. Bona Kwakwedi Abran Terry Dinade. Darling Lelo. Darling Lelo ne Krabono. What is where you bond a bona quetri? Randon Wapia David Brooks. Woma canatra center refuasi and trasso. Abdul Fatao Isako. Fatao. We bet you in the bona quana. Chance for Ghana. Thomas Tepate. Elisa. Ghana Black Sass. Short Senegal.
1: What a save by the goalkeeper.
0: Oh, nice shot.
1: And
0: from Senegal.
1: I am impressed with the save by goalkeeper no. And
0: straight one. Oh.
1: Can
0: a deflect here.
1: And experience for the keeper news here. Very dangerous and
0: yeah.
1: And maybe I will call anything he born. That was a very good response from the goalkeeper.
0: 44 minutes.
1: A fantastic shot. From
0: corner kick for Ghana Black Stars. Ghana and your most third corner kick. Jordan Ayu Apedia Di Aramo Eteko Yemo. Born and say Nelson Ruffy. One whistle at GBB. One more is Simaba Akwena Di Atoso. center Rafi Johnson. What is Mama Kupana Diatoso? What is it, Jonas Adete? Gokosum, see Hanadi Nashua, and TFA with the Tiao Mine Ghana. Woman Chabona Setetete. Bonabedi Mavis Senega. Wapim Bonin Fifi. Now Bonababedi. That's over. Where you there, Kakuma Thomas? Thomas Epia, that's over. What do you say about the Kakuma Lelo? Lelo Pia Banka Kirby. What about the Kakuma Dalo? Goalkeeper. What do you say, Pia? Bonababedi Randon to the goalkeeper. Simaba Kundi Nina Son. Santa Rafi. Sayano Besana Beanesa. Goalkeeper Bazadi and Andy. Goalkeeper no Bazadi and Andy because. Simaba Kwedi Tusuno. Ningina Abanabia. Isra, your number one account. 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Aba Nabia. Ghana and Sebi Sanso Anna. Rosimano and so answer me. Anna Ne Kunsu Kodio Krum was a fantastic display by Rose Black Sass. I am Rese Abrewa Mpukuyano. Okay. Gideon Safo Nyanteti was a Jordan Diasa. Natasa Ayadi Ayo. Anna NSO Usu Ampetum. Was a ECG people is doing doom so. That is what I mom. And my name, Dre Game Nuclear. I am never, what also the message in here? Anna Frank Dennis was say, defending is too much. Anna Francis, Zusong, Aquabua was say, defend too much. Defense need too much. Benji, and Francis area, or civil three, Ghana one, other, but Anna, I am. Sheet and so I say, Vizo, okay, on the Tesla or don't the front a day a buyer. I'm not Sam Tuga wants to say who is a Nico Williams, but oh, and yes, how could I know and you're on one way? Will see name Martin and so the Nedia about my men coming on a bar now. Your baby didn't come up, come up, pa Eddie Amamu and she said, I would also now. You're called unique in the challenge now. Yako Fa Pumudin Eddie Amamu now with him, sir. I would the moon, Sam dear, and near Pumudin and the echo. Sir, a cobasa is wearing your pomodia. The aye, wouldn't mean you be because football, no. It's all about a energy and what they don't qua. 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
4: okay
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4: adile di no no
3: e de mame ya manu asi mami
4: adile di no no I was here unique naturalist no no ho anase wo kona who handled it, Nasa? Yes, I yes, you can say quite a class of amount to my. I had no teeny. Who had the adly di tea? No, no, can you? The answer, my so tears here. Because all can say in sans and number here when sounds you do, huh? And then Nipa no cancer, not just one cancer, your suspect. And the other say,
3: smooth.
4: BBI, ever since, yeah. As you are unique for an education commander. Your corner fee game, no, yes, I see. Second half, and so Eddie, I'm sure your number one account, radio stations. Kwabena, change is Abba. Odo.
5: Kosi Baba. Which is a good one because party or card.
4: Have party and friends.
5: Now they have had Yes, I coach and I change in Eddie Kosibo. and so I'm saying Omebuana and Vivino, or Dino Pampe, and Fa MIA. Quite apart from that, you know, I'm not watching Sabah, so I wasn't too much into player now, Susan. I used to call,
4: I'm saying. At yeah, what the artist you call Ama Ayaba, Benjamin Asari Eremo, Anna, what the Thomas Binden Asante Abba, and what Baby Kabina do a film. Fatal is how can swear from Ama and the Snuyaman Swaba, and Tisabe Pepinacity. Dabby, players and answers are better.
5: Jordan is also improving. Many of you are copies who are chill.
4: Zad, okay, I was here. Second half, the Yantuad Medes of Fabao, Ghana Black Stars. Wamo Ababa ke jani e di kendi kendi kendi kendi ka. Ghana Black Sox ini e. Wamo isebi sanso ana. Wamo isebi sanso ana. Wamo isebi. Now born e kraban teni jade da sova. We kraban ame check a credit now. Born ababe di abran teni jade randon. Randon e kraban o. Wamo isebi kraban di akwakomani goalkeeper. Dialo. Wamo isebi piyaman kakabi wasimo miyanko. Abran teni jade lela. When the club on them, darling, where you born at the cock man, Randon, to Aya Neko Williams, what top on a battery? Born a club on ten, darling, Lelo, darling, Lelo, the club on them, lost at your pass when you're David Brooks, David Brooks, Nazanabi, Ghana Claire, born about the D, Thomas Benin Asante, now Jordan, are you? Are you? Jordan Ayo, Jordan the Bona sign, Bona Babedi, Gideon Mensa Tobana Quetri, Bona Quakwedi, Opoku, Opoku, Bona Kakuma Brantari Dinade, Jena Sajete, Najete Piana Kuma, Senea, you Bona Battery, Bona Babedi, Opoku in the Clubano, to Gideon Mensa Suma Bona Kofifi, Nanko Red Jordan Ayo, are you anti Mount Fabono? Bona Clubantari Daddy Neko, Williams. Look where you banner battery. Akwakwa the goalkeeper for Aya Wolves. 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What about a crack my Randon? Randon, so you bona quetri. Now, bona crack with Da Silva. Da Silva and the club on for Wilson Mano. Da Silva. Where Pia? Where you bona the crack my Thomas? Where Timafa? Mavis Senegna. Senegna, you're the Abia, the Aman Ruffy. What you found, Edit here? Rose Abrantan and the Thomas. But Abrantan and Tinuas a cry. What's one yen a hey? What's one yen a hey, but one way one man a card? What's one yen a hey? And the ref is a hey. One found conco and seven films right there. I mean, they yell no. Now, Bonababi Jerome Poku, O Poku, Poku in the club on the Jerome. What about a certain tete? Where Jordan Ayo, Jordan, Nelson Abbey. Which means a unity. When
5: you are giving tactical analysis of a game, even if Jordan is playing, that's a name I'm going to call. I'm going to conclude the analysis of a
4: pump. But I'm going to call Sibo here. Because Sibo, Sibo Dano, Piama Kakrabi, Bona Babedi, Kamadin, Obet Makwana. Now, Kamadi, Yakani Nabi, your center referee. Oh, yeah, Brantian Dino, say, are you a referee? No, I said, no. No, I said, then stand up. Abrantian, dead in the call, Williams, or the boss, I bought him. Daniel James, Wakoma, the Kariansu, hey. Asawi. Wachabono, Bona Credit, Brendan Thomas Asante. Wakoviam, Bor went to Mount Fabono. Bona Medi Kwasi Sibo. 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
0: Bora Babri Ajete. 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What about a Kokoma? 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Where you born there, Roman Asanabi? 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What about a sign? Akwakwa da Silva. To Sihan. 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What about a sign? The Kwana Kwakuma Randon. 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What about a Kwakuma da Silva? To Sihan. Sihan and the Bonaba. Sihan ye. What to Prago. Ghana. Wabafa. Eliza. What down down ho. What's about Kwe? What Pengan Tete. Thomas Benin Asante. Asante. We met Timakwana. Goalkeeper. What about Baba Pimbora de Bora to Tala. Are you throwing a yard to the tier? Woman and dinner day rose.
5: Mente, Thomas, no by an assi. Bona, keep an abba and you now.
2: Also, number dancer.
5: Number 14 in terminal. Also, when you're all out,
2: you go.
0: Zentra, the mother, so
5: these are some of the mentalities we talk about when it comes to work.
0: 52 minutes. Bona cra. Opoku. Opoku, when you buy a father and answer the way I never fast yet. Now, Jordan, are you? Are you? You can't let your rough water foul. Ada Madonna, since you Ghana born, we are safe. At the time, first half, no.
5: Yes, you need to
0: now, we are safe. Tempo was low compared to first half. Now, Bono Ekra, Jordan, are you a trouble about the Bona Babri Gideon Mensa? Mensa Piawaka Krabi. What about a Kakuma? Abraham Teddy Daddy Ajete. Ajete the Krabono, Ajete. Ajete Piana Kakuma Marvin. Senaya, what a Krabono, Senaya, what Danano, what probably the Bonabono. What Pia Quetre, a cock with a quasi Sibo, Siba Jabano, what about a Kakuma? Jerome Poku, what is Pia Lassani? Eliza also to Jordan, are you back to Eliza? Eliza the crab on Eliza, Eliza, Eliza, what about a Robo Kamadi Sulemana? Goalkeeper, why is here 2 times? That means a Ghana Momo Presser, Ghana Momo Presser, now dear Mintas, I said. What does a goalkeeper and quite a go postman son of Matu Truman? Now, I tell Mosa. My uncle, now, Bono Ekra, Jordan, are you across the face of the go post? Bono and say now, Bono Ekra and Esniama, and as a Pianyama, and Esniama, and Esniama, your candidate to your first one, your penalty. And two Basadia Sadia, Bono Ekra Thomas, Brendan Asante, Asante Adibono, Refadim Foul. Eddie Tia Brennan Asante Bono Kra Thomas for Rose Obunyo Amadi Omuna Mabani Ntemi where you born in Diaromo David Bro Kefamo Nazrabi Kefamo
5: nearly
0: Kefamo Sir Enya Asawiya the Pim born in Kakrabian Kefamo Anko Enya hey. Nanke kwa ne kwa se wo Gideon Mensa.
5: Nanke kefa bo me na tuna kefa mo se Ghana kefa bo bi o.
0: Gideon Mensa.
5: Enyo no de oru ko ya de.
2: Bo ru kan show.
0: Nke show no de ho ko kan bo no. 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
5: I don't blame you. I think they said now can. Against the run of play, Wolves won here fast on the break.
0: Okay. Jean Trasso, Sihan, Bona Babedi da Silva, Woman you born in Rebo, Nasunabi, Bona Saye, Sihan, Wapeja, Kwasi Sibo, Wapem, Bona Kra Thomas, Thomas Sot, Bona deflected, Jonas Adete, Bona deflected, and Kamu Masama to Ghana.
5: Sir Thomas, no, I was in Yama Shasi, the pressure to you, so. I was a man, Yama Moso, the ball not in running. Because how do you power stop most of Ghana attack? No, want to stop from the side of him. And the Amanu Mamu Chiro, but I think they must work on him and try to reduce his confidence. Just as it was here, or pop it up, ever ball shot, ever pass here, no.
0: Hi, boss, good evening. And Donai, one barbarian sport, a broker, Kubiasiana. Okay, Gabna. What they say about there?
5: Minimo.
0: Sa wa wampa.
5: Kubiasi.
0: There be Kubiasi. Anna Sam Tugase nice commentary no dia ba Martin what's more for your Gabby Martin listening to you live inside Ayedias okay
1: one what come here in your Martin Abdulaziz
0: Eron wa
1: auto dem ni ono
0: wa ah Martin Martin Martin yeah
1: no so otie
0: sa
1: ame mene no issue
0: and tinam pass over back
1: ah
0: okay
1: ame nche an sa eh ne be bu okrumu ha
0: Fosu Mike was am Sila watching you live from Dubai Black Stars all the way now on so Eddie Aba and T Macau there no and Emmanuel Jermaine was say was making Ghana Black Stars looking like U12 playing against Premier League Division. Hey, my dear Mo. Imano Jeme Mete on Kate. Yem Kodi Juma, Yem Ni Juma Kakra. Now, Yem Tred, my dear, so. Born Ekwa Ghana Black Stars. Wome Trabon Ekwa Tire. Yem Yibon De Akwa Kuma Benjamin Asawi. Asawi Asuma Born Ome Santa Seko. Jordan Ayu. Wake. Wobuahwe. Cha David Brooks. Nazirabi. God defended
2: Wabobo
0: from Jeremo Poku.
2: Opoku Wabobo and the Papa Gabi. They were not confidence. All the way you born if you were. Wabobo, a book and pa.
0: Yeah, of course, of course. And Okra Ghana and Nessan Bono.
1: Jordan Pa. Only Lucy Bono.
2: That coach in general saw you. Jennifer Moore.
1: Constantly losing the ball in dangerous positions are a positive threat and material. Yeah, we ever consider good in a question in the Masari. There were a problem if you Jordan.
0: Now I am trying my best, so born a corner kick and now Ghana Black Stars. It's a door must be a papa Nanka Diana Tene Ghana Nankana or moment to pressa. This is the president in Ababeja Ghana. So ensure you know what I can radio session. Sweetie, now I am trying my best. So from our David Brooks, where you born there, Sibo? Yes, would I be born in Tibanko? Give you a mensa, Nenny Ambrepa, Mensa, what's it here? Mima Quayo, Mimensa, eh? Aja Mensa, Ba Mensa, and Juma Wayano, Nagana, and the Crabon, or my Crabon in the Fermo. Jordan, are you a fa? Are you? Yes, would I be? Went to Mama Bonnetem, Bona Babidi Elisa be a bonamana, Sapia Niama, and a Sniama, Niama Betimacana, and a Sapia Niama, one in the sofa, and a Sniama, Niama, where you bond the rubble, I offside. Serena, Santa Rafa's is allied to us, body offside. Now, who said? Serena, say, I'm born in Tetam and first, as I'm a Macaria, dear as a metal. Calibrin T. Abbott.
1: You're born in the outside. I don't understand how
0: I'm going to say it. I'm going to
1: Bola, what dia? You say? I'm going to say it. I'm going
0: to say it. The papa.
1: I'm going to say it.
0: Change is about me confirming in a cover command amount
1: by a
0: 59 minutes. Any about
1: World Cup, no, a group games in Ghana, any England, any Panama, and Africa, Croatia, and Abyssia, a year in various matches now, everyone, you know, Oma, Yen Shano, and so, and the quite apart from that, you know, players in this year confirming into Oma and Eko, Kalimiti, and so I've been, I'll know some parents will be to me, and in Sakaya, Bem, the Magan, and Africa, and Amaya. But the same tactical formation now 4-4-2 now. And you say they started with 3-4-3, but I say I switched to 4-4-2. I say believe to me if you
0: know. One more, Abraham Tani, the Cameroon, a convert. One more, Ababe Roma, Danny James, Anna Lewis, Kumas, and so Ababe Kefamo, Anna Nathan, Broadhead. In Grovu
2: come.
0: Sammy Refi sent me with
2: me. I didn't know what you
0: are. Nathan Broadhead.
2: Okay.
0: Wababe David Brooks and Swefi Muntino.
1: Ah, Brooks. Who knows what the back room are? The tree name is Abroqua.
2: Abroqua.
1: Abroqua.
0: Brabrani Azadia. Brabrani Azadia. What do you owe?
1: Yeah. Unimande no Nunim nomenclature. Yeah, the Mawa. Who got him? What was that?
0: Young queer anime, young queer anime, young queer anime. Yeah, we do. Now they send a young man, no mumpers on the change in the Babana. Young Twed Mades to Calibrenti, Ababe Ramo, Ghana, another change, and Tianqua, yeni dwuma mfama ho ane adete goma yibo ne de remo tetetetete kana jana ya kabrante de natural rafi ohedi no se da bio 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
2: oh
1: we are striker na ele di striker
2: yes who are you striker kobo kona
1: o kobo kona ma ko pin o ka ngo wa zo ba na se I don't know in some way we are talking about the interest of the national team not an individual player's interest this is what we are talking about and we are emphasizing on in the adena o ye e mo team no in general so no so de bi akuboki don ko mo kiki
0: na akona ki gana ya tete tete tete na so da bi ya ko wiem
1: miwa
0: na so amfa
1: in said games the party o ho party is a better kicker of the ball than jordan in you want in the ball bi ana so ko
0: okay na ya to adma de so fama gana black stars ya ko wiem tete tete tete na so da bi kania man so enti man ko e Center Rafi Johnson was he entrusted. Born here throwing air to the Etia Ghana. Neko Williams, what to Baron Tempasso? To Ethan and Pedro and Pedro de Bona sign. Bona Kwakwe de Abrantari Dina de Darlin Lelo. Darlin Lelo and the crab on what Chaban Tete. What's the moment? Thomas in here. What Dandano? What a Bona sign? What a Bona Kwakuma da Silva? Silva Pierre, Arabana Kwakuma Lelo. Lelo and the crab on what Dandano? Lelo ni. Where you born the Kwakuma da Silva? Where Pierre to Ethan and Pedro? Center circle, Ethan. What about Kwakuma Thomas? Thomas, say you born a Quintetanoa. What's the moment? Yanko, what about Pedro Bona Tete? Ben, you're not sorry. We'll be to my for Bonana, Sotona, Wabu Abrante, Nazanabi, Ghana Black Sass. We'll be to my Kwana. Now, born a Kakalabrenti, Renti Bona Kwanatika Krabi. What's the Munchabon of Fessim? Bona Timanko. Renti was a good bit to my friend, throw in a. Zatu Ediatia Woman in Eddie Rose.
1: But so far, I'm a ref in Abaso. I think the second half, why did he give me a part? There were certain infringements, and now a ref be under controversy, which means the infringement meaning penalty to be but ref, you know, I am very close to the ball. And now it's said incident, and that was here. See a player in the tour, it would be a ref required to be a penalty, but he saw the thing clearly and knew, say. Real instability, and this is a good example of what you're having some game in my head.
0: Okay, now I'm trying to make this so born a crowd of Simano. What many are written on Padua, you born a quetry, what met in the Barabana, that's over here. What Piaman of the Kakuma branch is in Eddie Thomas. Now born a crowd of Rose Neddy Bona Bagana, what my blockade, that sorta, Verena Sante, what met Macana, Verena Santi, what the Bona Tidi Kendi Kendi Kendi Kendi Kendi Kendi Kendi Kendi Kendi Kendi Woman, you'll be ample and Toma Kame. The situation is down. 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
0: yeah
1: and that run na na make running into the final third of opponent in area where you can pipe pressure
0: chance be on the opponent e come down am fa yakun yin na be na yin
1: ah go ti obi a hu me no kwa na wa so bi abaka so enji o say is it yana to say your chances you do not get go no one no but change is na go ti eye and my we needed that drive from the middle part of the field to the final third and I think the Ernest is doing that and I didn't teach you any force and tell you the outcome
0: okay
1: sponsor who is what we mind
0: now you are told media so who's what mother for my come back home into me yet Ghana adi ani edi hu eye eyi eye opa na se MYS mistakes abana Ghana you take opportunity on that but where there o met 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to so Ghana led wo ma ya ni dinati Rose, Ojo,
2: Tapio Gabi, Gabi team na ye.
0: We are sure.
2: Oh, team na ye. The way our boys no second half with the wrong game no confidence that no di. What you say? But a year Ojo e Jordan film. What you say? Only swagger back on the opposite team. No everything.
0: Aye, can transfer menyo.
2: Yes, so funny blame no super boni enche.
0: Senior, a year tiato Kalibu tiato a naku crampon sutio. Now, give on Mensa, Roma Fabono, Ghana Blasters, Apia Niama, NS Apia Niama, Apia Pia, Bonaberi Calibrenti, Rentinie, Calibrentine, okay, Toma Ben Asante, one a Dandano, Wapia Bonasai, Bonacodi Gideon Mensa, on a bad pass there. Jonas Adete, Adete Pia, now Bona Contentena, Bona Quaquari Fifio, Ghana Blasas in the Blasas once again! Ghana! Thomas Asante, hey!
2: What do I want to do?
0: Brendan Thomas Asante,
2: yes!
0: Penalty abortion, my Bobo Asante.
2: I'm not just a coach here, Juman.
0: But in case, in here,
2: they
0: are Ghana for any year.
2: It's a good. Second half, who should have won the ball now?
0: Mm-hmm.
2: Just a young Korean Blau, Jaco Cantana, all the one gone. Lipa Bear 5 and Echo. Who do so coach be San Rojuma?
0: Yes,
2: no,
0: and then the credit, no yagin. Now, born a boy at that. I feel the black size of Bobby being young men here. Hey, after the old black size now, I can't watch him. No,
2: yes,
0: because Benin Asante or Koba. Oh, hard, didn't it? And two Jana Sametu. Where do our money in?
5: Anyone? One thing we must all look at our ability to convert the
0: little Williams Moba.
5: Our ability to convert the little chances that come our way.
0: Mm-hmm.
5: So I said,

0: edinzu emroso enese ayi eh from say Croatia ayi vo ati o matin omo Belgium
1: Charles nansi dabi
0: enti
1: asawe ati no
0: emure so
1: okay
0: ti no your problem and your wonyina aye cohesion because omo mo ho nche
1: okay
0: but if what we are seeing now means a coach no and if the boys are able to improve some of these things,
1: yeah,
0: good to
1: go. Inaki Williamson, Babe Ramo, and Jordan, are you on the BP? Jordan, are you my own so Baba and Samsa? Now, young judge, my dear, so goalkeeper Edema Bedroom, hey, there is no Akoka Bedroom, my son, my name, Babe Simitri. Goalkeeper Edema Rose, Retro Bona Simulator and Pedro. I'm putting the club on over my Yanka Zimney Yanka Wasabako. Oh, so ma. Bonne Epla Rosimano, my bon dear rebel. What would Dando Moka crack a crack? I wet it off. I'm not telling the other Chris Mepham. Chris Mepham. One who were Ramu, Mepham near Adandano, where you born the Kakoma. I'm not telling the other Rando to Neko Williams. Neko Nye. Neko Williams, or someone Nanda Muye. What about a quackuma at Ampedu? Ampedu, Bonda Quackuma da Sova, Roma Pedro Nazogana, will be at Tobacco Fabana Trahe.
0: Words I'm making cashes, Macuma, what tray? Oh, your boxing, area was in your own picket. But only MPZM, we end with me is another part you must look out for. The center backs no must look out for area Bosono and how they are missing them. I'm opponent in
1: the
0: against Obitze Hurricane. Who is good in the air?
1: And your fan talk.
0: But pick boss no be show. And we must be careful with sir eh
1: John AP na.
0: Coach we there. I don't know until we go Nantima.
1: John.
0: Se bro niaba.
1: John AP.
0: The last time we even film no. Nantima or kasakasa. I don't know where the Nanti until we go until we Nanti no ma. So bro ni na.
1: Send ya as we AP. John na you AP. Send ya as we AP.
0: Send ya the way
2: you ma. Baba bo.
1: Send ya.
2: Oh no, what team? What team?
1: Oh, well, France won.
0: Oh, Nantes.
2: Hey, on the board, but
0: is it Oze? Oze or Nantes?
1: David have Nantes, Momo. Oze, Alidu. David, Gideon.
2: Baba, Baba, Baba, Baba, Baba, Baba, Baba, Baba, Baba, Baba, Baba, Baba, Baba, Baba, Baba, Baba, Baba,
1: Baba, Baba, Baba,
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1: Ali did the good. Abu Apa Funaba. Okay. I wish ya Edumani yina ya de. Edumani yina ya de. Eh eh. Ebani say they are not just ya we pay it.
2: Osi what you diga clear? Yeah, I know you're Agabi.
1: Oh, that I say me sunami din kongo so. Say I dey no oje sa oje na o kan na say na ya de oje.
0: I just a refinance me.
1: What's it? Change na nyama so. Sa. Ah, say the mum na abo. 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
0: Sedu nyama ona su nya to fly. 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
1: 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And one year boy. Ghana Black Stars. We end it then. Ejabesun at the amount. 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
0: I think Ghana is playing 10 against 11. 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Senaya ebe ha
1: fina finally do aba
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0: yourself for ebe true
1: Gideon Mensah senanya owusu omo na start here ana Alidu nso aba ana Alidu nso aba be same
0: right players na na make I was it.
1: Okay, so I saw me timid to say because we number one team there. Okay, so much in you know, Crumpo. Now, and as a Pianyama, Yami, and as Niama by and a Bono Bono, and yet the Aka, you been a quasi Sibo, where you born a battery, born a better Gideon Mensah, beautifully played there.
0: One of the captains,
1: Gideon Mensah.

0: Kafito, Yamianimine, Apia Niama, one as you know, and as Niama as you know, Gogi Panapie. Gogi Panapie.
1: But Niama, dear, Unim said, Nini Pana.
0: And Nini Pana, yes, Yama, Yama, dear. Sisia, Inaki William Saba. Inaki William Saba, Sam.
1: Can't tell me I want.
0: Ah, credit for the accord on Crawford, Mamma, many am no big many massy, or Macassa Menyade. Now, Inaki, Ababe Jordan, are you? Ana Abdu Mumen, Ababe Jerome Poku, and so from Nali, the Sue to the goat, Ababe Marvin, Senena, and so Ed Nephew and T. Yet, told me the solid new overlapping, Tentenra. 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Goalkeeper, why are the papa? You are man of the match, one said the man. Because go now, no, Anka Zemri, was Anka, Omanda for me and Tramian, sir. It's as I know a piano, Babe, you born a phone. Aya, no, Babe Cle. Now. Okay.
1: I do have no more highlight.
0: And
1: against Ghana.
0: And
1: indigenous space. And here, we're here. We're here. We're here. We're here. We're
0: here. We're here. Christopher Babonsu. Obaya Boa Pa Babonsu Bono. And he said Babonsu Fabona. Eh. Anna. Eh. Yusuf Fabona. Eh. Inaki Williams. Oh. So offside. Anna. Offside. Inaki. Oh. Hey. Boni Dino. 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Yebedi Fufu. Yebedi Fufu. Anko. The Boni. But who bedi Fufu. And Timan Fabono. Rafi ate aya offside
1: there. Go for buy. Gaba ka ko bleje.
0: So on that.
1: Oh, ni
0: bo. Obede fofo, obede fofo. I was here 20 minutes so from 18 minutes and about. Champion K Edu the Crucia. The Crucia K Edu the system man. K the Crucia. Ah, umpe over K na ba den. Gas no win. Boa. Over K makato. Ya na fabra na. I wake up here and tell you, because we here pa. Now, born the crowd, what's mine up? What's it? I own for phones in the Bibran and fire predict and win. There be so the phone and the camera that on for phones in the Bibran on for phone in the Bison Cap. Now, and perform many abro, Ethan and Padu, oh, and then who you Ethan, Wabahot, and welcome, Bonasai, Ababi the Etre,
2: and tell up Beruna Gunny,
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0: 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Hey, they can rise or walk with you. No.
2: As I'm saying,
0: there is all no, you're to be ended. Now, hey, what Tibono, Christopher Babonsu, what do Pia Bona Dima? 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Now, almost I another change. You see, almost was the only two players, Ebem. Wales, any two players, na Ebem. At a 2 minute, and you have a friend, Gabby Trump, the foreigner. Upapenia, Anna, and Quabrez, do, and so Awaha, teacher Quabrani, Minkokin, Kamu, messages in a Kakra and Famamana, Kakra Babidia. Gray Efri, Aya Muhammad Abu, was watching you live from Bebiani, Ofurikrum. Western enough, Mencia, Israel from best radio station in Ghana. You know, I say, Anna Kokare, Junior Terro. No, no, was watching you live from Akokare, from Junior Terro. Terro, may I tell you, no boy sitting in Anna Benjamin Francis, Benjamin Makai with them. Edward Kakawi, was it why the camera on you here? Young boy, you born in Antia, Gway, Opezo Muye, Anna Yesuba. Ike, I say, I am Easy Man watching you live from Nobesu Mkwanta. Okay. And now, where's the name? Mose Jidita was a Ghana win. And also Eddie Abba. Baski Sefa. Hey, Baski, also met you and catch you. Oh, oh, I'll be a mentor and catch you. And I'll be a cassadi. Yeah, a moment here. Yeah. Abdu Baba Rahman Abba. Baba by the captain armband. Baba the captain's armband. Abdu Baba Rahman, the only player who don't Ghana. Abdu Baba Rahman. Baba by aye Gideon Mensa Edna from Nampaya Mebaya say Baba. And one pepe. Baba benim no hear mistake.
1: Let me dey go for so ba.
2: Oh, you aka 5 minutes. We born come come come.
0: Za.
2: God go say say confidence of the ball and no dey.
0: Oh yeah, yeah.
2: I say Ghana ni bia so we
0: dey.
2: Obi anta, obi echi.
0: Oh yes, yeah.
2: O say.
0: Na ya twaji made so famo obi anya ni sika na ya o ya.
2: Eh?
0: Born na baba dey abanta ni dey na di mefam. Mefam ne club on odan dan ho. What mommy anko, mommy anko, mommy anko na nkrofo. O ma hair ba ko. Ah, here me and him now the German for Cratchy or Mama Helmo. Hey, young Crofene, and he also have four quarter of a chum in train with Nomus or Manoms. Ah, and the end to be chum. Hey, monkey come woo, now we're entering a worse any abri. Now, young trade my dear, sweating on Padu. What about us? I will bet him a corner. Now, born a crow man in the Eddie Wolves. Woman, the abri, the candy candy car. Woman, Toban de Ramo. Now, we bet him a corner. Benjamin Asawi. Asa, asa, asa, asa. Set up movement now. What you born? Come on, come on. Eddie Magana, Benjamin Asawi. What you born? Eddie Magana. What's the woman called now? Emprofoy. Woman, you're doing man. Now, Ghana Black Sasa Sabako. 85 minutes on the above. What fair to me? Ghana 1, Wales 0. See you in England, the border bay. We met your bonus at tete. We met him at Kwana. Yes, I get it.
2: Yes.
0: What club on FM? I get it.
2: Yes, I feel about say about Bukong Bonu.
0: I get it.
2: Jamestown Bonu.
0: Okay.
2: Manchagona Bonu. What does it? Teshimu Wabon. I feel no change D. Morning, you do it wrong.
0: Now, Bonnie play it and Padu. Etna, you born at the Ramo. Now, woman asking you know. Wabon Hot. Nazo Ghana. Abdu Mumen. What my club on FM? Ghana tro ehwaye pape wo buko no maba wo buko no maba now 442 come in yanwa 442 come in calibrated yadi fao edetia calibrated odo ka 442 come in aka so boa chebende na santo omuko no maba
2: omuko no maba 442
0: come in come in enwa no no sanku yanim
1: eje de obehuni and then the Ubuhuni. But I was on the other same. Oh, see the game is going to say, I'm gonna fully defend it. Yes, I could go to it. Me and which is now in defending one goal, at least every boy in my FIFA ranking. No, and I'm actually a queen. And I'm saying, so much is to do. And the boys in your mona, the woman, I had 3 points in Neva and queen. Yeah, never you could be crying as you can go. Eddie, a film. Looking at how is he any born didn't mean coming out of our own area and you're very good wingers and your born I say only coming out that is a bit of an issue, but I like how they are defending and preventing the ball from entering them.
0: Okay. Ghana Black Sassini. Woman Pedro Bonnie de Rambo. Woman to the Kobana Kwana and Nassau Rafid. What's the Antrasso? Ghana Black Sass.
2: Now where's the and yeah, Sema Ghana Westy Bobola. Naya Yen Yumi. There be match we wusha match na. E wose e show bebre. Mi si Ghana ni bia sorry team na ye ye simple. O se obi abon pa match ni.
0: Janet Amankwa wase am enjoying the commentary. UCG, are you cool?
2: You don't light on.
0: Yeah, too overlight.
2: It'll come.
0: Attack Kwabena Senior. Or say Ghana wins. I don't know so the other. Baski say far. Or say I dare you. Baski, I know say you did there, but I know see you. I know see you. I didn't go on as yet. Yet, tread my dear so. Rose man in here. Woman of the Bonaco, Ghana Fabodo, and a Sapia Niama, and a Sniama, and a Sniama, and a Sniama, Nipamiansa, or Dandano, and a Sapia Niama, or the Bonaco, Bona Aquaco de Abantadin, at the Adote, where 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One owner or dinner food was there, Basilica, a tranquil tranco. One may pin me. I'm going to tell my mom what you did. Young tried to make a corner kick. Rosimon on my pegabono, a tecoriabo, and a baby cry. 90 minutes in the so I can't get a refit about also. Not giving in our banabia. Friendly garbage around the foreigner. But what they say?
2: Your friend Joseph take away the video.
0: Anna won't swear.
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0: Anna ne Jima, teacher Kwabena. I was here 5 minutes and a rough the atos.
2: 5 minutes and those to left you. 5 minutes, then they say all the 5 minutes.
0: Was he and Sibin cow?
2: Ah, okay.
0: Vendana Santo Betumakwana, where to Banco? 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Ye? Now, so that be ah, oh, what? Aja?
2: Ajete, trouble, man. Minabore transmoy, a year wise.
0: Okay. 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Ghana, niabre papa, we will defend it so well. Sir, you to me multiply. Quite fast to defend no kakra, England, for bet me on my ball.
2: Never show me.
0: Say to me, I'm multiplying kakra, any other time too. You bet me in England, Obama will be answered to my cover. And tell you, man, in any age. No matter when they are civil, Nazanabi. Kwasi Sibo, Wakla Lines, no. Bona Say, Bona Kwakwedi, Womayani Dinadi Wolves, Womachi Bona Kobe Kumafaso, Ghana Penalty Yabas Netorumpe, Wabo Hotwana, Nazanabio Toma Ben Asante, Wafabon, where you born the Rem Nazuban and Timanko, Ben Asante, Naso Dabi, Rosimana Fabono, Rosoma Fabono, throw in, Yatu de Tiagana, Referee in the yellow card. Now what's that? What the attorney na? 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Anka yellow card because yaji bono baby a bono damane na found anka. 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Oya no card za dabi. We dey a different from Premier League ni mami yimani e. 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Wami ani dina di wo so bunti binti e. 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Bibia nyama e. Abusiya Black Stars ni e. 5 minutes and Rafidi Tusi abo musima mienu. Christopher Babansu. Nelson across no obi ani o. Born and say. Rosimano Romano Mafabono, Womu Dimica, Rosinier, Womedimu Barakana, Abdu Mumen, and Tetanwa, wait me are you banana what tata kwanisa what a bonus or a coffee now bono gusu ekra rosimano obet me twa bonus mana wo mo ne kra bono wada no now baba baba ramana ko went banko you go yeah wolves at your market wolves at your market na wana ne jina eno abdu mume ana
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0: Abdu Mumen.
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1: he. 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Yeah, talk on your window or my mammy is again. Say, you bear me, but all this impressions here, so in the any more, born
0: of crank when I ask him. Now, born a crack, Christopher Barbosu, Barbosu, you want the Rambo, a child of my grandma, and Naki William Nasdabi Nanka, Aya, Benin Asante, Asante to Mama, born a Babri Jonas, Adete Pia, Adabara Kogma, Abdu Mumen. 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Rosibiep, Wobetimacana. 5 minutes in Asu, dear Rafi Wapeja Bonn Nancy Dabi, Bonn and Timanco. Pondia upon A11, the other day, A11, upon one.
2: Me crashing.
0: Last minute good.
1: On say, go down with one team. Some is the only bye. Tamana, you honor, Gideon honor. Who was a cross with you left or by?
0: One close to Garbon and Tamade.
1: Oh, man, cross will be other. All the cross were coming from the right.
0: But I jetty.
1: And yeah, I told you, the area crosses in the bar, the area balls, you know, you mean pick it. Then you know, I'm picking, no more picking my four. Then you know, I'm picking, no more directing you. Answer, dear, a cotos, and also, and then you go by.
0: Yeah, dear, but you hear, say, Kikaiho.
1: One way and bit me out, but all the same words about I think say words for no so I had just like I said, we were creating chances. And you know, I say almost so it to me, a bina go, eti omoka. And you know, yeah, more I hear omunyabasu. I said, oh, canoe, my entry beyond score line.
0: Oh, yes,
1: nah, in a win,
0: maybe I bet me improve.
1: Say improvement, rebel team. The boys are showing hunger for success,
0: yeah,
1: and that is what true. Is very important for us. And you know, yamu mbasuna yamfesi na mbizi akule kwa course ni mbele.
0: Yamfa course kaka. Odo.
2: Yes, Gabi. Ena mi kanu. Yayo bibi bia unfanche.
0: Ade.
2: Because yebi yeshe go last minute bia ni atika.
0: Last minute bia. Concentrate for 90.
2: Yes.
0: And
2: oh, odo yamfa course.
0: And tibacho yamfa mu course ni kaka. Ghana first test, Carlos Queiroz, the first game at the Ghana. Me name the way we see who know. What about na eja? Also, why didn't you tell me eja? We need so etimi abasubi eja. And also etimi abo. I try no my one I can. Radio says the assentment na aji atumini. We from the cabbage around the four in a major super panuia. As do our hana nijima and so our hunting on. But oh, oba na wa me edi nkobo kakra na wuni atumi abasubi. Hello.
3: Oh. Gabi di foreigner to yam ba akope.
0: Yeah, Benji, mean to you.
3: Yeah, I'm about to cast a boy, you know. Come on, Tundia, a mood the way papa, papa, papa. Benji, in fancy, say we are. I'm about to be a mood, papa. Ghana, that's a rag yet. We have previous matches now, not bullying now. We are coming at singing now and a crow on the aircraft. But I didn't mean that they are two in the continent yet. Can you not say by a bomb of us will be more, baby?
0: Okay, men so men ask me in comment. Me hello.
3: Yes,
0: hey, Robert.
3: Gabi.
0: Neti sen.
3: Bra, what
0: are you doing? Nyame adom boko pa. Mami ntie we.
3: Mami ntie we papa. Gabi, in the Gazo, why can you cry? What happened to the Giaba? Gabi announced
0: Bacho Mati.
3: Because I wish
0: Robert, Mr. Mati.
3: Ah, you, that's the
0: only one. Yan Trasway, hello.
4: Good evening.
0: Yes, our boss.
4: Mike, you know my grandson.
0: Yeah, Mike, my mint you.
4: Gabi, Kakra, me making us and I said, Ghana. Ebi ba bia ye yaadi ni mu ye fi no eni ye coaches ni nkata how they manage the game time you concede goal no enya ade e so eni se you concede se goal no wo do ye coach ya you were time you were so manage the game no what I say game management is nya pa the best say ye coach no ye bona ba so ba or a year woman is the said we the other was a kid, the one there, echo. That's it.
0: Emmanuel Germano, I say, Baba Raman, if Ghanaian talk of pet, you go say, we don't like you. Hello?
5: Hello, Gary.
0: Yes, sir.
5: Brock,
0: I'm Brock, I'm Patrick, I'm into you.
5: Now, what is it?
0: Yami Adam.
5: Why are you? Never did they meet but I'm sorry,
0: Oh, international care do.
6: In your opinion.
0: Crucia.
6: The monitor has a bunch in a bottle of barco. Bona, a bon, sanity, in a cabum, a bottle of barco. Then so, you are the bedino. And a bunch in any bedino. Take good baby, as a gun of 4%, young Kuan, a boboa, ye weenie. O bomb piano, Obin so bomb pio. O bumpin' will be bumpin'.
0: Okay.
6: Yeah, it's some for pressure on two players and so. And no man we near, and no man we near. The obubishi and also pursue we
0: near.
6: It was the last minute. And so, Mateka, almost when you have the so best go. Inti players sere na mke kwa mo kakra. Okay.
0: Yo, enka wonso. Mami nko menime, menfa ofro halo.
7: Good evening, Captain Fulani.
0: Yes, our boss, mpacho, we dini baby, yaka sefri.
7: Good evening, fine. Gabi, mpacho, mpacho. 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
7: Oh, coach, papa.
0: I don't know.
8: I'm not sure if you're a woman. And Sakrayabem. They said, Mr. Coaching, Afena, watch us here, our home boys, and to a young and two young in a high. Me, Pesset, that for Katia, as well, sir. Only the victim, the same who are more physical. The video is seen soon, I'm a runo.
0: Okay.
8: Now, as well, dear me, runo. And to Bomadi, now, okay, Sene, and my GD Codano, Lame Mo.
0: Hello.
9: Hello.
0: Yes, sir.
9: Foreign and yeah.
0: Bato on
9: one. I attend him.
0: Okay, Emilia.
9: Yes,
0: I say first,
9: and the infantry, I'm with you.
0: Now, there's also a Messiah Ghana saying,
9: I'm a drone, and Ghana, Mother, yes, I did it. You can't have the Mobaba Tigui. The boys into a map do. The dear better friend, my children, no more fun, what you need to move. The dear Benu, where they show what's happening. What's happening, the Mukon, the Memo, number one, number one, their mother, and yet, young kind of crazy home. And yet,
0: you, that's it. Young Queen, ma'am. Hello?
10: Yeah, good evening.
0: Yes, our boss.
10: Mr. Phil Laura Upper West.
0: Oh, okay.
10: Blasters almost say a kumo. Yesika chichu diya mushibu omuswa. Omuko diuka kwa. I said a grobi na umu di che minya. So omuko mu various class ewo a brochia. Che bodembo ya omubo. I said omuko gomma kema yang kupon. But a bedro my gana de che. Yeah, you know the taxes now, what is it? And I only do two on the cow. Me see, Oto Ado Crumpo, me see, and Casta Papano, and Kawit Makon, and me say, Babu Liwi. Me, Debbie Ayanika, Ghana DFA, a one Casa, because Ukraine, Yen Pesayaka, DFA president, politics, who are a good Ghana football, the Oman Jaya. Ghana football and to me for a
0: minute.
10: Ukraine who are Yenka because a Yamika, Yuta, Yosaka Yuta, and I'm with your muka. Dip your muka dear and go cut no fat. Meaning, me that's it.
0: Okay. Menso Medasi, young queen, me, hello.
11: Oh, Jerry.
0: Yes, sir.
11: No more, then.
0: Medio Sue.
11: Baby Joe.
0: Baby Joe, where, pa?
11: Then I'm right. Make some grandson of Moise. No, you need to be just a moist or my Abiano. You know, my boss. The cannot you see, Panama, that I'm here as a society. Now, I thought my father was so much. Security for a moment that brought them to my life.
0: Okay. Okay. Okay. Okay. Okay. Okay. Okay. Okay. Okay. Okay. Okay. Okay. Okay. Okay. Okay. Okay. Okay.
11: Okay.
0: Okay. Okay.
11: Okay. Okay. Okay. Okay. Okay. Okay. Okay.
0: Okay. Okay. Okay. Okay. Okay. Okay. Okay.
11: Okay. Okay. Okay. Okay. Okay. Okay. Okay. Okay.
0: Okay, Yanso, Yadasapa, Mentuasa, hello.
11: Hello?
0: Yes, our boss, me patcho within any baby I can say free.
11: Patcho, next taxi driver.
0: Okay. Hello?
11: Yes,
0: sir. Patcho, meet you.
11: Meet you, my boss, I can't get the voice, man. The same old thing, come over to me and continue personal. Momo, now much a calf. Now come over by me to see a mobile boy. What is the pressure of the banner good? The same day, who can be here? Don't I know one of the men of a new one? We are missing chain. The mama boys, no fresh boys in the age of my mind. They are coming over the ago. What am I saying?
0: Okay, and so, yeah, I say, I am born on the year and I am sorry. Hello.
12: Hello.
0: Yes, sir.
12: Good evening.
0: Good evening, Pacho. We didn't even be a Kasafri.
12: I'm from Kingston, Kasafri, Boise.
0: Okay.
12: My idea, pa. My idea. But then I follow the Kasafri. You know, my team is going to win. Kasafri is too much. Say, actually, so who are you? So who is super team? Boa, Kobudie. Let this can be set off billing.
0: Okay.
12: Kobone, let this can be. If it's not too much, you know, I'm not in the good you.
0: Okay. Medas, young queen, hello.
12: Hello.
0: Hello.
12: Good evening.
0: Bacho, we didn't even have a cassette free.
12: I'm going to see you. You body, but body, you don't know what it is. You don't know what you're doing.
0: Okay. Who can see there? That the car crash you pull, you have me coach in a better day.
13: A friend of our used to be. Luma with the on bench in a mum lunch anymore. Would you know only at the bone number, which you can't tell me, would you not travel on the Oyen, a Jumoyano? And so open ye parties, then we used to be in the match, your next match is a kind of friendly match of money movie now. It's a big game when they are. Yes, running him about a black, a bonnet boy, you are black, Unyan a life man. I mean, the crowd of friends, Omeri. Qualifies in our movie, the zoo, obey their Panama. Now, we didn't know what the next time I imagine a fan of some problem, the other day, coaching an animal. Okay, Mr. Vidas, I've been covered.
0: Hello.
14: Hello.
0: Yes, our boss.
14: I'm here.
0: Hello. Odio, hello.
15: Hello.
0: Yes, sir.
15: Of a cable watching into you.
0: You're not born on your baby.
15: Hello. Hello.
0: Yes, in patch with any baby I can free. Esther, I'm not sure.
16: Oh, 90 minutes. No, my mom, my I didn't see my mom for that to go. No, mom, you know. Now I feel them. My mom got so my idea. Next time, I'm going to call my home.
0: Okay. That's it. Young queer, Memphis Bear, Ibina. A Jacquan answered Dankunyanka, Memphis Bear, Tetimin, Quagunyanis.
14: Hello.
0: Yes, our boss.
14: That's my job.
0: Papa, you made your son patch with any baby. I can say free.
14: A big job, my father.
0: Okay, Mammy, too.
14: I'm about to go to Anna. I'm born moving here. College number 10.
0: Patcher, there will be any divorce if any idea for Antino.
14: I'm going to go three back. More than one, I can. Passes of mine. Chances of my assist. You know, I'm take away my friend. I'm going to try things that one way, boy. I'm going to say, Master, because I told you, I'm going to press you to me. You must be more
0: bold.
14: That's why.
0: Okay, Mr. Medasipa, Mammy, come in. Hello. Hello.
14: Hello.
0: Yes, our boss.
14: I'm going to go to the house.
0: Okay. I'm not going to be able to do it.
13: I'm not going to be able to do it. bay minimum no obo Chelsea you twitch no o 12 team why am blue
0: hmm
13: wala ko fle no why pan ko fle no
0: yo
13: yeah
0: okay meda se pa baba pen wan sem baba wo bi anka Ghana football kran ka wo mobi eh enso baba ntia kasa hello
17: hello
0: bajo widi
17: Amelia,
0: I'm pulling at the
17: end.
0: Yo, mommy, to it.
17: Okay,
0: made I say, hello. Oh, hello.
18: No, I'm
0: not
18: going to do it. I'm not going to do it. I'm not going
0: to do it.
18: I'm not going to do it. I'm not going to do it. I'm not going to do it. I'm not going to do it. I'm not going to
0: do it.
18: I'm not going to do it.
0: Mamma Favo Freda, Memphis 2 calls per name fancy. Hello?
19: Oh, good evening, Bella.
0: Yes, I boss from Patrick. We didn't need baby Akasa free.
19: If we may drop in Akasa free, then she airport, the other inside.
0: Okay, Patrick, mean to you.
19: Of a ball, I want a boy. Hey, idea. Ghana, you know, and you have to go home. It is a ball, you want a boy, and oh, yeah, in me, now, Makasa. A ball, the cool year. Ball, the cool year, and cool year. I think we're going to be able to have a machine by show. Yes, sir. So, on the tree, on the board. Because, yes, I have the opinions like the Chianica. You see, we got over by the years. You are not feeling here. Bye bye.
0: Okay, bye bye. Menfa, last caller. Now, you're sorry. Hello.
20: Hello, Mina.
0: Yes, our boss.
20: Who is I'm saying, Jacobu. I'm not your sentence.
0: Open your interior.
20: No question, me, Potter, no, woman in Tula, Lacuma, any tea, yet you. So, what I've had you.
0: So, what I've had, man.
20: Minia, old brother, I've been in the room. They call wake up. Match, I have one. Yeah, and you know, you will wake up after 10 performance from your baby. If I don't grant them. Ah, what's on the media? Yes, that's you. We are performance of my second half in the year, a little much improvement in this, and look around for travel and wait. What was it when I'm going to control them 2 hours? She only came in second half of the Kakrabira and Yamanmo, and then one, or maybe first Kakrabam and Nimoy as the Kakrabi. The one of them were here gradually. Was control them, can't take the same chances. It's in both parties here and there. The way they have to wake up, we are going to walk in the near future. Many we have blast out support our Ghana news to move our media to. And the blast has had a war. While we are going to have pressure from Tim Woodier and flash media press out of my name.
0: Okay, and I say, I wish I am for causing an unfair and I'm saying, yes, sorry, my dear. So, Governor, oh, you and Brabra and I am Kona. Diana de and I a carry. Diana, hey, Chaman Kokubo, I don't know.
1: I was
0: here. So, where are they? And T. Diana, I don't know. Kwabna?
1: Yeah, I was here.
0: Hey, well, I know. Anna, meant to almost my hair.
1: I feel like
0: my baby before Anna. I feel meant to be
1: my inimre, my inimre.
0: Yana, yeah, uncle. Where
1: I was here. Game number, I think, sir, and your bad. Le the air can say Ghana for yard, and yes, my idea say, oh, my, you're my loose name. Yeah, won't improvement away game as compared to your last game, say boy, against Germany, against Australia. I don't know. Tactical improvement, improvement on the part of the players, positional play, passing being and then my own who say yeah. And yeah, and yes, sir. 100%, 80%, 70%, no.
0: But just but improvement.
1: Yes.
0: And that is the previous yes, matches.
1: That's what I want to see in our friendly matches. So they're going to the World Cup now. If I was a coach, we want to see the handprint of the coach on the team, and we want to see the team also move from one state to the other. But as you sit here, and then team then move from Otuadu stage to Carlos Kure stage. And then you can watch him. I was improving like a crowd room. But presence in the war is not happening anymore. Anymore, you can sustain the pressure opponent. So, and I mean, about Jordan, the baby, no, about Jordan, the boy, Jordan, the boy, Jordan, the and can Jordan is one of the most experienced players we have. Wouldn't you mean you financial team name, but or sluggish or slow? He needs to help the team maintain attack. And yes, I'd be a born a besa betri, a co a besa betri, and quite apart from that, you know. Oh yeah, go by here before say Baba Ban. Who can watch himself? Baba, oh
0: yeah. I know I'm an unfan.
1: But Obi Mo nuko ni teamwork ne mum.
0: Yeah.
1: The man Baba exposed them go for everybody dino. Gideon message you more yenene.
0: Of course.
1: Gideon you more ye papa papa. That side one was sealed. It was very good. Say before we didn't foul. Now you send side hole and now most of the crosses no. If you any Eba Ali Duba hole now crossing team maybe na Omo Boni yana fifi. But all the same, we're not taking anything away from the world's team. Almost we are there. Almost my pressure right from the blast of the whistle. The team sustaining pressure, no keep you yellow blocks, you know, till the last minute to make it. We had other chances. I don't think we should be 2-3. Echo anymore. But yeah, to me, then you can't do most coaching here. How you bet me? I create chances and we're able to score to ensure, say, you know, you bet your opponent in him. And I say, yeah, more pressure. Rather than say a shot, wanna now you contend with it, and then we are forced to sit back and defend from deep, which are MY. And you are Jumaya in all.
0: Okay.
1: Team no crap, let's see. I feel no more shadow ball move together.
0: Of course, you didn't understand your pen because we did.
1: Sir Kudusunum, Jiku says, Suleim, reference Suleiman. And other players may be the Oha, Kaumumui, Ebuka, Nipa may be in Timima. But sir, your key players may be the Suepra. In the NTS in Jumamui. I feel no sooner team. Canero, you bet my friend Yinji, Ebia, one other player be Emma. I dear chair, we were but Sabin no sooner new boys and us are able together. These are all part of the reason why I am a customer at the end because we need to build a team and gradually we are hoping to get many friendly against Jamaica. And against Jamaica, we'll see how improved the team is. And it goes now. Yes, and
0: of
1: but
0: course, of course.
1: The area ball, how a team defend the area balls, and we see a problem. Ball bar. Ye players in the area, I want to mean pinball. No, any pound go to me boys and pies. Suleiman was a wana, we plan or boy chirono.
0: Salisu,
1: sorry, yeah. And the idea and in another problem, I also go to the now to I hope you say, and you're a bit work up the engine in San Geno, Eddie. But if you say, be caught, you're going to improve up what you did the last time. No, that's what you're looking out for.
0: Well, I was here, yeah, this year, audio. Baby Jones, so what's in Nka? The Iron Natures, and Yano. Say na work up near Bessas, na Ediamanti, expect BB say ya na etimi aboa. Yet West Yanim say, Coquanancy, and so a territory, a hair, maybe Bia, Cuyaja, Womobre, and ya Babaji, Apia. We de Edawase, Sir Ja, also de Obramayana, Yene Ghana Fakas, a Ghana Fonso Edawase. Yet we see him see TV program no, Edia Kenyan Abetraso, Edia Machinano Pais, ya, Nia Kabiano, so ye bay Eddie Amamona, Etimia boy.
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30: 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And asa wunye ni gomo. 0597-578800. And now 0244-606495. And gratuwa FDF what you have to say here. Dear Kubi

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0: Ram, Sonic Mojito, and a Sonic Whiskey Cola. I was told BMU our tone son, I was Ghana. Announcer Freye was 0550-006-667. Sonic, make your moment. Nobu Nansim, one ton money pa a, one day fear do more train, and Sese a pay for ne a bad time, a warma and colano for num, and no one son in Frankaka, FDA, Aji, a JDA in Cratway Atom.
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1: 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Other four, say a wedding, outdooring, engagement, a year any near kekanho. 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

0: 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One ton money pa a won't de fear do more train. 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A warma and colano for num. 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FDA Aji a JD in Katway Atom.
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7: Works of faith, connecting through prayers. 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
9: Hello, good evening. Works of faith, connecting to God through prayers. 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As well as faith in Yankopon, where you are. I'm sure of him. And I'm tea. 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And I'm tea, minimum your prayers. Minimum your prayers and chide it. Bear 1 week, money. Now, so. Now, so, yummy. And so, umpa, yummy boy, you are. Because you didn't tell me, Gaza. My area, I'm Yakojima to hospital. In the free hospital, by fee, uncle, a sadamic hospital beam. After hospital, no. I see me call check up. Me call ya, and no one send me call. So send me call that hospital no more. Me go trust can. Me go say. Me call ya. See me yomi ni mani man send send bini a day. Oh, found normal. Your mom in do ni a day. But after that, no, I call me who the S D. And so me sabi fi by week ni. Ah, and you baby a bobe is 7. 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And I'm saying, David, me who won't change, me no bomb pine a crank idea. The moon pie bona me jam a horn and pie, bomb pie, bomb pie, bomb pie, bomb pie, bomb giddy giddy giddy giddy pie, bomb pie, bomb pie, bomb money bray. Now me train 3 days time, and maybe 3 days time, and some baby. It be seen now, me no more say, and some baby, because a banner more cheer me. And me worny. I'm said, David, me dear dancer that betray. Was him doing what dance here? In your baby, I'm in no more dreaming, yashi, nay, yammy. Because the duty be a was the unfair point of contact, and you see, you see, boom, nishi, in suya, then suit my num, our men yanqua, my num, my arasaba, and smedassi. Rest of faith, yammy, medavasi.
2: 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Connecting to God through prayers. Daddy, I mean sure. When you can see when you are so full in a yame in pijamo, no for more free adum, no for more co adum. I joined Works of Faith somewhere 2 weeks ago, and I'm a frail, and I'm a catcher who say, may a midwife ever come for noche, mature IELTS exam. Into me per se, ubuame, namitiminya, UK. A juma, na me, and on a me bomb pie. It's me study processing, maybe beer, me fro, none of my bomb pie, daddy. 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It's not when your issues are crabby, no, I call UK embassy holder. And I'm in no kind, and I will say, and go put me to be a very fine tea, I don't say, near all your processing, na my end, you beckon, and I could discuss it about issue, and you call it. 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Works of Faith. Connect him to God. 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Thank you, Daddy. Thank you, Jesus. Randomina was sick.
10: Works of Faith connected to God through prayers, Daddy. 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Send Yankopon, on to the Bunsham, Dada, Winsham forever, Daddy. I say, the Dan of Pamela, let me feel that. 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
0: there is a God to answer.
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0: there is a God to answer.
1: Because I'm saying, only people also bombpire already be also betie. 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Maybe I will be your best friend. 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Maybe I will be about more things. Say over Jibrena ni bombpire. 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Your mother, maybe I will be. Say the air swatch. 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
0: Amen.
1: Then shirani atum be. The one mobia ever the onfan.
0: Amen.
1: The best say with the GD pa be di echi with the GD be di empire bochi. Na everybody will turn mess of no way. We yen ma come as what the monum. Everybody be till sufen ever the obey what come as what the enema.
0: Amen.
1: Cassia me adon watching an abapa. Nami adma watching an abapa empire bush and kuni yeshia ye bompa. Nami adon watching an abapa empire bo abush and kuno yeshia ye bompa. You broke up estate ela, broke up estate ela. Ukwada empire bono a two service na ye. First service and on 5:30 exactly 8 near upon 8:30 near upon. Now the second one so up proceeding emanako 11:45 to 12 o'clock. To baby be I will be a my channel or kunya pa so near best some abom near bompa. Now everybody utini mess you free our name by the pemuna about the bit to you for no bear come as well at the man. The busha ya bompa about the baboy.
0: Amen.
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1: adie bia ra
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0: adie bia ra
1: esi me ma me kwan esi
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1: adie bia ra
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1: 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I give you a solid child, papa. Your pump, I will use Christo Duma, who said, We'll bring you here, and yet, Juma, and to me, solid child, beyond the Bopa, a telecatom, papa, a telecata, a pelebede, bede, bede, bo, shanaba, raka 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here. And you switch ma, who be beyond the bumpa, the pelebele balaba, bumpa, bumpa, beyond the bumpa, beyond the bumpa, beyond the bumpa, shelebele katalaba, bumpa, beyond the bumpa, beyond the bumpa, 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My father and my God, in your telebele catoleba, beyond the mopa, beyond the mopa, Yala Palabalaba, your tembalaba, who brace with you, who brace with you, dear solitia waja, dear solitia wada, and we yes to Tinema, who still run me brace with you, and to me Yamaso, and to me Kamisha, and to me Kamisha, beyond. 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

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One I dream, one I dream, one I dream, one I dream, one I dream, one I dream, one I dream, one I dream, one I dream, one I dream, one I dream, one I dream, one I dream, one I dream, one I dream, one I dream, one I dream, one I dream, one I dream, one I dream, one I dream, one I dream, one I dream, one I dream, one I dream, one I dream, one I dream, one I dream, one I dream, one I dream, one I dream, one I dream, one I dream, one I dream, one I dream, one I dream, one I dream, one I dream, one I dream, one I dream, one I dream, one I dream, one I dream, one I dream, one I dream, one I 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dream, one I dream, one I dream, one I dream, one I dream, one I dream, one I dream, one I dream, one I dream,

0: Nipabani for Biara, I didn't bunny Biara, Yusufaro, and we are so Jama, and we are here in Lipa, more like him, one more in Tiriso, and one are better, and we are so Jama, Vian Ropa, Vian Ropa, Payatele Legaliata, Shelebeleba, Roba, a Telebelia Tombava, a Telebeleba, a Telebela, Roba, a Telecatombella, a Tumbebeleba. So from Yami Adama or Chirana Paya, Empire Bo Abu Shakoni, Yami Adwa Chirana Paya, Ebia Oma Empire Bonibida, Ben Hunesel Rodi to me, Ejajuma, Adansi Didi Bibrequa, Hallelujah. To be our tea and Kabin Yami Adwa Chirana early in the morning by 5:30 near the near start, by 5:30 near start, da 5:30 near start, da. By the grace of God, by 8:30 the near the Yapon, and near first service, and near first service, na second service, no at also. Because 12 o'clock to be a will be a family issue will be about last week there was one testimony be a me I brought a journey into a session
1: too much
0: so concerning lady now papa a bomb by a diamond now back at you and say well who said I did be a dream watch a be a bounty
1: yes
0: I did be also any clot to be a did be a I clot to be a peer bounty that was within program on Monday no now lady the media dance you know or say right after Monday, na papa mom pa yama no, na I was say oko school, na also oko school mano, na onfili okay onfili fan. 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So within an apane program no ya bomb papa mom pa yama no.
1: My God.
0: Eni say ofri school ma aye de obe fi oba ya na da clot na papa share hong kombo hong pa yama. Na asati is there na eba na eba eba so for then I can fast dance dey
1: yeah na the lady need the dance na work and say be obo bro for din doctor ding ding ding was it ovariances
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0: my God
1: bomb empire man wie e
0: bomb
1: empire man we e di a dance here as if nothing happened to her. As if say they're all feminine, never be to be a Saradina coupon and believe for Saradina.
0: Hallelujah. It's Yami Adma, Yami Adma, for Winty, Yami Adma, Winty Bombard in the back. Some more, Tinez, would be a one numbers situation in Mono, then I'll catch any background.
2: The question is, Evadina coupon, a numb, the 2 minutes now, one day so. A juman was so soon cry. Now, on the
0: Osavo Casa and Macra,
2: Nacua, so
0: Casabion,
2: Masonqua, a lady, Juman Casa.
0: Yes,
2: now, I didn't acquire na a radina coupon and Nacua, so you say, I did instant
1: honor,
2: and yes, a corner bra, dead, instant.
0: Yeah, it's just a dear, see, I come once we did what they said. Obu the same proven Jamie Admetra,
2: on two mica, okay, Nanco Poya Duma, ne at the Pebichia, Ombra,
0: Ombra,
2: yeah. And apart 5:30, 5:30. Now you see, you might be in a sea. And apart
1: 8,
2: now you're upon. Now a year second
0: service. And your first service.
2: First service.
0: Yes.
2: Now second service. So it was a more time for my mom. Make sure my mom school near there. Be out to be my first service.
0: Yeah.
2: No, so second service. 8:30. No. No, so 8:30.
0: And here the number is number 2. Your preoccupation. You broke my state airline. Broke my state airline. So maybe I will be out here and come in. I'm going to chill on my papa. But I'm here so my dancing here. Every time I come here, I'm about to find two empire. But no, so because I will attend your. Gasa Uradina Copo, and Anatri, Semi Piemano, Never Pompa, Euratia, Yadesua, Efrimeso, Euratia, Yadesua, Efrimeso, Piano de Bopa, Piano de Bopa, Bopa, Bopa, Bopa, Cosa Radia, this one Fruso, Radia, this one Fruso, Radia, this one Fruso, Radia, this one Fruso, Oya, this one Fruso, Piano de Bopa, Shelebele, Balabala, yes, no. A pianapa, piano, pianapa, a Uga Tina Copa, the piano, a popa, and a gia, he had this of free muscle, and when he had this of free muscle,

0: Yadesua, we Yadesua, a Paya Lebeleba, Shelebeleba, a Telebeleba, Roko Toliaba, a Telebeleba, Pianelaba, everybody Yadiswabia, we Yadiswabia, we Yadiswan Fruzo, everybody Yadiswan Fruzo, Pianelaba, 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Teleba, a Teleba, a Teleba, a Teleba, a Teleba, a Teleba, a Teleba, a Teleba, a Teleba, a Teleba, a Teleba, Atelaba,
1: Jesus Christ.
2: As of you share the other testimony in a young come for some sia. Last week, we did a dance here. Now, also, dancing like Ubedino. Only could not like Sikasem Ayabasa. You also said that before that, you know, okay. 2 weeks before, a week before, say 2 weeks before. Now, Papa, M will be at the Sika Funifine, a buyer. And was with Shirasikan, so this kind of was Shirasono. Oh, mobile money. Sisa, na fatu mubama ni yade account yes. Uwa bank account ha, fayide fakotu. Because when we say, wali nyangpon ebe multiply sika, ama sikabe nipa bibira yade, abela buma account yes. By the grace of God, mami so obabe iba, se obabe diya nansi ye. Wase one man, we receive 1,000 Ghana cedi. Baby, free banu wenye di wonim. Later na ni kunu kachire ni say, ni kunu kachire say, onunu ni kunu ni enyuya anayide asende sika yande amano. Obia won sire ni sika. And now say, a quantity be at a form. A quantity be at a form. Not ever young point, and also the sun in the ma is a winter. By the grace of God, will be a windy view. I'm not chill down, so no, you're chilling 1,000 Ghana free. Hallelujah. To be out there and can be a hotel be a down, so be a little channel about 21 Monebra. To Gideon Monebra, not ever when I'm not quaso, no, you saw at the sun in the F resort. And so for, will be the same problem. Same problem. And you say, we'll be into me through a Biama. Then I will catch a brand. Adwechere yeshe
3: dear obeyare se ontumrika omra na rade nam na ko aso ebetene nim achire no na minu ya ba ya dance ya yekai
2: ko
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2: my phone pile. Hallelujah. So John chapter the number 1 verse the number 40 says, was it, can anything good come from Nazareth? Nathanael asked, come and see, said Philip. Was it baby pa a bit me for Nazareth Abana? Yango Boma, Nipabi Burin said would they be painting from Mama? But he a bompa. If you know could be probably free mama. Be probably free mama. If you know could be probably free mama. Cassa a Wuradin Yako, Cassa Wuradin Yako, Sammy Pierman, Pierre Bompa, Manepa, Manepa, Free Mumra, Manepa, Manepa, Free Mumra. 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I tell you,
0: Avania, a tuluba. 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program last week ya and was here ready adansi dia metiam ankrofo bebre edino ewrade me so fami ye de media mame and was so was akan se mo se was chen ho se papa se say within 2 weeks after program 2 weeks adansi dia be bad ya bade on fan ye de instant
3: my god
0: and to God be the glory was it the following day say Tuesday say and never papa ne fe de ka che say wonya some connection media man enti omo try toro gwa de wonyine ni ana papa na ire I try na ro ye Tuesday by the grace of one day Thursday na branch na say kan visa on the Thursday so for your period ni kura no like oba kura say da be na do be join up and pawo bush eko no like shortest period of time.
3: My God.
0: Nancy, but by the grace of God, when you're in a singing visa, when you need that school, because you're trainer, and you say, no, like I say, you're being quiet, you're one and so. But by the grace of God, what do you know about John Pai, what was your kono? And by the be in a contour for the man. So for you, because I went to your head,
3: there
0: be 2.3, ni visa fee, 1.3 tickets now. By the grace of God, any everybody had to me one accord, lady, see, I'm asking you, everybody. Free without any stress, without any struggle. Hallelujah. So for ye jina we so says so for obia wo pursue to cry.
3: Try
0: situation ye pe or corner about or corner about corner about so for dinner yammy adventure. One spetty.
3: No crowd, no question the same. A summer a brought your son and a radic nyakopon or ye
0: my
3: brother ye be shim and untina or china copon bois and the chinas me and a make anything you who frame.
0: Yes.
3: Onipa acha da ayere no ho se chenche obusu
0: otukwan
3: no ono e bon ho modin dia
0: never power
3: odi se keshim oye bibia na enye ye nanso otu anamo e bae hallelujah
0: amen
3: nya midi for locating and I'm say atmosphere of testimony she say atmosphere ne dey papa just a bibia cause
0: we go bibia cause we
3: and by body testimony
0: my God
3: I know to the testimony
0: testimony
3: back. Preaching the testimony
0: bibia the testimony never
3: bibia the testimony on tap into this atmosphere of testimony
0: okay I say what say baba can say within the program after 2 weeks
3: I dance di baba
0: and what didn't GDA church say so dance di papa declare action come say within 2 weeks I dance di baba the area
3: family can
0: hey baby I want to come baby baba do be di can what dance di by the grace of God. Oh,
3: it's the metro so can you show what is the cash that shame so obese we took kwan.
0: Yes.
3: Anye. Na emum de ni sika kra enka won nya ya amana bo.
0: Ya.
3: Na make say. De ni pa adwene say enje ye no and the ready for the dear.
0: My God. It's not of the all part going to or parache. According to our prayer check, but 3 years is kept. Yeah, I'm admitted. I didn't have a passport, my man.
3: Oh, Yamia Duma, rather the Yonquatia, own to America. You hear this will be a GD.
1: Yes.
3: Because the place is the mountain of salvation.
2: Yes.
3: The mountain of salvation.
2: That's right. That's right.
3: And Bipa and Quadjeni and New Year was. It is a Bipa and Quadjeni and New Year was. Then expect nothing but testimony.
2: Yes.
3: Expect it, Bibia. And it's all about your faith.
1: I am.
3: So, open the GD and now you're two and a month. Nobody, baby.
2: Yes.
3: Abranti ene ba yero se we o ye gidie soko o ye gidie na flow introduce ne ba yero
2: e
3: du gbe bi ko no no beje na dan
2: o beje na o beje na o beje
3: na cha de ewade adum ne huma bro nam na ko aso
2: e
3: hwie ne hun hun konkon agu ne so e de ne di juma die soko ade ma ne saka shingen visa
2: my god
3: I know the
2: because especially so for ye o se we as ye invest wo ma na sa de ne mfa ne ne pobi abi ma de
3: yes
2: yeah ne ne pobi abi o se ne ba makura bu sa ne se like I don't know one year over so when you be born again 90 on count kind of one year the person you be a you be there by a man but see there be that I control me and by the grace of God say sir either I can visa by the grace of God then sir either I can visa ever be also dear dear mom ever do be o dear dear mom ever do be o dear dear mom ever 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
2: 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So for everybody, I don't know. To say about the game, won't
1: you?
2: Hallelujah. So for your bumper, mobile money number is 0244 789938. 0244 789938. 0244 789938. 0244 789938. And your mobile money number, your bumper is here. Your bumper now, and then I will show you. So for your bumper, say what then you say, do you involve of this seed piano? Like don't know who share a seed in we be and mobile money, don't know who my be and skebia ever alter is be. You say what you say, may the Lord multiply it in
1: the
2: bohom man.
1: Amen.
2: So we say we're bohom and a man. It depended on what you gave. Like they won't know them in a year bohom the amount. So for your bumper. You say what you say. Only baby also ni CD bia number ni 0244 789938 so for your bumper seven ni nyamsho ni baby wo dia na baby a wan nyampon akwa ah so for bompa yes ewade nyangu say onipa bi e wo so ni si di bia ewade mbo homa no
4: amen
2: ewade mbo homa no
4: amen
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4: onipa bi
2: wo so si ewurade ewurade bo homa no bo homa no men shirapi enye ne chefa men shirapi enye ne chefa o yesu di bompa bompa bompa bompa bompa bompa
4: bompa
2: bompa bompa bompa bompa bompa bompa bompa bompa bompa bompa bompa bompa bompa bompa bompa
4: bompa
2: bompa bompa bompa bompa bompa bompa bompa bompa bompa bompa bompa bompa bompa bompa bompa bompa bompa bompa bompa bompa bompa bompa bompa bompa bompa bompa bompa bompa bompa bompa bompa bompa bompa 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
4: Jesus Christ.
2: So for Nipa, we are so in the city, we are 0244 78 98 80 0244 78 98 0244 78 98 0244 78 98 0244 78 98 0244 78 98 0244 78 98 0244 78 98 0244 78 98 0244 78 98 0244 78 98 0244 78 98 0244 78 98 0244 78 98 0244 78 98 0244 78 98 0244 78 98 0244 78 98 0244 78 98 0244 78 98 0244 78 98 0244 78 98 0244 78 98 0244 78 98 0244 78 98 0244 78 98 0244 78 98 0244 78 98 0244 78 98 0244 78 98 0244 78 98 0244 78 98 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0244 78 98 0244 78 98 0244 78 98 0244 78 98 0244 78 Asia, Brookham Estate, Shadensia Yabobosso. I don't see the other also. So one more, I don't see that you're doing in an effort so many angles. So I don't see the brave Abu Bossi, but home are the men, Tenefie. Amen, Tenefie. Amen. What Tenefie near Bompina on the open on Zanga? And you will be a man, you're a domino air. You will be my just a wapa. Hallelujah. See, I'm animal with children apart. 17 years in the first service, 5:30 near the near started by 8:30 near the near pond. Now the other service in a 12 from 9 to 12. 17 in the to Bohoma de Pa, no Brookham Estate Eli, or the offer Brookham Estate Kana, Usi Ubisu Pon Janshi Eli, Janshina Obani the Esprit Kani and the Ewasono, Usubisu Janshina Obani the Esprit Kani and the Ewasono, Tujidianamo, Nebrebi, na Evadabi, the Ebu Yeni accounts, Pomodim Pa, so Ubisu see the Imbria, a compensa, before seven pounds, so see 0248 78998 0248 78 9938. A bomb pile, dear man. Ever day by your better boy. Nobody to one among the sea. I may have my children upon me, whom I may have my children upon you. So for your bomb pile, too. Now, attention, probably pretty well done, see the power, be pretty, be pretty well done, see the. And here the number is Betuja. We had number Betuja, point number baby Betuja. I don't see the beer will be unbeaten me. I record the Eddie Abassa number. So I don't see beer will be a dinner, me, a man. So for Yammy, be man, now can't share the end with your man. Obey a KCP, Eddie Amon. Obey P. Eddie Amon. And here we had the numbers in bed. Ebetuja, a dancing girl, baby, ano. Obey me, I record it. Edia Maya through WhatsApp. Obey me, I record it. Edia Maya. Now what the Edia she Christu di enwanya. Now everybody obeka. To what now? Musio musio do 0244 78 9938. No, one pair man. Everybody one kyle. Now everybody one yoye. Everybody one kyle. Now everybody one yoye. Everybody one kyle. Now everybody one yoye. Bompire. Running kyle ni pebia. I will show ni CD enyumre. Now everybody wa brabo ye. So for nyami advance pay yeshia. Ehu nyami pa. Was a mumra monchama maswan, the swamanam kumubu, Yenina, Jania Baba, twenty this year, my young Ponyamad man of Paya, now obey your brabuy, with Jesus Christ. It was awful. A bompire. That's who you see. Soon so see the beer and 10 times with my old DCCR. 0244 78 9938. 0244 78 9938. But homo is also with Diawa by Siaw, so Ubisu see a yenya by force, a GD, never even a GD, so either Amoa Yisha. So forget the numbers in the A to Ja. Oh, I dance, the Abitim, I record it, Eddie Abada number, so with my friend, not your D or dear dance, you know. So for number in to Ja. Through WhatsApp our numbers you create be also now everybody over cow and I can see oh my god yeah me boy chill up Asian may the Lord richly bless you about any other boy but what is so be so see the answer yako seed number is 044-78-9938 044-78-9938 agent in Boston Asiama another number is 02 journal 0541-31509 free CCR and for dance CD. And at 0596